0: Hey, this is Dolly Parton, and you're listening to Country 102. 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
1: This is your evening with a forecast. Today's high was near 76. Tonight, mostly clear with a low around 55. Wednesday, mostly sunny with a high near 77 degrees and wind gust as high as 20 miles per hour. Wednesday night, clear with a low around 48. Thursday, sunny with a high near 70. Thursday night, mostly clear with a low around 46. And Friday, sunny with a high near 79 degrees.

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Country 102.

Change My Mind. What a great song there, Riley Green. It is Chris Matthews. Hey, let's have Luke Bryan teaming up with George Burge as we get this second Monday going. Or first, whatever. Ride, ride, ride.

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0: Ride, ride, ride, Luke Bryan, George Burge. There, it's Chris Matthews. Throwing some good news into your world at the end of this year, Tuesday. Let's get some good news. A Detroit, Michigan team beat the odds to attend her senior prom.
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12: 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Her parent is John Russell. Her hobbies include reading, spending time with friends, going swimming, and tanning. Kylie's accomplishment she's most proud of is going to get her CNA license. The teacher that's inspired her the most is Mrs. Gregory, and Kylie's future plans are to attend TCAT Hartsville in the fall of 26, get her LPN. After that, she wants to go to Ball State to get her associates to become a registered nurse. So congratulations, Kylie Bowden, on your senior salute. Our next senior, Maggie Kirstner. Her parent is Jenny Kirstner. Maggie's hobbies are drawing and reading. The accomplishment she's most proud of is maintaining good grades. And her future plans, she wants to find a job that she'll really enjoy. So congratulations, Maggie Kirstner, on your senior salute. And these Macon County High School senior salutes have been brought to you by the great folks at Clyburn's Auto Repair.
13: 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Gabby's most proud of passing all her classes, and there's a teacher that's inspired her over the years. She said there were multiple school employees that have inspired her in different ways. 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Gabby plans on teaching elementary, and she'd like to teach second grade. So a very big congratulations to Gabby Ford, and a very big thank you to our sponsor for this Red Bowling Springs Senior Salute, Tri-County Electric.
12: This is your evening with a forecast. Today's high was near 76. Tonight, mostly clear with a low around 55. Wednesday, mostly sunny with a high near 77 degrees and wind gust as high as 20 miles per hour. Wednesday night, clear with a low around 48. Thursday, sunny with a high near 70. Thursday night, mostly clear with a low around 46, and Friday, sunny with a high near 79 degrees.
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0: If you need someone, say so. It's Dan and Shay. 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
2: 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Our first senior is Evan Grossbeck. Evan's parents are Pete and Amanda Grossbeck. His hobbies are running cross country and track, refurbishing and flipping trucks, and boating. Evan's most proud of running cross country and track all 4 years while making good grades and being active in Interact and FFA. Evan's future plans are to attend TCAT in Hartsville and earn a diesel mechanic certification. Congratulations, Evan Grossbeck. Our next senior is Olivia Restivo. Olivia's parents are Thomas Restivo and Elena Restivo. Her hobbies are participating in marching band, being with friends, and playing Dungeons and Dragons. Olivia is most proud of becoming drumline captain and graduating with honors. Olivia says Mr. William and Coach Bandy have inspired her over the years, and her future plans are to attend MTSU and earn a degree. Congratulations to Olivia Restivo. Our next senior is Haley Morrow. Haley's parents are Taman and Colton Love. Her hobbies are going shopping, drinking lots of coffee, and roaming the streets. Haley said she's most proud of accomplishing school in general. However, she's most proud she had the honor taking culinary arts and gaining 2 industry certificates and having hands-on experience during that time. Haley says the teacher that inspired her the most was her culinary art teacher, Mrs. Bias. She pushes her students to give their best, but also knows how to be there for them when they need it. Haley says she was such an amazing person. I appreciate her for guiding me and helping me figure out that I am more capable than I thought. Haley's future plans are to go to Ball State for psychology to be a therapist, and she plans to attend Nashville State for culinary arts. So a very big congratulations to Haley Morrow. Very big congratulations to Evan Grossbeck. And also big congratulations to Olivia Restivo. And we thank our sponsor, Modern Automotive Group, for this Macon County High School Senior Salute. This Red Bulling Springs High School Senior Salute is brought to you by all our friends at Wellworth Bank. Our student is Zoe Kinsey. Zoe's parents are Richard and Shay Kinsey. Her hobbies are hiking, working out, and reading. Zoe's most proud of enlisting in the Army National Guard as a combat engineer. Zoe says her English teacher and volleyball coach, Mr. Butler, has inspired her over the years. And her future plans are to continue her education to become a future geneticist while becoming an officer in the Army National Guard.
3: This is your evening weather forecast. Today's high was near 76. Tonight, mostly clear with a low around 55. Wednesday, mostly sunny with a high near 77 degrees and wind gust as high as 20 miles per hour. Wednesday night, clear with a low around 48. Thursday, sunny with a high near 70. Thursday night, mostly clear with a low around 46. And Friday, sunny with a high near 79 degrees.

0: only artist since Buck Owens in the 1960s to have back-to-back number ones with two different songs. Luke Combs there. It's Sleepless in a Hotel Room. Of course, the one Days Like These. He's making history. It's Chris Matthews. Happy to just be finishing up on this Tuesday with you. It's not John Denver, but it is Corey Kent and Coe Wetzel talking about a Rocky Mountain Low after Darius Rucker.
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11: This Macon County High School Senior Salute is being brought to you today by the nice folks at 10 Plasco. And our first senior today is Bree Wheat. Bree's parents are Kara and Nathan Wheat. Hobbies include taking care of my animals. Bree's most proud accomplishment during high school, that I was able to graduate in December and start college in January. A teacher that inspired Bree over the years, Mrs. Coley. And Bree's future plans to be a pediatric oncology nurse. Congratulations to you, Bree Wheat. Our next senior today, Erilyn Bell. Erilyn's parents are LaWanna Wicks and Keith Wicks. Hobbies include video games, reading, and spending time with friends. Erilyn's most proud accomplishment during the year, earning a medal in Color Guard my junior year. A teacher that inspired Erilyn over the years, Coach Bandy. And the future plans to become a nurse. A big congratulations to you, Erilyn Bell. And also a big congratulations to Bree Wheat, graduating seniors at Macon County High. This Macon County Senior Salute is being brought to you today by all those nice, friendly folks at Doris Brothers Discount Flooring. And our first senior is Bailey Brockway. Bailey's parents are Tamara Brockway and Kyle Brockway. Hobbies include soccer and working. A teacher or employee that inspired Bailey over the years was Mr. Davis, and Bailey's future plans to go to college and become a nurse practitioner to help others. Congratulations to you, Bailey Brockway. Our next senior is Destiny Lester. Destiny's parents are Brian and Carla Thompson. Her hobbies, spending time with friends and family, and playing pickleball. most proud accomplishment during high school is getting the CNA license. And a teacher or school employee that inspired Destiny over the years, Molly Austin. Destiny's future plans to attend Cumberland University and become a registered nurse. Congratulations to you, Destiny Lester. Also to Braylee Brockway and Destiny Lester, a big congratulations. Macon County Senior salutes.
4: This is your evening with a forecast. Today's high was near 76. Tonight, mostly clear with a low around 55. Wednesday, mostly sunny with a high near 77 degrees and wind gust as high as 20 miles per hour. Wednesday night, clear with a low around 48. Thursday, sunny with a high near 70. Thursday night, mostly clear with a low around 46. And Friday, sunny with a high near 79 degrees.
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0: Co Wetzel and Corey Kent there. It's not a Rocky Mountain High, and it's not John Denver. 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
2: In your calendar of events today, Brother B.J. West will preach at Meadowville Missionary Baptist Church Sunday at 11. Brother Timmy Bush will preach at Lafette Missionary Baptist Church Sunday night at 6. Brother James Harrison will preach at Day's Crossroads Missionary Baptist Church Sunday at 11. A memorial service will be held at Union Missionary Baptist Church Sunday at 11 and will be followed by the worship service. Brother Dawson Knight will preach at Maple Grove No. 2 Missionary Baptist Church Sunday night at 6. Decoration services at Shrum Cemetery will be Sunday. Brother George Talley will bring the message at 11, and a potluck dinner will follow the service. Payne Cemetery decoration and potluck will be Sunday at 1. 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Call Betty Roddy at 615-666-6693 for more information. Southern Cruisers Riding Club will have a benefit ride Sunday, leaving from 3530 Green Grove Road in Hartsville. Registration starts at 1. The Macon County Legislative Body will meet in regular session Monday night at 6:30. The 12th Annual RBS Auto Jam will be Saturday at 210 Market Street in Red Bulling Springs. Registration is from 8 until 11, and all proceeds benefit Red Bulling Springs Fire and Rescue. The Mount Hermon Community Center will have a dance Saturday night featuring No Deposit. Doors open at 6 and the dance starts at 7. Macon County Youth Football, Cheerleading, and Flag Signups will be Saturday at Pat Parker Field from 8 until 4. For more information, call 615-670-6637.
3: These Macon County High School Senior Salutes are brought to you by the Super Folks over Comprehensive Rehabilitation. Our first senior is Katie Branham. Katie's parents are Adam Branham and Jessica Hurst. Her hobbies include rodeo, reading, and baking. Her accomplishments she's most proud of are the friends she's made and the experiences she's had. The teacher that's inspired her the most is Mrs. Alexis White, and her future plans are to attend Western Kentucky University and major in elementary education. So congratulations, Katie Branham, on your senior salute. Our next senior is James Noblett. James's parents are Patricia and Dwayne Noblett. His hobbies include playing KSP. And his most proud accomplishment is passing Mrs. Clark's class. The teacher that's inspired him the most is Mr. Filippi, and he has future plans of working in HVAC. So congratulations, James Noblett, on your senior salute. And these Macon County High School senior salutes are brought to you by the super folks over at Comprehensive Rehabilitation. This is your evening with a forecast. Today's high was near 76. Tonight, mostly clear with a low around 55. Wednesday, mostly sunny with a high near 77 degrees and wind gust as high as 20 miles per hour. Wednesday night, clear with a low around 48. Thursday, sunny with a high near 70. Thursday night, mostly clear with a low around 46. And Friday, sunny with a high near 79 degrees.
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1: 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From Washington, I'm Keith Peters. An online learning system reaches a deal with hackers.
3: The company that operates the online learning system, Canvas, says it has reached a deal with hackers to delete the data they stole in the cyber attack last week that created chaos for many students. Instructure, the parent company of Canvas, hasn't provided any details of the deal, including whether a payment was involved. A hacking group named Shiny Hunters claimed responsibility for the breach. The data has been returned to Instructure, but the company says there is no way to know whether the data was erased for good. I'm Mike Hemp.
1: Denver airport workers initially missed a security breach by a 41-year-old man who scaled an 8-foot perimeter fence and crossed a runway where he was hit and killed by a Frontier Airlines plane. More on these stories available at townhall.com. From Washington, I'm Keith Peters.
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5: This is your evening with a forecast. Today's high was near 76. Tonight, mostly clear with a low around 55. Wednesday, mostly sunny with a high near 77 degrees and wind gust as high as 20 miles per hour. Wednesday night, clear with a low around 48. Thursday, sunny with a high near 70. Thursday night, mostly clear with a low around 46. And Friday, sunny with a high near 79 degrees.

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What he'll never have, Dylan Scott. There it is, Chris Matthews throwing it back, but it's a brand new song. It's got a retro vibe, though. Have you heard South of Sanity? Feels kind of Doug Stone-esque. See if I'm wrong. Zach Top up after Morgan Wallen.

0: South of Sanity. Told you, Doug Stone feel to that song from Zach Top. It's Chris Matthews. Throwing some good news into your world on your second Monday, your first Tuesday. South Bend, Indiana man recently asked his wife to prom. They've been married for 39 years. Richard. So Richard is a life skills teacher at Adams High School. He surprised his wife, Kathleen, with a promposal as he nears retirement. His students loved his gesture. They gave he gave his wife a rose with a sign that said, "I'm no beast, but you're a beauty. Will you go to prom with me?" And now I hope all the kids there shine a flashlight between him and his wife. Hey, I need to see some daylight there, kids. I need to see some daylight.
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11: 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Our first senior is Mackenzie Bandy. Mackenzie's parents are Charles and Kayla Bandy and Jennifer and Casey Holmes. Her hobbies include working, and she's most proud of getting into the apprenticeship program. Her favorite teacher is Ms. Hall, and Mackenzie's plans are to go to Cumberland for 4 years and get her RN and specialize in pediatrics. So congratulations, Mackenzie Bandy, on your senior salute. Our next senior is Hayden Vaughn. Hayden's parents are Jacqueline and Derek Vaughn. Hayden's hobbies include traveling, and Hayden's most proud of planning group activities outside of school. Hayden's favorite teacher was Coach Beam, and the future plans Hayden has is getting into nuclear engineering. So congratulations, Hayden Vaughn, on your Macon County High School Senior Salute. And these Macon County High School Senior Salutes have been brought to you by the great folks over at B&R Bargain Store.
12: This Macon County High School Senior Salute is being brought to you by Macon County Circuit Court Clerk Rick Gann and staff. Our first senior is Ava Davis. Parents are Renee and Justin Davis. Ava's hobbies are reading and hanging out with friends. Ava's most proud of having all A's all 4 years. Mrs. Shoulders has inspired Ava over the years, and her future plans are to find a good job. A big congratulations to Ava Davis. Our next senior is Aaliyah Miller. Aaliyah's parents are Sarah Cottrell Miller. Her hobbies are dancing and spending time with friends and family. She's most proud of earning her CNA license. And Coach Scott has inspired her over the years, and Aaliyah's future plans are to become a NICU nurse. A big congratulations to Elijah Miller.
11: This is your evening weather forecast. Today's high was near 76. Tonight, mostly clear with a low around 55. Wednesday, mostly sunny with a high near 77 degrees and wind gust as high as 20 miles per hour. Wednesday night, clear with a low around 48. Thursday, sunny with a high near 70. Thursday night, mostly clear with a low around 46. And Friday, sunny with a high near 79 degrees.
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2: This Macon County Senior Salute is being brought to you today by all those nice folks at Macon Motorsports. Our first senior today is Corinne Galloway. Corinne's parents, Dana and Brian Galloway, her hobbies being outside and spending time with friends. A teacher that inspired Corinne over the years, Mrs. Molly Austin, and Corinne's future plans to pursue nursing at Cumberland University. Congratulations to you, Corinne Galloway. Our next senior today, Abigail Nelson. Abigail's parents, Teresa Nelson and Isidro Aguirre. Hobbies include hanging out with friends. The most proud accomplishment during high school, she says, doing FFA and getting my state degree in it. A teacher that inspired Abigail over the years, Miss Wilbanks. And Abigail's future plans to become a nurse practitioner. A big congratulations to you, Abigail Nelson, as well as Corinne Galloway, both graduating seniors at Macon County High School. And this has been a presentation of Macon Motorsports.
3: These Macon County High School senior salutes are brought to you by the wonderful folks at Wellworth Bank. Our first senior is Mason Hudgens. Mason's parents are Elena and Randall Hudgens. His hobbies include playing softball and hanging out with friends. His proudest accomplishment is making it to graduation, and the teacher that has inspired Mason the most is Adam Bandy. Mason's future plans are to attend TCAT Hartsville and major in machine tools. So congratulations, Mason Hudgens, on your Macon County High School senior salute. Our next senior is Sebastian Soroki. Sebastian's parents are Carrie and Ken Soroki, and his hobby includes fishing. Sebastian's most proudest accomplishment is squatting 500 pounds. And his future plans, Sebastian says he's going to get to working. So congratulations, Sebastian Soroki, on your Macon County High School senior salute. Our next senior is Brisquel Gonzalez Salas. His parents are Brisma Salas and Ezekiel Gonzalez. Brisquel's hobby is fishing, and his proudest accomplishment is graduating. The teacher that has inspired Brisquel the most is Mrs. Owens, and his future plans are to enlist in the Army. So congratulations, Brisquel Gonzalez Salas, on your Macon County High School senior salute. And these have been brought to you by the great folks at Wellworth Bank. This is your evening weather forecast. Today's high was near 76. Tonight, mostly clear with a low around 55. Wednesday, mostly sunny with a high near 77 degrees and wind gust as high as 20 miles per hour. Wednesday night, clear with a low around 48. Thursday, sunny with a high near 70. Thursday night, mostly clear with a low around 46. And Friday, sunny with a high near 79 degrees.
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0: Don't tell on me, Jason Aldean reporting to his heart. Hey, hey, heart, be cool, man. It's Chris Matthews, happy to be finishing things up on this second Monday, first Tuesday. Wish you will. Stick around for Wish You Well, Vincent Mason, up after Luke Combs.
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11: These Red Boiling Springs senior salutes are brought to you by the great folks at Webtown Propane. Our first senior is Alexia Lane. Alexia's parent is Carly Minfrey. Her hobbies include hiking, tanning, and hanging with friends. Alexia's proudest accomplishment is getting through it. And the teacher that has inspired her most over the years is Stephanie Inyert. She always makes sure that everyone is okay and she's the best. The future plans that Alexia has are going to Cumberland University for criminal justice. So congratulations, Alexia Lane, on your Red Bowling Springs High School senior salute. Our next senior is Haley Willis. Haley's parent is Nicole Wilkinson. And Haley's hobbies are reading, playing video games, baking, and crafting. The accomplishment that Haley is most proud of is winning the Tri-County Electric Cooperative Essay Contest and a trip to Washington, D.C. The teacher that has inspired her most over the years is Mrs. Rush, the school librarian. She's always been very helpful and often checks in on her when she is having a rough day. She encourages her to strive to be the best person she can be and to treat everyone with respect and kindness. Haley's future plans are to attend Tennessee Tech and get her bachelor's degree in nursing. So congratulations to Haley Willis on your Red Bowling Springs High School senior salute, and these have been brought to you by the great folks at Webtown Propane.
12: This Macon County Senior Salute is being brought to you today by Sheriff Joey Wilburn and all the nice folks at the Macon County Sheriff's Office. Our first senior today is Caden Fox. Caden's parents, Danny Fox. Caden's hobbies, playing video games and hanging out with friends. Most proud accomplishment during high school? Is proud of becoming a shift manager at McDonald's while still in high school, and Caden's future plans to go to law school and become a lawyer. Congratulations to you, Caden Fox. Our next senior today is Jaden Moore. Jaden's parents are Roger and Michelle Moore. Jaden's hobbies, working on the truck, the Bandit, and fishing. Jaden's most proud of accomplishing during high school, of finishing automotive classes at vocational school. a teacher that inspired Jaden over the years. Jeff Beam has been there for me since the beginning. He always pushes me to do my best. And Jaden's future plans: to earn an automotive maintenance certification from TCAT in Hartsville. A big congratulations to you, Jaden Moore.
11: This is your evening weather forecast. Today's high was near 76. Tonight, mostly clear with a low around 55. Wednesday, mostly sunny with a high near 77 degrees and wind gust as high as 20 miles per hour. Wednesday night, clear with a low around 48. Thursday, sunny with a high near 70. Thursday night, mostly clear with a low around 46. And Friday, sunny with a high near 79 degrees.
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0: Wish you well. Vincent Mason there. Chris Matthews, wish you will. Stick around. We got The Ride Is Worth the Fall. Cody Johnson coming up. And then, well, actually, before then, Parma Lee.
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2: 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Our first senior today, Madison Hatsky. Madison's parents are Sarah and Matthew Hatsky. Her hobbies, reading, running, and sewing. Most proud accomplishment, passing my AP class. A teacher that inspired Madison over the years, Mrs. Shoulders, and Madison's future plans to get a bachelor's degree in international relations. Congratulations to you, Madison Hatsky. Our next senior, Dana Romine. Dana's parents, Anita and Nathan Romine, hobbies include crafting, hiking, and doing fun activities. Dana's most proud accomplishment, being able to get good grades even through struggles. A teacher or employee that inspired Dana over the years. She says, a teacher that inspired me is Mrs. Austin at Macon County High School. And Dana's future plans, working as a veterinary assistant. A big congratulations to you, Dana Romine, as well as Madison Hatsky. We wish you both the best as graduating seniors of Macon County High.
3: 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Our first senior is Emma Creek. Emma's parents are Heather and Justin Creek. Her hobbies are work along and hanging out with her friends and family. Emma's most proud that she got her CNA license. When asked if there's a teacher or school employee that's inspired her over the years, Emma said Mrs. Wilbanks has inspired her to be a better person and to always be herself. Emma's future plans are to go to Tennessee Tech University to major in nursing. A big congratulations to Emma Creek. Our next senior is Cade McKinney. Cade's parents are April McKinney and Todd McKinney. His hobbies are hunting, fishing, and spending time with family. He's proud of winning the Class 4A state championship of his junior year of football, and his future plans are to run his own HVAC business. Congratulations, Cade McKinney.
1: 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Today's high was near 76. Tonight, mostly clear with a low around 55. Wednesday, mostly sunny with a high near 77 degrees and wind gust as high as 20 miles per hour. Wednesday night, clear with a low around 48. Thursday, sunny with a high near 70. Thursday night, mostly clear with a low around 46. And Friday, sunny with a high near 79 degrees.

0: hearing in Martin County Circuit Court. Prosecutors had issued a subpoena seeking copies of all prescription medication records for the legendary golfer from the start of the year through the end of March. Prosecutors agreed to the defense attorney's request for a protective order limiting who can access the records. I'm Geffen Coolball.
1: Memphis Grizzlies forward Brandon Clark was found dead Monday at a home in the Los Angeles area. He was 29. News and analysis at townhall.com. From Washington, I'm Keith Peters. The Beatles are returning to one of their iconic sites with a new fan experience in London.
2: Apple Corps, the company founded by the Beatles, will open a seven-floor attraction at their early headquarters in 2027. The building is where the album Let It Be was recorded, and the rooftop, the site of the Beatles' last public performance. Fans will have access to the venue. In the meantime, both Paul McCartney and Ringo Starr have expressed excitement about the project. Jason Walker reporting.
1: The well-known film critic and journalist Rex Reed has died at 87. A publicist said he passed away Tuesday at his Manhattan home after a short illness. Reed was a prominent voice in cultural criticism for over six decades, writing for the New York Observer and publishing eight books. More on these stories at townhall.com. I'm Keith Peters in Washington.
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7: This is your evening with a forecast. Today's high was near 76. Tonight, mostly clear with a low around 55. Wednesday, mostly sunny with a high near 77 degrees and wind gusts as high as 20 miles per hour. Wednesday night, clear with a low around 48. Thursday, sunny with a high near 70. Thursday night, mostly clear with a low around 46. And Friday, sunny with a high near 79 degrees.

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6: 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Our first senior is Caitlin Barton. Her parents are Amy and William Barton. Her hobbies include painting, crocheting, and writing. And Caitlin's most proud of her accomplishment is that she made it. And the teacher that has inspired her the most is Rebecca Newberry, and her future plans are to be a vet or an author. So congratulations, Caitlin Barton, on your senior salute. Our next senior, Mackenzie Jenkins, her parents are Tina and Jeffrey Jenkins, and her hobbies are reading and art. And her accomplishment she's most proud of is being recognized by her efforts she puts into school and attaining valedictorian. And the teachers that have inspired her most are Mrs. Serrano and Mr. Wilburn. Her future plans, Mackenzie wants to go to college, receive her doctorate degree in clinical psychology, and become a psychologist. So congratulations, Mackenzie Jenkins, on your senior salute. These have been brought to you by the great folks at Chuck Jordan Auto Sales.
7: This Macon County High School Senior Salute is being brought to you today by all those nice, friendly folks at Tooley and Carver Insurance. Our first senior today, Victor Miguel Henestrosa. Victor's parents are Karina Henestrosa. Hobbies include playing soccer. Victor's most proud accomplishment during high school? Getting my high school diploma. And Victor's future plans, going to TCAT. Congratulations to you, Victor Miguel Henestrosa. Our next senior, James Shoulders. James' parents, Kim Shoulders. Hobbies? Well, he says school. Most proud accomplishment during the year? Graduating. And a teacher that inspired James over the years, Erica Gregory. Future plans to become an industrial maintenance technician. Congratulations.
6: This is your evening weather forecast. Today's high was near 76. Tonight, mostly clear with a low around 55. Wednesday, mostly sunny with a high near 77 degrees and wind gust as high as 20 miles per hour. Wednesday night, clear with a low around 48. Thursday, sunny with a high near 70. Thursday night, mostly clear with a low around 46, and Friday, sunny with a high near 79 degrees.

0: Eric Church, Tim McGraw, Hardy, and Morgan Wallen. Not in that order. But all four of those voices appear on that song. That one's called MacArthur.
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2: In your calendar of events today, Brother B.J. West will preach at Meadowville Missionary Baptist Church Sunday at 11. Brother Timmy Bush will preach at Lafette Missionary Baptist Church Sunday night at 6. Brother James Harrison will preach at Day's Crossroads Missionary Baptist Church Sunday at 11. A memorial service will be held at Union Missionary Baptist Church Sunday at 11 and will be followed by the worship service. Brother Dawson Knight will preach at Maple Grove No. 2 Missionary Baptist Church Sunday night at 6. Decoration services at Shrum Cemetery will be Sunday. Brother George Talley will bring the message at 11, and a potluck dinner will follow the service. Payne Cemetery decoration and potluck will be Sunday at 1. 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Call Betty Roddy at 615-666-6693 for more information. Southern Cruisers Riding Club will have a benefit ride Sunday, leaving from 3530 Green Grove Road in Hartsville. Registration starts at 1. The Macon County Legislative Body will meet in regular session Monday night at 6:30. The 12th Annual RBS Auto Jam will be Saturday at 210 Market Street in Red Bulling Springs. Registration is from 8 until 11, and all proceeds benefit Red Bulling Springs Fire and Rescue. The Mount Hermon Community Center will have a dance Saturday night featuring No Deposit. Doors open at 6 and the dance starts at 7. Macon County Youth Football, Cheerleading, and Flag Signups will be Saturday at Pat Parker Field from 8 until 4. For more information, call 615-670-6637.
1: 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Our first senior, Ava Gentry, her parents are Elena Gentry and Aaron Hooten. Her hobbies are just hanging out with friends and family. Her proudest accomplishment is receiving her certificate in automotive technology. The teacher that's inspired her the most is Ed Bridwell, her vocational teacher, and her future plan, she wants to be a tank mechanic in the Army. So congratulations, Ava Gentry, on your senior salute. Our next senior, Jolie Oliver. Jolie's parents are Joey and Autumn Oliver. She enjoys traveling, shopping, working, and hanging out with friends and trying new things. Her proudest accomplishment is serving her community through clubs she was involved in and learned lots of life skills while doing so. She's had several teachers that have inspired her, and her future plans, she wants to attend Western Kentucky University and major in nursing and hopefully become a nurse practitioner. So congratulations, Jolie Oliver, on your senior salute, and these senior salutes have been brought to you by the awesome folks at Metter Enterprises. This is your evening weather forecast. Today's high was near 76. Tonight, mostly clear with a low around 55. Wednesday, mostly sunny with a high near 77 degrees and wind gust as high as 20 miles per hour. Wednesday night, clear with a low around 48. Thursday, sunny with a high near 70. Thursday night, mostly clear with a low around 46. And Friday, sunny with a high near 79 degrees.
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0: The world is hard on those beautiful things. Megan Maroney there. It is Chris Matthews. Megan Maroney got a couple of big nods in the ACM's Sunday Amazon Prime. She got a Female Artist of the Year. She got an Entertainer of the Year nomination. And for Am I OK? Song of the Year nomination. Now, Megan is not picking up Entertainer of the Year. It's her first nomination. She's not going to win that one. I think that one's going to Jelly Roll. But, man, Female Artist of the Year, she could have that one locked up.
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8: This Macon County High School Senior Salute is brought to you today by all those nice folks at Pepperoni's. Our first senior is Benjamin Hall. Benjamin's parents are Barry and Tamara Hall. Benjamin's hobbies, he says he enjoys making his own music in his spare time. His most proud accomplishment during high school, he says, it's how I developed as a musician between starting high school band to marching in the Memphis Blues Drum and Bugle Corps last summer. A teacher that inspired him over the years, Mr. Wilburn, Mr. Searcy, and Coach Bandy have all immensely inspired me over the years. And Benjamin's future plans to go to MTSU and study audio production with the goal of becoming a music producer once I graduate from there. Congratulations to you, Benjamin Hall. Our next senior is Logan Robinson. Logan's parents are Charlene and Daniel Robinson. Logan's hobbies include lifting weights, playing basketball, and traveling. His most proud accomplishment over the years, getting out of my comfort zone and being the best I can be. Future plans, going to nursing school. A big congratulations to you, Logan Robinson. This Macon County High School Senior Salute is being brought to you today by all those nice, friendly folks at Macon Rental. And our first senior today, Will Gammons. Will's parents are Sherry Gammons and Ricky Gammons. Will's hobbies, working on electronics. His most proud accomplishment during high school is graduating. And a teacher that inspired Will over the years, Mr. Wilburn. Will's future plans to work full-time through college. Congratulations to you, Will Gammons. Our next senior is Arissa Newberry. Arissa's parents, Tabitha Cross, May Cross, and David Cross. Arissa's hobbies, playing piano, art, reading, and singing. Most proud accomplishment during high school, being a drum major. A teacher that inspired Arissa through her high school years, she says, "I've had too many amazing teachers to pick just one." Arissa's future plans to attend Middle Tennessee State University and major in music education. A big congratulations to you, Arissa Newberry. Also, again, congratulations to Will Gammons, both graduating seniors at Macon County High.
4: This is your evening with a forecast. Today's high was near 76. Tonight, mostly clear with a low around 55. Wednesday, mostly sunny with a high near 77 degrees and wind gust as high as 20 miles per hour. Wednesday night, clear with a low around 48. Thursday, sunny with a high near 70. Thursday night, mostly clear with a low around 46. And Friday, sunny with a high near 79 degrees.
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0: Don't We, Morgan Wallen, Chris Matthews. 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Jason Aldean's getting rhetorical next.
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2: In your calendar of events today, Brother B.J. West will preach at Meadowville Missionary Baptist Church Sunday at 11. Brother Timmy Bush will preach at Lafette Missionary Baptist Church Sunday night at 6. Brother James Harrison will preach at Day's Crossroads Missionary Baptist Church Sunday at 11. A memorial service will be held at Union Missionary Baptist Church Sunday at 11 and will be followed by the worship service. Brother Dawson Knight will preach at Maple Grove No. 2 Missionary Baptist Church Sunday night at 6. Decoration services at Shrum Cemetery will be Sunday. Brother George Talley will bring the message at 11, and a potluck dinner will follow the service. Payne Cemetery decoration and potluck will be Sunday at 1. 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Call Betty Roddy at 615-666-6693 for more information. Southern Cruisers Riding Club will have a benefit ride Sunday, leaving from 3530 Green Grove Road in Hartsville. Registration starts at 1. The Macon County Legislative Body will meet in regular session Monday night at 6:30. The 12th Annual RBS Auto Jam will be Saturday at 210 Market Street in Red Bulling Springs. Registration is from 8 until 11, and all proceeds benefit Red Bulling Springs Fire and Rescue. The Mount Hermon Community Center will have a dance Saturday night featuring No Deposit. Doors open at 6 and the dance starts at 7. Macon County Youth Football, Cheerleading, and Flag Signups will be Saturday at Pat Parker Field from 8 until 4. For more information, call 615-670-6637.
1: 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And he's most proud of accomplishing the TSSAA Class 4A football state champions. 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And his future plans are to become a lineman. So congratulations, Logan Turgeon, on your senior salute. 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Today's high was near 76. Tonight, mostly clear with a low around 55. Wednesday, mostly sunny with a high near 77 degrees and wind gusts as high as 20 miles per hour. Wednesday night, clear with a low around 48. Thursday, sunny with a high near 70. Thursday night, mostly clear with a low around 46. And Friday, sunny with a high near 79 degrees.
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1: This is your evening with a forecast. Today's high was near 76. Tonight, mostly clear with a low around 55. Wednesday, mostly sunny with a high near 77 degrees and wind gust as high as 20 miles per hour. Wednesday night, clear with a low around 48. Thursday, sunny with a high near 70. Thursday night, mostly clear with a low around 46. And Friday, sunny with a high near 79 degrees.

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12: This Macon County High School Senior Salute is being brought to you courtesy of North Central Telephone. Our first student is Chaos Hala. Chaos's hobbies are writing, drawing, playing piano, and art. Chaos says they're most proud of being able to keep going despite the situations. And Chaos's future plans are hoping to become a semi-popular book writer, and they want to be able to provide for those they care about. A big congratulations to Chaos Hala. Our next student is Tate Ritter. Tate's parents are Kelly Woodard and Harlan Ritter. Tate's hobbies are spending time with his girlfriend. Tate's most proud of never failing a class and says Coach Bandy has inspired him over the years. Tate's future plans are to go into the trades. So a very big congratulations to Tate Ritter.
13: These Macon County High School Senior Salutes are brought to you by the wonderful folks at American Exterior. And their first senior is Kane Wheeler. Kane's parents are Amanda and Ben Wheeler. The teacher that has inspired him the most over the years is Robert Searcy. So congratulations, Kane Wheeler, on your Macon County High School Senior Salute. Our next senior is Landon Hunt. Landon's parents are Chris Hunt and Kayla Smith. Landon's hobbies include working on trucks, hunting, and fishing. He's most proud of accomplishing going to nationals and state for FFA when he went to Lebanon. And the teachers that have inspired him the most over the years are Mr. Martin and Mr. Steenburgen. And his future plans, Landon wants to go into lineman career and continue bull riding. So congratulations, Landon Hunt, on your Macon County High School Senior Salute. And these senior salutes are brought to you by the great folks at American Exterior. This is your evening weather forecast. Today's high was near 76. Tonight, mostly clear with a low around 55. Wednesday, mostly sunny with a high near 77 degrees and wind gust as high as 20 miles per hour. Wednesday night, clear with a low around 48. Thursday, sunny with a high near 70. Thursday night, mostly clear with a low around 46. And Friday, sunny with a high near 79 degrees.
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2: 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Our first senior today, Alexander Vega Hernandez. Alexander's parents, Maria Broca Hernandez and Javier Trinidad. Alexander's hobbies, to work and travel. Most proud accomplishment during high school, meeting new people and building relationships with business owners. A teacher that inspired Alexander over the years, Mrs. Mix, and his future plans to go to college and start my own business. Congratulations to you, Alexander Vega Hernandez. Our next senior today, Coy Russell. Coy's parents are Lisa and Jason Russell. Hobbies include archery, hunting, and hanging out with friends. Most proud accomplishment during high school, winning an FFA competition at state. A teacher that inspired Coy over the years, Taylor Martin and Kaylin Fritz. And Coy's future plans, to join the workforce and be a plumber. Congratulations to you, Coy Russell, and to Alexander Vega Hernandez. This Macon County Senior Salute is being brought to you today by all those nice, friendly folks at Qualls Auto Salvage. Our first senior today is Luke Heflin. Luke's parents are Larry Heflin and Kimberly Heflin. Hobbies include playing games, taking care of animals, and gardening. Luke's most proud accomplishment during high school is graduating. As for a teacher that inspired him over the years, he said, all the teachers I've had all throughout my high school years. Future plans, to go to Tennessee Tech for 4 years and figure it out from there. Congratulations to you, Luke Heflin. Our next senior today, Aiden Ruffner Rice. Aiden's parents are Ina Heyer and Jesse Rice. Hobbies, going out. Aiden's future plans, go to TCAD in Hartsville for construction and then graduate and eventually start my own construction business. A big congratulations to you, Aiden Ruffner Rice, and also Luke Heflin, graduating seniors of Macon County High. And this senior salute has been brought to you by all those nice folks at Qualls Auto Salvage.
3: This is your evening weather forecast. Today's high was near 76. Tonight, mostly clear with a low around 55. Wednesday, mostly sunny with a high near 77 degrees and wind gust as high as 20 miles per hour. Wednesday night, clear with a low around 48. Thursday, sunny with a high near 70. Thursday night, mostly clear with a low around 46. And Friday, sunny with a high near 79 degrees.
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0: Incredible product placement from your buddy Bailey Zimmerman. It is Chris Matthews. So there's nothing that me and a beer can't really fix. You know, certainly make it better. Chris Jansen, me and a beer on the way. Let's have Jelly Roll and Shaboozy take us to church. Can we get an amen? Yeah, we will. Next.
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12: This Macon County Senior Salute is brought to you today by all the nice folks at Macon County Register of Deeds. Our first senior is Hayden Dean. Hayden's parents, Holly Dean Brooks, Jason Brooks, Dustin Harper, and Jessica Harper. Hayden's hobbies include playing baseball. The teacher or school employee that inspired Hayden over the years, Coach Hudson, and Hayden's future plans to play baseball at Southwest Tennessee. A big congratulations to you, Hayden Dean. Our next senior is McCade Mix. McCade's parents, Julie Mix. McCade's hobbies, playing basketball and golf, riding dirt bikes, and detailing cars for friends. The most proud accomplishment during high school, McCade says, qualifying for the state tournament in golf and district MVP in basketball. A teacher or employee that inspired McCade over the years, Mrs. Beverly Shoulders. She fussed and corrected me when I needed it and gave me a hug and support when I needed that too. McCade's future plans to continue the golf career and attend college for a degree in sports management or go to lineman school. Congratulations.
13: This Macon County High School Senior Salute is being brought to you by all the great folks over at Knollwood Manor. Our first senior is Gracie Clevenger. Gracie's parents, Paula Wagner and Daryl Clevenger. Her hobby is working. Gracie's most proud of her communication skills, and when asked if there's a teacher or school employee that's inspired her over the years, Gracie said, Mrs. Vincent and Mrs. Bransford. Gracie's future plans are to become an ENP. Congratulations to Gracie Clevenger. Our next senior is Daisy Mateus. Daisy's parents are Placido Mateus and Michaela Garcia. Her hobbies are hanging out with friends, listening to music, and watching movies. Daisy's most proud of becoming an officer in FBLA. When asked if there's a teacher or school employee that's inspired her over the years, Daisy said Mr. Cook. And her future plans are going to college and traveling.
12: This Red Bowling Springs High School Senior Salute is being brought to you today by all those nice, friendly folks at the City of Red Bowling Springs. And our first senior today is Daniel Gass. Daniel's parents, Florencio Ramos. Daniel's hobbies, boxing and football. Daniel is most proud of accomplishment during high school is having friends and overcoming personal goals. A teacher that inspired Daniel over the years, Mrs. Ballard, and Daniel's future plans to become a diesel mechanic. A big congratulations to you, Daniel Gass, Red Bowling Springs graduating high school senior. And again, this was brought to you today by all those nice folks at City of Red Bowling Springs.

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2: 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They want to wish you a very happy birthday. Also, a happy birthday to Josh Blankenship. 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Hope you have an awesome birthday. 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That's called in from Angie Cook and Caitlin Driver. 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
2: This is your evening with a forecast. Today's high was near 76. Tonight, mostly clear with a low around 55. Wednesday, mostly sunny with a high near 77 degrees and wind gust as high as 20 miles per hour. Wednesday night, clear with a low around 48. Thursday, sunny with a high near 70. Thursday night, mostly clear with a low around 46. And Friday, sunny with a high near 79 degrees.
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0: stand to defend his business record in a trial pitting him against Elon Musk, world's richest man, seeking Altman's second ouster from the company leadership as part of a civil lawsuit accusing him of betraying the shared vision of OpenAI. 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
1: This is Lieutenant Jason McGee with the Tennessee Highway Patrol, reminding everyone to use extra caution in school zones and near school buses. Law enforcement officials will be out in full force to ensure motorists are following traffic safety laws during the school commute. There will be stiff penalties for people who drive unsafely around school buses and place our children at risk. There is no consequence more severe than the lifelong guilt and remorse for hitting or killing a child. So be smart, be careful, and make safety a priority for school zones and buses in Tennessee.
2: This is your evening with a forecast. Today's high was near 76. Tonight, mostly clear with a low around 55. Wednesday, mostly sunny with a high near 77 degrees and wind gust as high as 20 miles per hour. Wednesday night, clear with a low around 48. Thursday, sunny with a high near 70. Thursday night, mostly clear with a low around 46. And Friday, sunny with a high near 79 degrees.

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9: 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West will preach at Meadowville Missionary Baptist Church Sunday at 11. Brother Timmy Bush will preach at Lafette Missionary Baptist Church Sunday night at 6. Brother James Harrison will preach at Day's Crossroads Missionary Baptist Church Sunday at 11. A memorial service will be held at Union Missionary Baptist Church Sunday at 11 and will be followed by the worship service. Brother Dawson Knight will preach at Maple Grove No. 2 Missionary Baptist Church Sunday night at 6. Decoration services at Shrum Cemetery will be Sunday. Brother George Talley will bring the message at 11, and a potluck dinner will follow the service. Payne Cemetery decoration and potluck will be Sunday at 1. 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Call Betty Roddy at 615-666-6693 for more information. Southern Cruisers Riding Club will have a benefit ride Sunday, leaving from 3530 Green Grove Road in Hartsville. Registration starts at 1. The Macon County Legislative Body will meet in regular session Monday night at 6:30. The 12th annual RBS Auto Jam will be Saturday at 210 Market Street in Red Bulling Springs. 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The Mount Hermon Community Center will have a dance Saturday night featuring No Deposit. Doors open at 6, and the dance starts at 7. Macon County Youth Football, Cheerleading, and Flag Signups will be Saturday at Pat Parker Field from 8 until 4. 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
10: This is your evening with a forecast. Today's high was near 76. Tonight, mostly clear with a low around 55. Wednesday, mostly sunny with a high near 77 degrees and wind gust as high as 20 miles per hour. Wednesday night, clear with a low around 48. Thursday, sunny with a high near 70. Thursday night, mostly clear with a low around 46. And Friday, sunny with a high near 79 degrees.
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6: This is your evening with a forecast. Today's high was near 76. Tonight, mostly clear with a low around 55. Wednesday, mostly sunny with a high near 77 degrees and wind gust as high as 20 miles per hour. Wednesday night, clear with a low around 48. Thursday, sunny with a high near 70. Thursday night, mostly clear with a low around 46. And Friday, sunny with a high near 79 degrees.
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2: In your calendar of events today, Brother B.J. West will preach at Meadowville Missionary Baptist Church Sunday at 11. Brother Timmy Bush will preach at Lafette Missionary Baptist Church Sunday night at 6. Brother James Harrison will preach at Day's Crossroads Missionary Baptist Church Sunday at 11. A memorial service will be held at Union Missionary Baptist Church Sunday at 11 and will be followed by the worship service. Brother Dawson Knight will preach at Maple Grove No. 2 Missionary Baptist Church Sunday night at 6. Decoration services at Shrum Cemetery will be Sunday. Brother George Talley will bring the message at 11, and a potluck dinner will follow the service. Payne Cemetery decoration and potluck will be Sunday at 1. 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Call Betty Roddy at 615-666-6693 for more information. Southern Cruisers Riding Club will have a benefit ride Sunday, leaving from 3530 Green Grove Road in Hartsville. Registration starts at 1. The Macon County Legislative Body will meet in regular session Monday night at 6:30. The 12th Annual RBS Auto Jam will be Saturday at 210 Market Street in Red Bulling Springs. Registration is from 8 until 11, and all proceeds benefit Red Bulling Springs Fire and Rescue. The Mount Hermon Community Center will have a dance Saturday night featuring No Deposit. Doors open at 6 and the dance starts at 7. Macon County Youth Football, Cheerleading, and Flag Signups will be Saturday at Pat Parker Field from 8 until 4. For more information, call 615-670-6637.
3: 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Researcher Dr. Brian Kelly says,
4: 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Well, once they're drunk, you know, they end up not making good decisions because the good decision part of their brain isn't developed, and alcohol specifically impacts that part of the brain. So sort of a double whammy. It increases their reward system and decreases their ability to sort of monitor that system."
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5: This is your evening with a forecast. Today's high was near 76. Tonight, mostly clear with a low around 55. Wednesday, mostly sunny with a high near 77 degrees and wind gust as high as 20 miles per hour. Wednesday night, clear with a low around 48. Thursday, sunny with a high near 70. Thursday night, mostly clear with a low around 46. And Friday, sunny with a high near 79 degrees.
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6: This is your overnight weather forecast. Mostly clear tonight with a low around 55. Wednesday, mostly sunny with a high near 77. Winds could gust as high as 20 miles per hour. Wednesday night, clear with a low around 48 degrees. Thursday, sunny with a high near 70. Thursday night, mostly clear with a low around 46. And Friday, sunny with a high near 79. While Friday night, we have a 30% chance of showers and thunderstorms, partly cloudy skies with a low around 62.

In your calendar of events today, Brother B.J. West will preach at Meadowville Missionary Baptist Church Sunday at 11. Brother Timmy Bush will preach at Lafette Missionary Baptist Church Sunday night at 6. Brother James Harrison will preach at Day's Crossroads Missionary Baptist Church Sunday at 11. A memorial service will be held at Union Missionary Baptist Church Sunday at 11 and will be followed by the worship service. Brother Dawson Knight will preach at Maple Grove No. 2 Missionary Baptist Church Sunday night at 6. Decoration services at Shrum Cemetery will be Sunday. Brother George Talley will bring the message at 11, and a potluck dinner will follow the service. Payne Cemetery decoration and potluck will be Sunday at 1. Bring a covered dish and a lawn chair. 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Southern Cruisers Riding Club will have a benefit ride Sunday, leaving from 3530 Green Grove Road in Hartsville. Register

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1: This is your overnight weather forecast. Mostly clear tonight with a low around 55. Wednesday, mostly sunny with a high near 77. Winds could gust as high as 20 miles per hour. Wednesday night, clear with a low around 48 degrees. Thursday, sunny with a high near 70. Thursday night, mostly clear with a low around 46. And Friday, sunny with a high near 79. While Friday night, we have a 30% chance of showers and thunderstorms, partly cloudy skies with a low around 62.

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0: That's Corey Kent featuring Code Wetzel with Rocky Mountain Low. Thomas Rhett right before that. I'm Rich Krieger. And Riley Green is going to be on The Voice this fall as a coach for its 30th season. He joins Kelly Clarkson and Adam Levine. Riley posted an announcement and said, quote, "I guess y'all can start calling me coach. See you this fall." He also shared a voicemail that Kelly left him alongside a surprise delivery from her, a custom coaching chair. On the way, Megan Maroney, also low cash.
1: 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We've got more music. See her out tonight, tell her she's mine. And even more music. Country's got you covered.
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7: 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Brother B.J. West will preach at Meadowville Missionary Baptist Church Sunday at 11. Brother Timmy Bush will preach at Lafette Missionary Baptist Church Sunday night at 6. Brother James Harrison will preach at Days Crossroads Missionary Baptist Church Sunday at 11. A memorial service will be held at Union Missionary Baptist Church Sunday at 11 and will be followed by the worship service. Brother Dawson Knight will preach at Maple Grove No. 2 Missionary Baptist Church Sunday night at 6. Decoration services at Shrum Cemetery will be Sunday. Brother George Talley will bring the message at 11 and a potluck dinner will follow the service. Payne Cemetery decoration and potluck will be Sunday at 1. Bring a covered dish and lawn chair. 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Call Betty Roddy at 615-666-6693 for more information. The Macon County Legislative Body will meet in regular session Monday night at 6:30. The Macon County Planning Commission will meet Tuesday at 6 at the Welcome Center. The 12th Annual RBS Auto Jam will be Saturday at 210 Market Street in Red Bulling Springs. Registration is from 8 until 11. All proceeds benefit RBS Fire and Rescue. Macon County Youth Football, Cheerleading, and Flag Signups will be Saturday at Pat Parker Field from 8 until 4. Flag ages are 4 to 6, Little Tackle ages 6 to 9, and Big Tackle 5th and 6th grades. 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The Highway 52 yard sale will be Friday and Saturday this week.
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17: This is your overnight weather forecast. Mostly clear tonight with a low around 55. Wednesday, mostly sunny with a high near 77. Winds could gust as high as 20 miles per hour. Wednesday night, clear with a low around 48 degrees. Thursday, sunny with a high near 70. Thursday night, mostly clear with a low around 46. And Friday, sunny with a high near 79. While Friday night, we have a 30% chance of showers and thunderstorms, partly cloudy skies with the low around 62.

0: That's Tucker Wetmore with Brunette. I'm Rich Krieger. And did you know there's a drought of fun in this country? A new study has found that 1 in 2 Americans do not have enough fun in their lives. Half the nation feels like their overall life is currently lacking in fun, and 12% can't even remember the last time they had a full free day to have fun. Coming up, Jason Aldean, also Morgan Wallen.
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12: In your calendar of events today, Brother Frankie Downs will preach at Sunrise Missionary Baptist Church Sunday at 11. Brother B.J. West will preach at Meadowville Missionary Baptist Church Sunday at 11. Brother Timmy Bush will preach at Lafette Missionary Baptist Church Sunday night at 6. Brother James Harrison will preach at Days Crossroads Missionary Baptist Church Sunday at 11. A memorial service will be held at Union Missionary Baptist Church Sunday at 11 and will be followed by the worship service. Brother Dawson Knight will preach at Maple Grove No. 2 Missionary Baptist Church Sunday night at 6. Decoration services at Shrum Cemetery will be Sunday. Brother George Talley will bring the message at 11 and a potluck dinner will follow the service. Payne Cemetery decoration and potluck will be Sunday at 1. 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Call Betty Roddy at 615-666-6693 for more information. The Macon County Legislative Body will meet in regular session Monday night at 6:30. The Macon County Planning Commission will meet Tuesday at 6 at the Welcome Center. The 12th Annual RBS Auto Jam will be Saturday at 210 Market Street in Red Bulling Springs. 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All proceeds benefit RBS Fire and Rescue. Macon County Youth Football, Cheerleading, and Flag Signups will be Saturday at Pat Parker Field from 8 until 4. Flag ages are 4 to 6, Little Tackle ages 6 to 9, and Big Tackle 5th and 6th grades. For more information, call 615-670-6637. The Highway 52 yard sale will be Friday and Saturday this week.
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15: This is your overnight weather forecast. Mostly clear tonight with a low around 55. Wednesday, mostly sunny with a high near 77. Winds could gust as high as 20 miles per hour. Wednesday night, clear with a low around 48 degrees. Thursday, sunny with a high near 70. Thursday night, mostly clear with a low around 46. And Friday, sunny with a high near 79. While Friday night, we have a 30% chance of showers and thunderstorms, partly cloudy skies with a low around 62.
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0: That's Morgan Wallen with Don't Lee, Jason Aldean right before that. I'm Rich Krieger. Stick around. Rodney Atkins coming up next.
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2: This is your overnight weather forecast. Mostly clear tonight with a low around 55. Wednesday, mostly sunny with a high near 77. Winds could gust as high as 20 miles per hour. Wednesday night, clear with a low around 48 degrees. Thursday, sunny with a high near 70. Thursday night, mostly clear with a low around 46. And Friday, sunny with a high near 79. While Friday night, we have a 30% chance of showers and thunderstorms, partly cloudy skies with a low around 62.

0: your calendar of events today. Brother Frankie Downs will preach at Sunrise Missionary Baptist Church Sunday at 11. Brother B.J. West will preach at Meadowville Missionary Baptist Church Sunday at 11. Brother Timmy Bush will preach at Lafette Missionary Baptist Church Sunday night at 6. Brother James Harrison will preach at Day's Crossroads Missionary Baptist Church Sunday at 11. A memorial service will be held at Union Missionary Baptist Church Sunday at 11 and will be followed by the worship service. Brother Dawson Knight will preach at Maple Grove No. 2 Missionary Baptist Church Sunday night at 6. Decoration services at Shrum Cemetery will be Sunday. Brother George Talley will bring the message at 11, and a potluck dinner will follow the service. Payne Cemetery decoration and potluck will be Sunday at 1. Bring a covered dish and lawn chair. 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The Macon County Legislative Body will meet in regular session Monday night at 6:30. The Macon County Planning Commission will meet Tuesday at 6 at the Welcome Center. The 12th Annual RBS Auto Jam will be Saturday at 210 Market Street in Red Bulling Springs. 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All proceeds benefit RBS Fire and Rescue. Macon County Youth Football, Cheerleading, and Flag Signups will be Saturday at Pat Parker Field from 8 until 4. Flag ages are 4 to 6, Little Tackle ages 6 to 9, and Big Tackle 5th and 6th grades. 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The Highway 52 yard sale will be Friday and Saturday this week.
1: This is your overnight weather forecast. Mostly clear tonight with a low around 55. Wednesday, mostly sunny with a high near 77. Winds could gust as high as 20 miles per hour. Wednesday night, clear with a low around 48 degrees. Thursday, sunny with a high near 70. Thursday night, mostly clear with a low around 46. And Friday, sunny with a high near 79. While Friday night, we have a 30% chance of showers and thunderstorms, partly cloudy skies with a low around 62.

in your calendar of events today. Brother Frankie Downs will preach at Sunrise Missionary Baptist Church Sunday at 11. Brother B.J. West will preach at Meadowville Missionary Baptist Church Sunday at 11. Brother Timmy Bush will preach at Lafette Missionary Baptist Church Sunday night at 6. Brother James Harrison will preach at Day's Crossroads Missionary Baptist Church Sunday at 11. A memorial service will be held at Union Missionary Baptist Church Sunday at 11 and will be followed by the worship service. Brother Dawson Knight will preach at Maple Grove No. 2 Missionary Baptist Church Sunday night at 6. Decoration services at Shrum Cemetery will be Sunday. Brother George Talley will bring the message at 11, and a potluck dinner will follow the service. Payne Cemetery decoration and potluck will be Sunday at 1. 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The Macon County Legislative Body will meet in regular session Monday night at 6:30. The Macon County Planning Commission will meet Tuesday at 6 at the Welcome Center. The 12th Annual RBS Auto Jam will be Saturday at 210 Market Street in Red Bulling Springs. Registration is from 8 until 11. All proceeds benefit RBS Fire and Rescue. Macon County Youth Football, Cheerleading, and Flag Signups will be Saturday at Pat Parker Field from 8 until 4. Flag ages are 4 to 6, Little Tackle ages 6 to 9, and Big Tackle 5th and 6th grades.

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3: This is your overnight weather forecast. Mostly clear tonight with a low around 55. Wednesday, mostly sunny with a high near 77. Winds could gust as high as 20 miles per hour. Wednesday night, clear with a low around 48 degrees. Thursday, sunny with a high near 70. Thursday night, mostly clear with a low around 46. And Friday, sunny with a high near 79. While Friday night, we have a 30% chance of showers and thunderstorms, partly cloudy skies with a low around 62.

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0: That's Kenny Chesney with his latest single, Carry On. Chris Young right before that. I'm Rich Krieger. And Kane Brown was asked to list his Mount Rushmore of country music. So he listed George Strait, Morgan Wallen, and Shania Twain. For the fourth person, he said he'd choose Ella Langley, but it's too early in her career. So he chose himself. Megan Maroney, Tucker Wetmore, up next.
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0: That's Tucker Wetmore with 321. Megan Maroney right before that. I'm Rich Krieger. Coming up, your dog knows you. Also, we'll hear from George Burge.
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2: 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Brother B.J. West will preach at Meadowville Missionary Baptist Church Sunday at 11. Brother Timmy Bush will preach at Lafette Missionary Baptist Church Sunday night at 6. Brother James Harrison will preach at Days Crossroads Missionary Baptist Church Sunday at 11. A memorial service will be held at Union Missionary Baptist Church Sunday at 11 and will be followed by the worship service. Brother Dawson Knight will preach at Maple Grove No. 2 Missionary Baptist Church Sunday night at 6. Decoration services at Shrum Cemetery will be Sunday. Brother George Talley will bring the message at 11, and a potluck dinner will follow the service. Payne Cemetery decoration and potluck will be Sunday at 1. 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The Macon County Legislative Body will meet in regular session Monday night at 6:30. The Macon County Planning Commission will meet Tuesday at 6 at the Welcome Center. The 12th annual RBS Auto Jam will be Saturday at 210 Market Street in Red Bulling Springs. Registration is from 8 until 11. All proceeds benefit RBS Fire and Rescue. Macon County Youth Football, Cheerleading, and Flag Signups will be Saturday at Pat Parker Field from 8 until 4. Flag ages are 4 to 6, Little Tackle ages 6 to 9, and Big Tackle 5th and 6th grades. For more information, call 615-670-6637. 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
4: This is your overnight weather forecast. Mostly clear tonight with a low around 55. Wednesday, mostly sunny with a high near 77. Winds could gust as high as 20 miles per hour. Wednesday night, clear with a low around 48 degrees. Thursday, sunny with a high near 70. Thursday night, mostly clear with a low around 46. And Friday, sunny with a high near 79. While Friday night, we have a 30% chance of showers and thunderstorms, partly cloudy skies with a low around 62.
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0: SRN News, I'm Jason Walker. President Trump remains very positive concerning his upcoming talks with Xi Jinping in Beijing.
1: We're going to have a long talk about it. I think he's been relatively good, to be honest with you. You look at the blockade, no problem. They get a lot of their oil from that area. We've had no problem, and he's been a friend of mine. He's been somebody that we get along with, and I think you're going to see that good things are going to happen. This is going to be a very exciting trip. A lot of good things are going to happen.
0: President does say that trade will be the main focus of the discussions. The administration also hopes to establish a board of trade with China to address differences and prevent further trade conflicts. President Trump's plan to put weapons in space called the Golden Dome for America. It's a missile defense system and estimated to cost far more than originally believed. A new Congressional Budget Office analysis says the cost could be $1.2 trillion over the next 20 years. Senate confirms the president's nominee for the chair to the Federal Reserve.
2: The Senate confirmed Kevin Warsh's nomination to a 14-year term on the Federal Reserve Board of Governors on Tuesday, teeing up a final vote to make the ally of President Donald Trump the central bank's next chair. The 51-45 vote was largely along party lines, with Senator John Fetterman of Pennsylvania the only Democrat to vote in favor of Warsh, a former Fed governor and Wall Street banker. Warsh's nomination to be the central bank's chair for a four-year term requires a separate Senate vote, which is expected as soon as Wednesday. Bernie Bennett, Washington.
0: Troubling news concerning the education of American children. The researchers are warning the United States is going through a reading recession, a slide that predates the COVID pandemic. This is SRN News.

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2: This is your overnight weather forecast. Mostly clear tonight with a low around 55. Wednesday, mostly sunny with a high near 77. Winds could gust as high as 20 miles per hour. Wednesday night, clear with a low around 48 degrees. Thursday, sunny with a high near 70. Thursday night, mostly clear with a low around 46. And Friday, sunny with a high near 79. While Friday night, we have a 30% chance of showers and thunderstorms, partly cloudy skies with a low around 62.
3: 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So how about another song?
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0: That's Jason Aldean with his latest single, Don't Tell on Me. Morgan Wallen right before that. I'm Rich Krieger. And another hour's worth of great country music on the way. We'll kick it off with Luke Combs next.
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2: In your calendar of events today, Brother Frankie Downs will preach at Sunrise Missionary Baptist Church Sunday at 11. Brother B.J. West will preach at Meadowville Missionary Baptist Church Sunday at 11. Brother Timmy Bush will preach at Lafette Missionary Baptist Church Sunday night at 6. Brother James Harrison will preach at Days Crossroads Missionary Baptist Church Sunday at 11. A memorial service will be held at Union Missionary Baptist Church Sunday at 11 and will be followed by the worship service. Brother Dawson Knight will preach at Maple Grove No. 2 Missionary Baptist Church Sunday night at 6. 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Brother George Talley will bring the message at 11, and a potluck dinner will follow the service. Payne Cemetery decoration and potluck will be Sunday at 1. 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The Macon County Legislative Body will meet in regular session Monday night at 6:30. The Macon County Planning Commission will meet Tuesday at 6 at the Welcome Center. The 12th annual RBS Auto Jam will be Saturday at 210 Market Street in Red Bulling Springs. 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All proceeds benefit RBS Fire and Rescue. Macon County Youth Football, Cheerleading, and Flag Signups will be Saturday at Pat Parker Field from 8 until 4. Flag ages are 4 to 6, Little Tackle ages 6 to 9, and Big Tackle 5th and 6th grades. 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The Highway 52 yard sale will be Friday and Saturday this week.
3: This is your overnight weather forecast. Mostly clear tonight with a low around 55. Wednesday, mostly sunny with a high near 77. Winds could gust as high as 20 miles per hour. Wednesday night, clear with a low around 48 degrees. Thursday, sunny with a high near 70. Thursday night, mostly clear with a low around 46. And Friday, sunny with a high near 79. While Friday night, we have a 30% chance of showers and thunderstorms, partly cloudy skies with a low around 62.

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0: your calendar of events today. Brother Frankie Downs will preach at Sunrise Missionary Baptist Church Sunday at 11. Brother B.J. West will preach at Meadowville Missionary Baptist Church Sunday at 11. Brother Timmy Bush will preach at Lafette Missionary Baptist Church Sunday night at 6. Brother James Harrison will preach at Days Crossroads Missionary Baptist Church Sunday at 11. A memorial service will be held at Union Missionary Baptist Church Sunday at 11 and will be followed by the worship service. Brother Dawson Knight will preach at Maple Grove No. 2 Missionary Baptist Church Sunday night at 6. Decoration services at Shrum Cemetery will be Sunday. Brother George Talley will bring the message at 11, and a potluck dinner will follow the service. Payne Cemetery decoration and potluck will be Sunday at 1. Bring a covered dish and lawn chair. 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The Macon County Legislative Body will meet in regular session Monday night at 6:30. The Macon County Planning Commission will meet Tuesday at 6 at the Welcome Center. The 12th Annual RBS Auto Jam will be Saturday at 210 Market Street in Red Bulling Springs. Registration is from 8 until 11. All proceeds benefit RBS Fire and Rescue. Macon County Youth Football, Cheerleading, and Flag Signups will be Saturday at Pat Parker Field from 8 until 4. Flag ages are 4 to 6, Little Tackle ages 6 to 9, and Big Tackle 5th and 6th grades. 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The Highway 52 Yard Sale will be Friday and Saturday this week.
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3: This is your overnight weather forecast. Mostly clear tonight with a low around 55. Wednesday, mostly sunny with a high near 77. Winds could gust as high as 20 miles per hour. Wednesday night, clear with a low around 48 degrees. Thursday, sunny with a high near 70. Thursday night, mostly clear with a low around 46. And Friday, sunny with a high near 79. While Friday night, we have a 30% chance of showers and thunderstorms, partly cloudy skies with a low around 62.

That's Ella Langley with Be Her. I'm Rich Krieger. Coming up, Luke Combs gets an honorary degree. Right now, here's Alan Jackson.

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0: That's Vincent Mason. Wish you well. Alan Jackson right before that. I'm Rich Krieger. And congratulations to Luke Combs, who received an honorary degree of music from Appalachian State University in Boone, North Carolina. He attended the university from 2008 to 2012. He left before completing his criminal justice degree to pursue his career in country music. On the way, Jordan Davis, also Kane Brown.
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8: In your calendar of events today, Brother Frankie Downs will preach at Sunrise Missionary Baptist Church Sunday at 11. Brother B.J. West will preach at Meadowville Missionary Baptist Church Sunday at 11. Brother Timmy Bush will preach at Lafette Missionary Baptist Church Sunday night at 6. Brother James Harrison will preach at Days Crossroads Missionary Baptist Church Sunday at 11. A memorial service will be held at Union Missionary Baptist Church Sunday at 11 and will be followed by the worship service. Brother Dawson Knight will preach at Maple Grove No. 2 Missionary Baptist Church Sunday night at 6. 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The Macon County Legislative Body will meet in regular session Monday night at 6:30. The Macon County Planning Commission will meet Tuesday at 6 at the Welcome Center. The 12th Annual RBS Auto Jam will be Saturday at 210 Market Street in Red Bulling Springs. 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
9: Imani wouldn't be here if it wasn't for St. Jude, and I can't imagine a better place to be.
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12: This is your overnight weather forecast. Mostly clear tonight with a low around 55. Wednesday, mostly sunny with a high near 77. Winds could gust as high as 20 miles per hour. Wednesday night, clear with a low around 48 degrees. Thursday, sunny with a high near 70. Thursday night, mostly clear with a low around 46. And Friday, sunny with a high near 79. While Friday night, we have a 30% chance of showers and thunderstorms, partly cloudy skies with a low around 62.

0: That's Kane Brown with his latest single, Woman. Jordan Davis, right before that. I'm Rich Krieger. Coming up, A Sign of Intelligence. Also, we'll hear from Riley Green.
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This is your overnight weather forecast. Mostly clear tonight with a low around 55. Wednesday, mostly sunny with a high near 77. Winds could gust as high as 20 miles per hour. Wednesday night, clear with a low around 48 degrees. Thursday, sunny with a high near 70. Thursday night, mostly clear with a low around 46. And Friday, sunny with a high near 79. While Friday night, we have a 30% chance of showers and thunderstorms, partly cloudy skies with a low around 62.

0: That's Riley Green. Change my mind. I'm Rich Krieger, and here's a sign of intelligence you may not know. According to scientific research, you can usually tell someone's highly intelligent if they can change their mind based on learning new information. Coming up, Morgan Wallen, also Josh Ross.
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8: 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Brother B.J. West will preach at Meadowville Missionary Baptist Church Sunday at 11. Brother Timmy Bush will preach at Lafette Missionary Baptist Church Sunday night at 6. Brother James Harrison will preach at Day's Crossroads Missionary Baptist Church Sunday at 11. A memorial service will be held at Union Missionary Baptist Church Sunday at 11 and will be followed by the worship service. Brother Dawson Knight will preach at Maple Grove No. 2 Missionary Baptist Church Sunday night at 6. Decoration services at Shrum Cemetery will be Sunday. Brother George Talley will bring the message at 11 and a potluck dinner will follow the service. Payne Cemetery decoration and potluck will be Sunday at 1. 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Call Betty Roddy at 615-666-6693 for more information. The Macon County Legislative Body will meet in regular session Monday night at 6:30. The Macon County Planning Commission will meet Tuesday at 6 at the Welcome Center. The 12th Annual RBS Auto Jam will be Saturday at 210 Market Street in Red Bulling Springs. 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All proceeds benefit RBS Fire and Rescue. Macon County Youth Football, Cheerleading, and Flag Signups will be Saturday at Pat Parker Field from 8 until 4. Flag ages are 4 to 6, Little Tackle ages 6 to 9, and Big Tackle 5th and 6th grades. 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The Highway 52 yard sale will be Friday and Saturday this week.
9: This is your overnight weather forecast. Mostly clear tonight with a low around 55. Wednesday, mostly sunny with a high near 77. Winds could gust as high as 20 miles per hour. Wednesday night, clear with a low around 48 degrees. Thursday, sunny with a high near 70. Thursday night, mostly clear with a low around 46. And Friday, sunny with a high near 79, while Friday night, we have a 30% chance of showers and thunderstorms, partly cloudy skies with a low around 62.

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0: may be true that we do not have all our ducks in a row. We do have the best country music on the radio, all lined up and ready to roll for you. 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

0: That's Josh Ross, Hate How You Look, Morgan Wallen. Right before that, I'm Rich Krieger. Another hour's worth of great country music on the way. We'll kick it off with George Burge next.
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2: In your calendar of events today, Brother Frankie Downs will preach at Sunrise Missionary Baptist Church Sunday at 11. Brother B.J. West will preach at Meadowville Missionary Baptist Church Sunday at 11. Brother Timmy Bush will preach at Lafette Missionary Baptist Church Sunday night at 6. Brother James Harrison will preach at Day's Crossroads Missionary Baptist Church Sunday at 11. A memorial service will be held at Union Missionary Baptist Church Sunday at 11 and will be followed by the worship service. Brother Dawson Knight will preach at Maple Grove No. 2 Missionary Baptist Church Sunday night at 6. Decoration services at Shrum Cemetery will be Sunday. Brother George Talley will bring the message at 11, and a potluck dinner will follow the service. Payne Cemetery decoration and potluck will be Sunday at 1. 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Call Betty Roddy at 615-666-6693 for more information. The Macon County Legislative Body will meet in regular session Monday night at 6:30. The Macon County Planning Commission will meet Tuesday at 6 at the Welcome Center. The 12th annual RBS Auto Jam will be Saturday at 210 Market Street in Red Bulling Springs. 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All proceeds benefit RBS Fire and Rescue. Macon County Youth Football, Cheerleading, and Flag signups will be Saturday at Pat Parker Field from 8 until 4. Flag ages are 4 to 6, Little Tackle ages 6 to 9, and Big Tackle 5th and 6th grades. For more information, call 615-670-6637. The Highway 52 yard sale will be Friday and Saturday this week.
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4: This is your overnight weather forecast. Mostly clear tonight with a low around 55. Wednesday, mostly sunny with a high near 77. Winds could gust as high as 20 miles per hour. Wednesday night, clear with a low around 48 degrees. Thursday, sunny with a high near 70. Thursday night, mostly clear with a low around 46. And Friday, sunny with a high near 79. While Friday night, we have a 30% chance of showers and thunderstorms, partly cloudy skies with a low around 62.
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0: In your calendar of events today, Brother Frankie Downs will preach at Sunrise Missionary Baptist Church Sunday at 11. Brother B.J. West will preach at Meadowville Missionary Baptist Church Sunday at 11. Brother Timmy Bush will preach at Lafette Missionary Baptist Church Sunday night at 6. Brother James Harrison will preach at Day's Crossroads Missionary Baptist Church Sunday at 11. A memorial service will be held at Union Missionary Baptist Church Sunday at 11 and will be followed by the worship service. Brother Dawson Knight will preach at Maple Grove No. 2 Missionary Baptist Church Sunday night at 6. Decoration services at Shrum Cemetery will be Sunday. Brother George Talley will bring the message at 11 and a potluck dinner will follow the service. Payne Cemetery decoration and potluck will be Sunday at 1. Bring a covered dish and lawn chair. 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Call Betty Roddy at 615-666-6693 for more information. The Macon County Legislative Body will meet in regular session Monday night at 6:30. The Macon County Planning Commission will meet Tuesday at 6 at the Welcome Center. The 12th Annual RBS Auto Jam will be Saturday at 210 Market Street in Red Bulling Springs. Registration is from 8 until 11. All proceeds benefit RBS Fire and Rescue. Macon County Youth Football, Cheerleading, and Flag Signups will be Saturday at Pat Parker Field from 8 until 4. Flag ages are 4 to 6, Little Tackle ages 6 to 9, and Big Tackle 5th and 6th grades. For more information, call 615-670-6637. The Highway 52 yard sale will be Friday and Saturday this week. 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
1: This is your overnight weather forecast. Mostly clear tonight with a low around 55. Wednesday, mostly sunny with a high near 70.

That's Blake Shelton. Stay country or die trying. I'm Rich Krieger. Coming up, Ella Langley breaking new records. Right now, here's Zach Brown Band.

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0: every single one of his medical bills, everything, is just all taken care of.
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4: This is your overnight weather forecast. Mostly clear tonight with a low around 55. Wednesday, mostly sunny with a high near 77. Winds could gust as high as 20 miles per hour. Wednesday night, clear with a low around 48 degrees. Thursday, sunny with a high near 70. Thursday night, mostly clear with a low around 46. And Friday, sunny with a high near 79. While Friday night, we have a 30% chance of showers and thunderstorms, partly cloudy skies with a low around 62.

0: That's Jordan Davis. Turn this truck around. Thomas Rhett, right before that, I'm Rich Krieger. Coming up, Dating Hopes. Also, we'll hear from Bailey Zimmerman.
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2: In your calendar of events today, Brother Frankie Downs will preach at Sunrise Missionary Baptist Church Sunday at 11. Brother B.J. West will preach at Meadowville Missionary Baptist Church Sunday at 11. Brother Timmy Bush will preach at Lafette Missionary Baptist Church Sunday night at 6. Brother James Harrison will preach at Day's Crossroads Missionary Baptist Church Sunday at 11. A memorial service will be held at Union Missionary Baptist Church Sunday at 11 and will be followed by the worship service. Brother Dawson Knight will preach at Maple Grove No. 2 Missionary Baptist Church Sunday night at 6. Decoration services at Shrum Cemetery will be Sunday. Brother George Talley will bring the message at 11, and a potluck dinner will follow the service. Payne Cemetery decoration and potluck will be Sunday at 1. 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Call Betty Roddy at 615-666-6693 for more information. The Macon County Legislative Body will meet in regular session Monday night at 6:30. The Macon County Planning Commission will meet Tuesday at 6 at the Welcome Center. The 12th annual RBS Auto Jam will be Saturday at 210 Market Street in Red Bulling Springs. 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All proceeds benefit RBS Fire and Rescue. Macon County Youth Football, Cheerleading, and Flag signups will be Saturday at Pat Parker Field from 8 until 4. Flag ages are 4 to 6, Little Tackle ages 6 to 9, and Big Tackle 5th and 6th grades. For more information, call 615-670-6637. The Highway 52 yard sale will be Friday and Saturday this week.
3: This is your overnight weather forecast. Mostly clear tonight with a low around 55. Wednesday, mostly sunny with a high near 77. Winds could gust as high as 20 miles per hour. Wednesday night, clear with a low around 48 degrees. Thursday, sunny with a high near 70. Thursday night, mostly clear with a low around 46. And Friday, sunny with a high near 79. While Friday night, we have a 30% chance of showers and thunderstorms, partly cloudy skies with a low around 62.

0: That's Bailey Zimmerman with Chevy Silverado. I'm Rich Krieger. And who wants a meaningful, lasting relationship to come out of dating, a man or a woman? 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Almost 50% of men want a committed, exclusive relationship with their date. 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Coming up, Luke Combs, also Chris Jansen.
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6: In your calendar of events today, Brother Frankie Downs will preach at Sunrise Missionary Baptist Church Sunday at 11. Brother B.J. West will preach at Meadowville Missionary Baptist Church Sunday at 11. Brother Timmy Bush will preach at Lafette Missionary Baptist Church Sunday night at 6. Brother James Harrison will preach at Days Crossroads Missionary Baptist Church Sunday at 11. A memorial service will be held at Union Missionary Baptist Church Sunday at 11 and will be followed by the worship service. Brother Dawson Knight will preach at Maple Grove No. 2 Missionary Baptist Church Sunday night at 6. Decoration services at Shrum Cemetery will be Sunday. Brother George Talley will bring the message at 11 and a potluck dinner will follow the service. Payne Cemetery decoration and potluck will be Sunday at 1. 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Call Betty Roddy at 615-666-6693 for more information. The Macon County Legislative Body will meet in regular session Monday night at 6:30. The Macon County Planning Commission will meet Tuesday at 6 at the Welcome Center. The 12th Annual RBS Auto Jam will be Saturday at 210 Market Street in Red Bulling Springs. Registration is from 8 until 11. All proceeds benefit RBS Fire and Rescue. Macon County Youth Football, Cheerleading, and Flag Signups will be Saturday at Pat Parker Field from 8 until 4. Flag ages are 4 to 6, Little Tackle ages 6 to 9, and Big Tackle 5th and 6th grades. 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The Highway 52 yard sale will be Friday and Saturday this week.
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1: This is your overnight weather forecast. Mostly clear tonight with a low around 55. Wednesday, mostly sunny with a high near 77. Winds could gust as high as 20 miles per hour. Wednesday night, clear with a low around 48 degrees. Thursday, sunny with a high near 70. Thursday night, mostly clear with a low around 46. And Friday, sunny with a high near 79. While Friday night, we have a 30% chance of showers and thunderstorms, partly cloudy skies with a low around 62.
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0: That's Chris Jensen with Me and a Beer. Luke Combs right before that. I'm Rich Krieger. Another hour's worth of great country music is on the way. We'll kick it off with Cody Johnson next.
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0: In this neighborhood, Dirks Bentley lives right next to Alabama. Oh, play me some mountain. And just up the street from Jason Aldean. I want to take a little ride. And we'll visit their neighborhood.
1: In your calendar of events today, Brother Frankie Downs will preach at Sunrise Missionary Baptist Church Sunday at 11. Brother B.J. West will preach at Meadowville Missionary Baptist Church Sunday at 11. Brother Timmy Bush will preach at Lafette Missionary Baptist Church Sunday night at 6. Brother James Harrison will preach at Days Crossroads Missionary Baptist Church Sunday at 11. A memorial service will be held at Union Missionary Baptist Church Sunday at 11 and will be followed by the worship service. Brother Dawson Knight will preach at Maple Grove No. 2 Missionary Baptist Church Sunday night at 6. Decoration services at Shrum Cemetery will be Sunday. Brother George Talley will bring the message at 11, and a potluck dinner will follow the service. Payne Cemetery decoration and potluck will be Sunday at 1. 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Call Betty Roddy at 615-666-6693 for more information. The Macon County Legislative Body will meet in regular session Monday night at 6:30. The Macon County Planning Commission will meet Tuesday at 6 at the Welcome Center. The 12th Annual RBS Auto Jam will be Saturday at 210 Market Street in Red Bulling Springs. Registration is from 8 until 11. All proceeds benefit RBS Fire and Rescue. Macon County Youth Football, Cheerleading, and Flag signups will be Saturday at Pat Parker Field from 8 until 4. Flag ages are 4 to 6, Little Tackle ages 6 to 9, and Big Tackle 5th and 6th grades. 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The Highway 52 yard sale will be Friday and Saturday this week.
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4: This is your overnight weather forecast. Mostly clear tonight with a low around 55. Wednesday, mostly sunny with a high near 77. Winds could gust as high as 20 miles per hour. Wednesday night, clear with a low around 48 degrees. Thursday, sunny with a high near 70. Thursday night, mostly clear with a low around 46. And Friday, sunny with a high near 79. While Friday night, we have a 30% chance of showers and thunderstorms, partly cloudy skies with the low around 62.
5: Standing tall on the Highland Rim, Weir Country 102, WLCT, Lafayette.
6: While he was president. In 2023, a New York jury awarded Carroll $5 million, concluding that Trump sexually abused her in a department store dressing room and defamed her after she published her memoir. A year later, a second jury awarded Carroll $83 million for defamation. I'm Jennifer King.
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0: have a lot of things to discuss. I wouldn't say Iran is one of them, to be honest with you, because we have Iran very much under control. We're either going to make a deal or they're going to be decimated. So one way or the other, we win. We're going to have a long talk about it. I think he's been relatively good, to be honest with you. You look at the blockade, no problem. They get a lot of their oil from that area. We've had no problem, and he's been a friend of mine. He's been somebody that we get along with. And I think you're going to see that good things are going to happen. This is going to be a very exciting trip. A lot of good things are going to happen.
1: The president told reporters he plans to have lengthy talks with China's president Xi Jinping about the war with Iran. Aside from that topic, the two are expected to talk also about a wide range of issues, including trade and artificial intelligence. Executives that have been invited include Tim Cook of Apple, Goldman Sachs' David Solomon, and Elon Musk, who heads Tesla and SpaceX. Bye-bye.

0: Hey, this is Dolly Parton, and you're listening to Country 102. 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
1: This is your overnight weather forecast. Mostly clear tonight with a low around 55. Wednesday, mostly sunny with a high near 77. Winds could gust as high as 20 miles per hour. Wednesday night, clear with a low around 48 degrees. Thursday, sunny with a high near 70. Thursday night, mostly clear with a low around 46. And Friday, sunny with a high near 79. While Friday night, we have a 30% chance of showers and thunderstorms, partly cloudy skies with a low around 62.

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0: That's Hella Langley and Morgan Wallen with I Can't Love You Anymore. Billy Currington, right before that, I'm Rich Krieger. Country singer Megan Patrick has canceled her summer tour dates due to pregnancy complications. She also happens to be the wife of Mitchell Tenpenny, and she and Mitchell are expecting a baby girl this fall. She said, quote, I was determined not to slow down. I thought I had to prove that pregnancy wouldn't change anything and that I could push through no matter what. Between complications, hospital visits, exhaustion, and the anxiety that comes with experiencing a previous miscarriage, I had to take a hard look at what's truly important right now. Coming up, Hardy, also Alexandra Kay.
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2: 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In a little house out with some hand-me-down.
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11: In your calendar of events today, Brother Frankie Downs will preach at Sunrise Missionary Baptist Church Sunday at 11. Brother B.J. West will preach at Meadowville Missionary Baptist Church Sunday at 11. Brother Timmy Bush will preach at Lafette Missionary Baptist Church Sunday night at 6. Brother James Harrison will preach at Days Crossroads Missionary Baptist Church Sunday at 11. A memorial service will be held at Union Missionary Baptist Church Sunday at 11 and will be followed by the worship service. Brother Dawson Knight will preach at Maple Grove No. 2 Missionary Baptist Church Sunday night at 6. Decoration services at Shrum Cemetery will be Sunday. Brother George Talley will bring the message at 11 and a potluck dinner will follow the service. Payne Cemetery decoration and potluck will be Sunday at 1. 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Call Betty Roddy at 615-666-6693 for more information. The Macon County Legislative Body will meet in regular session Monday night at 6:30. The Macon County Planning Commission will meet Tuesday at 6 at the Welcome Center. The 12th Annual RBS Auto Jam will be Saturday at 210 Market Street in Red Bulling Springs. 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All proceeds benefit RBS Fire and Rescue. Macon County Youth Football, Cheerleading, and Flag Signups will be Saturday at Pat Parker Field from 8 until 4. Flag ages are 4 to 6, Little Tackle ages 6 to 9, and Big Tackle 5th and 6th grades. 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The Highway 52 yard sale will be Friday and Saturday this week.
12: This is your overnight weather forecast. Mostly clear tonight with a low around 55. Wednesday, mostly sunny with a high near 77. Winds could gust as high as 20 miles per hour. Wednesday night, clear with a low around 48 degrees. Thursday, sunny with a high near 70. Thursday night, mostly clear with a low around 46. And Friday, sunny with a high near 79. While Friday night, we have a 30% chance of showers and thunderstorms, partly cloudy skies with a low around 62.
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0: That's Alexandra Kay with Straight for the Heart. Hardy, right before that, I'm Rich Krieger. Coming up, why people call in sick. Also, we'll hear from Megan Maroney.
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2: In your calendar of events today, Brother Frankie Downs will preach at Sunrise Missionary Baptist Church Sunday at 11. Brother B.J. West will preach at Meadowville Missionary Baptist Church Sunday at 11. Brother Timmy Bush will preach at Lafette Missionary Baptist Church Sunday night at 6. Brother James Harrison will preach at Days Crossroads Missionary Baptist Church Sunday at 11. A memorial service will be held at Union Missionary Baptist Church Sunday at 11 and will be followed by the worship service. Brother Dawson Knight will preach at Maple Grove No. 2 Missionary Baptist Church Sunday night at 6. Decoration services at Shrum Cemetery will be Sunday. Brother George Talley will bring the message at 11, and a potluck dinner will follow the service. Payne Cemetery decoration and potluck will be Sunday at 1. 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Call Betty Roddy at 615-666-6693 for more information. The Macon County Legislative Body will meet in regular session Monday night at 6:30. The Macon County Planning Commission will meet Tuesday at 6 at the Welcome Center. The 12th annual RBS Auto Jam will be Saturday at 210 Market Street in Red Bulling Springs. 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All proceeds benefit RBS Fire and Rescue. Macon County Youth Football, Cheerleading, and Flag Signups will be Saturday at Pat Parker Field from 8 until 4. Flag ages are 4 to 6, Little Tackle ages 6 to 9, and Big Tackle 5th and 6th grades. 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The Highway 52 yard sale will be Friday and Saturday this week.
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5: This is your overnight weather forecast. Mostly clear tonight with a low around 55. Wednesday, mostly sunny with a high near 77. Winds could gust as high as 20 miles per hour. Wednesday night, clear with a low around 48 degrees. Thursday, sunny with a high near 70. Thursday night, mostly clear with a low around 46. And Friday, sunny with a high near 79. While Friday night, we have a 30% chance of showers and thunderstorms, partly cloudy skies with a low around 62.

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0: That's Jason Aldean. Don't tell on me. Garth Brooks right before that. I'm Rich Krieger. Coming up another hour's worth of great country music. We'll kick it off with Morgan Wallen next.
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2: In your calendar of events today, Brother Frankie Downs will preach at Sunrise Missionary Baptist Church Sunday at 11. Brother B.J. West will preach at Meadowville Missionary Baptist Church Sunday at 11. Brother Timmy Bush will preach at Lafette Missionary Baptist Church Sunday night at 6. Brother James Harrison will preach at Days Crossroads Missionary Baptist Church Sunday at 11. A memorial service will be held at Union Missionary Baptist Church Sunday at 11 and will be followed by the worship service. Brother Dawson Knight will preach at Maple Grove No. 2 Missionary Baptist Church Sunday night at 6. Decoration services at Shrum Cemetery will be Sunday. Brother George Talley will bring the message at 11, and a potluck dinner will follow the service. Payne Cemetery decoration and potluck will be Sunday at 1. 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Call Betty Roddy at 615-666-6693 for more information. The Macon County Legislative Body will meet in regular session Monday night at 6:30. The Macon County Planning Commission will meet Tuesday at 6 at the Welcome Center. The 12th annual RBS Auto Jam will be Saturday at 210 Market Street in Red Bulling Springs. Registration is from 8 until 11. All proceeds benefit RBS Fire and Rescue. Macon County Youth Football, Cheerleading, and Flag signups will be Saturday at Pat Parker Field from 8 until 4. Flag ages are 4 to 6, Little Tackle ages 6 to 9, and Big Tackle 5th and 6th grades. 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The Highway 52 yard sale will be Friday and Saturday this week.
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7: This is your overnight weather forecast. Mostly clear tonight with a low around 55. Wednesday, mostly sunny with a high near 77. Winds could gust as high as 20 miles per hour. Wednesday night, clear with a low around 48 degrees. Thursday, sunny with a high near 70. Thursday night, mostly clear with a low around 46, and Friday, sunny with a high near 79. While Friday night, we have a 30% chance of showers and thunderstorms, partly cloudy skies with a low around 62.
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Lainey Wilson, Somewhere Over Laredo. Steve Harmon coming up. I have the final chair turner for the new season of The Voice after Jason Aldean in that big green tractor.

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0: John Party and Boots Off. Steve Harmon here. It is breaking news. You know how much I was hoping to have Blake Shelton back for season 30 of The Voice. And drum roll, please. That's not going to happen. It goes to chair four. Queen Latifah gets chair number four to work with Riley Green, Adam Levine, and Kelly Clarkson. Dang it.
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8: 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Brother B.J. West will preach at Meadowville Missionary Baptist Church Sunday at 11. Brother Timmy Bush will preach at Lafette Missionary Baptist Church Sunday night at 6. Brother James Harrison will preach at Days Crossroads Missionary Baptist Church Sunday at 11. A memorial service will be held at Union Missionary Baptist Church Sunday at 11 and will be followed by the worship service. Brother Dawson Knight will preach at Maple Grove No. 2 Missionary Baptist Church Sunday night at 6. Decoration services at Shrum Cemetery will be Sunday. Brother George Talley will bring the message at 11 and a potluck dinner will follow the service. Payne Cemetery decoration and potluck will be Sunday at 1. 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Call Betty Roddy at 615-666-6693 for more information. The Macon County Legislative Body will meet in regular session Monday night at 6:30. The Macon County Planning Commission will meet Tuesday at 6 at the Welcome Center. The 12th Annual RBS Auto Jam will be Saturday at 210 Market Street in Red Bulling Springs. 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All proceeds benefit RBS Fire and Rescue. Macon County Youth Football, Cheerleading, and Flag Signups will be Saturday at Pat Parker Field from 8 until 4. Flag ages are 4 to 6, Little Tackle ages 6 to 9, and Big Tackle 5th and 6th grades. 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The Highway 52 yard sale will be Friday and Saturday this week.
9: This is your overnight weather forecast. Clear skies tonight with the low around 46. Thursday, sunny with a high near 70. Thursday night, mostly clear with the low around 46. Friday, mostly sunny with a high near 78 degrees. Friday night, we have a 30% chance of showers and thunderstorms with partly cloudy skies and a low around 62. Saturday, a 30% chance of showers and thunderstorms, mostly sunny with a high near 85.
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1: Fox 13 obtaining body cam footage from Memphis police of the shooting from February of Officer Oscar Torres Molina. Denell Maxwell was arrested Thursday inside a Cordova apartment. He was asked about a scratched-off VIN number when Maxwell was seen hovering over the fallen officer after firing the shot. Torres Molina was hospitalized for a few days and is doing okay, according to WHBQ. The man wanted for the deadly Club La Danse shooting has surrendered to police. Trayvon Bohannon was promptly charged with numerous felonies Tuesday after he turned himself in. One of the victims in Juwan Lee died from his injuries last week. Club La Danse has since closed until further notice. And the Memphis Grizzlies are mourning the loss of one of their own in veteran forward Brandon Clark. He died at the age of 29. I'm Lee Mowen.
0: Number one for news from across the state. 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
1: The ACLU has sued Tennessee over the new congressional map on behalf of three voters from Memphis. The group claimed the entire process was unprecedented and suspect, adding that the new districts dilutes black Memphian votes and their voices. Meantime, a court date has been scheduled for the NAACP's case against the state. It will be Thursday morning at 9 o'clock in front of the Davidson County Chancery Court at the Tennessee Supreme Court building. A three-member panel will hear the case with Chancellors Ann Martin, Tony Childress, and Judge James Gass. Meantime, State House Speaker Cameron Sexton announcing Democratic lawmakers were booted from their committees and subcommittees after voicing their displeasure in the redistricting map process. Some infractions include blocking aisles, interlocking arms, using props and noisemakers, and flagrant disregard for House rules. Sexton has constitutional authority on this move, and it stays until he says otherwise. I'm Lee Mowen, Tennessee Radio Network News.

And good morning. Hope you're having a wonderful morning. 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I'm Don Blankenship. 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This is Total Country Mornings. The time is 5:34. The temperature is 60 degrees. And weather-wise, we're looking at partly sunny skies, then gradually becoming sunny, with a high near 77, with wind gusts as high as 20 miles per hour. Tonight, clear with a low around 46 degrees, and then tomorrow, Thursday, sunny with a high near 70. Man, it's already Wednesday. The week is going by so quick. Also going on in our community on Hump Day, we've got story time at the Red Bowling Springs Branch Library today at 10. And sign-ups are open for Macon County Public Library System's 2026 Summer Reading Program. You can sign up at either location during the month of May. The Highway 52 yard sale will be Friday and Saturday. Payne Cemetery decoration and potluck will be Sunday at 1 p.m. Bring a covered dish and a lawn chair. Donations are needed for upkeep. Call Betty Roddy at 615-666-6693 if you'd like more information. The 12th annual Red Bowling Springs Auto Jam will be Saturday at 210 Market Street in Red Bowling Springs. Registration is from 8 until 11 a.m. All proceeds benefit the Red Bowling Springs Fire and Rescue. 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Hours are Monday through Saturday, 10 to 7. Right across the road from the VFW hall beside Macon Helps. And Macon County Youth Football Cheerleading and Flag signups will be Saturday at Pat Parker Field from 8 to 4. Flag ages are 4 through 6. Little tackle ages 6 through 9. And big tackle is 5th and 6th grades. If you like more information, call 615-670-6637. Other than that, that's all I got for the moment. Except let's jump right in.

0: In your calendar of events today, Brother Frankie Downs will preach at Sunrise Missionary Baptist Church Sunday at 11. Brother B.J. West will preach at Meadowville Missionary Baptist Church Sunday at 11. Brother Timmy Bush will preach at Lafette Missionary Baptist Church Sunday night at 6. Brother James Harrison will preach at Day's Crossroads Missionary Baptist Church Sunday at 11. A memorial service will be held at Union Missionary Baptist Church Sunday at 11 and will be followed by the worship service. Brother Dawson Knight will preach at Maple Grove No. 2 Missionary Baptist Church Sunday night at 6. Decoration services at Shrum Cemetery will be Sunday. Brother George Talley will bring the message at 11 and a potluck dinner will follow the service. Payne Cemetery decoration and potluck will be Sunday at 1. 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Call Betty Roddy at 615-666-6693 for more information. The Macon County Legislative Body will meet in regular session Monday night at 6:30. The Macon County Planning Commission will meet Tuesday at 6 at the Welcome Center. The 12th Annual RBS Auto Jam will be Saturday at 210 Market Street in Red Bulling Springs. 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All proceeds benefit RBS Fire and Rescue. Macon County Youth Football, Cheerleading, and Flag Signups will be Saturday at Pat Parker Field from 8 until 4. Flag ages are 4 to 6, Little Tackle ages 6 to 9, and Big Tackle 5th and 6th grades. 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The Highway 52 yard sale will be Friday and Saturday this week.
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0: And weather-wise, it is currently 59 degrees. Looks like partly sunny skies, then gradually becoming sunny with a high near 77. And winds could gust as high as 20 miles per hour. Tonight, clear with a low around 46 degrees. And Thursday, we're looking at sunny skies with a high near 70. 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Hours are Monday through Saturday, 10 a.m. to 7 p.m. They're located right across the road from the VFW, which is next door to Macon Help. So nice folks there, Brian and Allie, and a lot of the folks that help them. So check that out. And guess what's coming up? The Highway 52 yard sale is going to be Friday and Saturday. And remember, pedestrians have the right of way, but they don't have the right to get in the way. So everybody be careful when you're out shopping at the Highway 52 yard sale.
1: And welcome to the Midweek Tennessee. How are you? I'm Scott Fitzgerald. Let's talk sports here on the Tennessee Radio Network. Starting out on a sad note, former Memphis Grizzly Brendan Clark has been found dead at the age of 29. Our Mark Mayfield is following that story.
2: Clark was a first-round pick out of Gonzaga in 2019, playing his entire seven-year career with the Memphis Grizzlies. Clark was found dead from a possible drug overdose Monday at a home in Los Angeles, with narcotics found at the scene. The Grizzlies said in a statement that they are heartbroken by the tragic loss of Clark. I'm Mark Mayfield.
1: Thank you, Mark. Also weighing in, Grizzly star Ja Morant posting pictures of their time during the 2019 Grizzlies Summer League Championship run. Morant writing, "Love you, Broski, gone way too soon." Again, NBA star Brendan Clark, the former Memphis Grizzly, dead at the age of 29. NBA Conference semifinals continued last night, this time out west in San Antonio.
3: Anthony Edwards back to Shannon Jr. in the left corner. Shot clock at 9. He'll pull up for 3. He's blocked. Wembanyama blocked it on the closeout. Spurs are the ball.
1: And the Spurs are just a win away from their first trip to the Western Conference Finals since 2017. Victor Wembanyama and the team cruising to a 126-97 win over the T-Wolves. The Spurs have a 3-2 lead as that heads back to Minneapolis. Playoff action continues tonight. The Pistons will play host to the Cleveland Cavaliers, with that series tied at 2 apiece. More sports after this.
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1: And the Titans have officially signed their first-round draft pick, Carnell Tate, to his rookie contract. The former Ohio State Buckeye receiver was selected 4th overall in the draft after hauling in 120 catches for nearly 1,900 yards. And in baseball, the Braves were back home last night, honoring late franchise legends Bobby Cox and Ted Turner before they beat the Chicago Cubs 5-2. The Cincinnati Reds, though, dropped the opener of their series with the Washington Nationals. They fall 10-4. The club had an injury scare when starter Brady Singer took a line drive off his foot but did stay in the game. And the Sounds got the 9-3 win over Iowa in their opener. The Redbirds gave up 5 home runs in a rough 15-5 loss to Jacksonville. Chattanooga fell 4-1 to Pensacola, and the Smokies rolled past Columbus 8-2. Scott Fitzgerald, Tennessee Radio Network.
0: This is your local sports. Our Macon County High School Tiger baseball team captured the Region 4 AAA Baseball Championship Saturday with a 4-1 victory over Watertown. The Tigers will host a best 2-of-3 series this week against Alcoa. Thursday, they'll have a game at 6 p.m. at the Macon County High School baseball field. And then Saturday, they'll have game 2 at 12 noon at the baseball field. And then following game 2 will be game 3 if necessary.
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0: breaking news this hour from Town Hall. I'm Rich Thomason. You might think the Iran war would top the agenda for President Trump's talks with China's Xi Jinping in Beijing, but Mr. Trump says that's not the case.
1: We have a lot of things to discuss. I wouldn't say Iran is one of them, to be honest with you, because we have Iran very much under control. We're either going to make a deal or they're going to be decimated. So one way or the other, we win.
0: Mr. Trump is now on his way to the summit with a bevy of U.S. tech, industry, and financial leaders in tow. Mr. Trump says this is going to be a very exciting trip, a lot of good things going to happen. The Missouri Supreme Court has handed Republicans a redistricting win, the court rejecting a Democrat challenge to a new GOP-friendly congressional map. And while Republicans have enjoyed a good deal of success in redistricting, a GOP redistricting effort in South Carolina has failed, an initial vote in the state Senate falling short.
2: President Donald Trump had urged South Carolina to redraw its U.S. House map ahead of the November elections. The state House had previously voted in favor of letting lawmakers return after the regular session ends this week to consider redistricting. But the Senate also had to approve taking up redistricting. The 29-17 vote failed with just two votes short of the two-thirds needed. I'm Lisa Dwyer.
0: Democrat discord. Democratic National Committee Chair Ken Martin is losing the confidence of some party officials. They're concerned about the direction of the party's political machine barely a year into Martin's term. Major donors are not giving. Liberal influencers publicly question Martin's refusal to release an internal report on the party's shortcomings. Watching Wall Street this morning, the Dow futures are down 132 points. NASDAQ futures up 221 points. S&P futures better by 17. More on these stories, townhall.com.
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0: Ukrainian drone pilots turn a military exercise in Sweden into a crucial warning for NATO. Correspondent Ben Thomas explains.
4: That's the sound of a small drone being operated by a Ukrainian pilot, playing the role of the enemy during a NATO exercise in Gotland, Sweden.
5: If you have Gotland, you're able to control the Baltic Sea.
4: Sweden is one of NATO's newest members, and Colonel Andreas Gustafsson says of the non-NATO member Ukrainians,
5: they're miles ahead of us when it comes to drone warfare, so we really appreciate them coming here to share their experiences with us, and we have a lot to learn from them.
4: And in this exercise, the Ukrainian drone forces destroyed Sweden's troops. I'm Ben Thomas.
0: News and analysis at townhall.com. Olivia and Liam, they're atop 2025's list of the most popular baby names.
6: The list compiled by the Social Security Administration lists Charlotte in second place among girls, ending Emma's six-year run in that spot. Ava slipped out of the top 10, replaced by Ileana. On the boys' side, the top four names, Liam, Noah, Oliver, and Theodore, held steady. Kasai had the biggest surge in popularity for boys, while Clarity with a K led for girls. The U.S. saw 3.6 million births in 2025, slightly down from the year before. Keith Peters reporting.
0: Britain's Princess Catherine set to make her first overseas trip since announcing her cancer was in remission. Kate will be visiting Italy to spotlight her focus on early childhood education during a two-day tour. That tour gets underway today. More on these stories, townhall.com.
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8: This is your obituary report for the day. Funeral services for Richard Dale Dyer, age 69, of Gamaliel, will be held at 11 a.m. today at Yokely Tribal Funeral Home, with burial to follow at the Rocky Hill Cemetery. Visitation will be at Yokely Tribal Funeral Home today from 8 a.m. until service time at 11. Richard Dale Dyer is survived by his mother of his son, Barbara Dyer, son Larry Dale Dyer, and wife Renee, by sister Christine Copus, and a brother, Stevie Dyer. Funeral services for Lonnie Gray Hicks, age 67, of the Goosehorn community in Macon County, will be conducted today at 1 p.m. from the Chapel of Anderson and Son Funeral Home in Red Bowling Springs. Interment will follow in the Clark Cemetery. Visitation will be from 10 a.m. until service time at 1. Family requests memorials be made to assist the family with funeral expenses. You may make these memorials by calling or coming by the funeral home. Lonnie Gray Hicks is survived by wife LaVonda Hicks, Alicia Hicks, and companion Chad Cherry, Kena Pruitt and companion Marcus Rembert, and Amanda Bain and husband Chris. Also sister Vicki Ellis and husband Jeff, brothers Donnie and Tony Barney Hicks, and brothers-in-law Tony Hackett and wife Mary Jo and Ricky Hackett. Funeral services for Glenna Biles Rush, age 96, of Lebanon and formerly of Gamaliel, will be conducted today at 1 p.m. from the Chapel of Anderson and Son Funeral Home in Lafayette. Interment will follow in the Enon Cemetery. Visitation will be from 10 a.m. until service time at 1. Glenna Biles Rush is survived by sons Roy and Larry Rush and wife Patsy. Funeral services for Gail Sadler Bowman, age 74, of the Milestown community in Clay County, will be conducted Thursday afternoon at 1 p.m. from the Chapel of Anderson and Son Funeral Home in Red Bowling Springs. Interment will follow in the Sadler Family Cemetery. Visitation will begin today from 4 until 8 p.m. and again on Thursday from 9 a.m. until service time at 1. Gail Sadler Bowman is survived by daughter Angel Goolsby and husband Brian and sister-in-law Debbie Sadler.
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And good morning, everyone. And that was Didn't You Know How Much I Loved You by Kelly Pickler from 2009. And currently 6:12 in the a.m., 62 degrees, partly sunny, then gradually becoming sunny with a high near 77. Winds could gust as high as 20 miles per hour. Tonight, clear with a low around 46. And then tomorrow, Thursday, we're looking at sunny skies with a high near 70. And here's a little Lone Star by request.

0: All right. Good morning, everyone. Hope you're having a good day. It is 6:16 in the a.m., and I got a special guest. Well, I don't know how special he is, but he's here every Wednesday, and due to circumstances, he's got some errands to run, and we're coming in a little early.
1: I am, Don. Hey, folks, don't adjust your clocks. It is only 6:16 this morning. So, anyway, I appreciate Don letting me slip in early this morning and talk about things going on in the real estate and auction world, Don. So, got a beautiful day. You know, I watched the sunrise this morning. You know, those birds are out swarming around. It's just a beautiful day, Don. It really is.
0: Now, for some of you that may not be able to hear because you have to go to work at 7.
1: Yes.
0: This is Mr. Ben Bray from Better Homes and Gardens Real Estate. So, of course, everybody knows Ben.
1: Well, I don't know about that. But, but anyway, not even coming out here, probably 25 years, I guess, on Wednesday morning. And the way I can kind of keep up with that is my eldest daughter, Katie. She was just a wee little girl when I started coming out here. And, of course, she's on up close to 30 now. Yeah. So, anyway.
0: Suds in the bucket. She used to love singing Suds in the bucket.
1: That was her claim to fame. Hey, Dale. Dale Metter was the one that kind of got her behind the microphone and kind of jerked her chain a little bit. But certainly we enjoyed that and certainly enjoyed coming out here to the radio station every week and kind of, you know, telling you a little bit more about what's going on in our world and hopefully that being in the real estate and auction world, Donnie. So, anyway, wanted to come out this morning. We're actually going to be traveling this week, May 16th. That's Saturday, 9 o'clock in the morning. We're going to be over in Smith County. Now that's just a neighboring county to Macon here, and actually we're going to be at 32 Preston Hollow Lane in Hickman. And you know, people hear the word Hickman, they think, "Oh my goodness, we're plumb across the world," but we're not. We're not. If you are going to want to find us Saturday, just come on through Carthage and go past the interstate there, and you'll keep on trucking. And if you'll stay on that road that you're on there, you'll come to the little community of Hickman. And as you go through the town there, don't blink. You'll miss it there, but you'll cross the railroad tracks there, Donnie, and then Preston Hollow, Preston, well, let me get my directions here straight. Hickman Creek Road south, you'll turn there to the left as you cross the railroad tracks, and then Preston Hollow Lane is up there on the right hand side of the road. And we've got 97.25 Super Choice Acres.
0: Wow.
1: Donnie, back up in the head of a holler there. Seclusion, you talk about seclusion, but you know, you go from this property probably 200 yards down the road, and my goodness, you're right back into you know, civilization there, and other houses and properties there. But 97.25 acres, going to be selling in three tracks. We've got over 1,000 feet of road frontage, certainly a nice open and wooded, secluded track. We done some cleanup on this property, Don, and we've got some pictures there to kind of show what can be, you know, what this property can look like. And certainly you can do with it whatever you would like. If you would like it to leave it wooded and somewhat secluded, you can. But if you want to clear that off and you know, make it look like that, you certainly can do that as well. But we're going to be selling that in three tracks. We have track number one is 1.84 acres there, fronting Preston Hollow Lane, about 422 feet. It's got an older 1.5-story farmhouse, got a little detached garage there, you know, with that track, a little small creek there in the front. Track number two kind of jumps across the road there in front of the house. We've got 5.76 acres with about 525 feet of road frontage there along Preston Hollow. Then rounding out the group, Don, is 89.65 acres of land fronting Preston Hollow Road, 129 feet. This property, it's got a farm road kind of going up to the top there, Don, and you can get up on that tall knoll, and you can see for miles and miles and miles around there. So you certainly can. 97.25 Super Choice Acres selling in three tracks. This is an on-site auction there at 32 Preston Hollow Lane in Hickman, Tennessee. That's just over in the edge of Smith County. If you're wondering more about that, go through Carthage, go past the interstate, and just stay on that road, and you'll run right into Hickman there. So just right on the outer skirts of Smith and DeKalb County, I think it is. So come on out Saturday morning and visit. visit with us. We'll be getting this auction underway at 9 o'clock, and we'd love to see you there.
0: Man, that one track, 89.65 acres.
1: Right.
0: If you are going to go for a hike, you might want to let people know where you're headed. So if you get lost, they know where to go.
1: Oh, absolutely, Donnie. But, you know, perfect for UTVs, four-wheelers, yeah. You know, things of that nature. Like I said, it's got this farm road going up to it there, and you can actually, you know, get on that and see more about what this property has to offer. So if any of this piques your interest, feel free to go over and take a look at it, you know, prior to Saturday. And if you have any questions, you can certainly reach out to us, give us a call. We'll be happy to try to, you know, answer those best we can. But we also have some personal property to sell as well. Don, we've got a Massey Ferguson 240 tractor. This is a little utility tractor, four-wheel drive with loader. We've got a Jeep CJ. It's four-wheel drive. We've got a 2016 Toyota Camry, a little SE model four-door. A 2011 Coachman Clipper pop-up camper. Donnie, the time is right and the time is now. Yeah. It is camping season. So come on out and we'll fix you up with that camper. We've got a Suzuki street bike, a Yamaha dirt bike. We've got other farm equipment items like a bush hog, a grater blade, a cone seeder, even got a potato plow. And then we have other personal property tools and what have you, like a ladder and a floor jack and a riding mower. We have garden tools. Shop vac. We have a cooler. We have some fishing tackle, rolling tool chest, a welder, a battery charger. We've got some metal shelving, fence charger. We got a go-kart. We've got a gun safe, a weed eater, a seed sower. We've got oil lamps, file cabinets, records, and albums. We've got a little red wagon, some straight back chairs. We've got a 10-door pie safe. We've got some oil lamps and many, many, many more items. So we want to encourage you to come on out this Saturday, May the 16th, over in the edge of Smith County in the Hickman community there at 32 Preston Hollow Lane. And we'd love to see you there. We got a super choice piece of property, 90-plus acres, selling in three tracks. Got a house. We've got tractors, farm equipment. We've got a car. We've got a camper. We've got other tools and collectible items, and going to be a good day over there this Saturday.
0: Y'all come look it over.
1: Just don't overlook it for sure, Donnie. Yeah. So anyway, going to be there May the 16th, Don. We hope people will come and visit with us, and going to be a good day. The parking over there is going to be a little bit of a premium, but it's kind of one of those situations where it's one way in and one way out. And so plan to get there early, Don, and we'll try to accommodate you best we can.
2: Sure will.
1: So anyway, Don, another thing I want to make mention this morning, a good friend of mine, Morris Parks. You all know Morris. He's Morris Parks Truck Repair out in the Scottsville Road area over there, Cold Springs. Anyway, Morris has a good friend by the name of Leslie Simons. And Leslie has been working with Morris for a good many years. If you've been in and around Meemaw's Grocery around lunchtime, or maybe been out to Morris's repair shop, you ran into Leslie, just a super nice guy. And Leslie, 53 years old, and he's been diagnosed with a terminal disease. And anyway, Morris and some of the group out there in the community is putting together a benefit. And this benefit is going to be June the 5th, 5 o'clock in the afternoon. It's going to be held out at Meemaw's Grocery out there nearby. Going to have a fish fry. Also going to have pulled pork there. Also going to have a raffle on a Henry 22 caliber lever action gun. So put this on your calendar, Saturday, June the 5th. I know we've still got a couple, two or three weeks before that happens, but go ahead and put it on your calendar there for Saturday. No, that would be Friday. That's on a Friday, isn't it? Don, I think, I'm
0: flip
1: pretty
0: that,
1: sure it is.
0: Flip that lid right there.
1: Well,
0: got to grab the page and turn it. He's looking at the calendar right now.
1: Yes, that is Friday. That is Friday, June the 5th. Like I say, beginning underway at 5 o'clock in the afternoon there at Meemaw's Grocery out on Scottsville Road here in Lafayette. And this is a benefit for Mr. Leslie Simons, super good guy, 53 years old. He's one of those guys, Don, that, you know, he just does what all of us do. You know, he gets up and he goes to work and he does, you know, what he's supposed to, and he comes home and then he gets up the next day and does the same thing. Well,
0: and that's what you told me, is that it's just like a day like any other.
1: Absolutely.
0: And then all of a sudden, poof, there he is,
1: diagnosed. Right, absolutely. So, you know, certainly appreciate Morris and Charlene and everybody out there at the store that's pulled together to put this benefit on. And certainly if you've got anything or if you have any questions about anything, of course, you can call Charlene out at Meemaw's Grocery or call Morris Parks at Parks Truck Repair. And Morris said it was okay to give out his number here. It's 615-633-2860. That's 615-633-2860. If you would like to go ahead and make a donation to this cause, I'm sure they would love to go ahead and receive that. You know, it's always difficult when you one of these devastating things, you know, happens.
0: Right.
1: I mean, you always think, well, it's going to be somebody else. Well, you know, guess what?
0: Yeah, we learned that's not always the case.
1: That's right. It may not be. So, you know, I know there's a lot of people out there that are in need, but if you find it in your heart to help Leslie, I'm sure it would be greatly appreciated. And like I say, just contact Charlene out at Meemaw's Grocery or Morris Parks at Parks Truck Repair, and I'll give his number out one more time. It's 615-633-2860, and this is a benefit that's taking place Friday, June 5th, 5 o'clock in the afternoon there at Meemaw's Grocery, a fish fry with some pulled pork. And anyway, they'll have some raffles going on as well. And if you would like information on the raffle or to buy a ticket, you can do that at Meemaw's Grocery. So
0: there you go.
1: Go ahead and make plans, and we'd love to see you there.
0: Well, our prayers go out to Leslie and
1: absolutely
0: his family.
1: Absolutely.
0: All right,
1: Donnie. This Saturday, May 16th, 32 Preston Hollow Lane in Hickman, Tennessee, just right over in the edge of Smith County. We'd love to see you there. 97 acres of land selling in three tracts, plus a tractor, a car, a camper, other personal property items. We'd love to see you there.
0: Well, Ben, I know it's early, and you may not have had time to warm up your yodeling voice, but go ahead and let's try.
1: It'll be 25 now, 30 and 35, 35, 35.
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2: In your calendar of events today, Brother Frankie Downs will preach at Sunrise Missionary Baptist Church Sunday at 11. Brother B.J. West will preach at Meadowville Missionary Baptist Church Sunday at 11. Brother Timmy Bush will preach at Lafette Missionary Baptist Church Sunday night at 6. Brother James Harrison will preach at Days Crossroads Missionary Baptist Church Sunday at 11. A memorial service will be held at Union Missionary Baptist Church Sunday at 11 and will be followed by the worship service. Brother Dawson Knight will preach at Maple Grove No. 2 Missionary Baptist Church Sunday night at 6. 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Brother George Talley will bring the message at 11, and a potluck dinner will follow the service. Payne Cemetery decoration and potluck will be Sunday at 1. 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The Macon County Legislative Body will meet in regular session Monday night at 6:30. The Macon County Planning Commission will meet Tuesday at 6 at the Welcome Center. The 12th annual RBS Auto Jam will be Saturday at 210 Market Street in Red Bulling Springs. 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All proceeds benefit RBS Fire and Rescue. Macon County Youth Football, Cheerleading, and Flag Signups will be Saturday at Pat Parker Field from 8 until 4. Flag ages are 4 to 6, Little Tackle ages 6 to 9, and Big Tackle 5th and 6th grades. 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The Highway 52 yard sale will be Friday and Saturday this week.
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5: 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We'll have a substitute driver on bus number 9. And bus 18 will be doubling bus number 26's route. Bus 25 will be doubling bus number 37's route. Bus 34 will be doubling for bus 31. And bus number 2 will be doubling the route of bus number 29. Repeat, all buses are scheduled to run on time. Bus 9 will have a substitute driver. Bus 18 will be doubling bus 26's route. 25 will be doubling bus 37. Bus 34 will be doubling for bus 31. And bus number 2 will be doubling for bus number 29. And there you go. That is your bus report, brought to you by Specialty Orthopedic Group. And now let's do our birthday list, brought to you by Latia's Mexican Restaurant and Pepperoni's. We're going to say happy 98th birthday to Mary Stone. That's called in from Cody. And a happy 4th birthday to Adeline McCarter. Adeline, hope you have a very happy 4th birthday. And that's called in from Mom, Dad, and all the family.

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2: Welcome back to the Tennessee Ag Net. Time to check the markets after Wednesday's trade in Chicago. At the Board of Trade, December corn 404 and three quarters, up 3.5. March corn 420.5, up 3. May corn 428 and three quarters, up 2.75. November soybeans, $9.80, down 11 cents. January beans, $9.94, down 9.5. March beans, $10.07 and three quarters, down 9. December wheat, $5.85, up 5.5. July wheat, $6.21, up 4.5. We'll be back to check the livestock numbers next, right here on the Tennessee Ag Net.
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2: Turning to the livestock markets after Wednesday's trade at the Chicago Mercantile Exchange. October cattle 187.05, up 32 cents. December cattle 186.60, up 7 cents. February cattle 186.97, down 42 cents. December hogs, $77.70, up $2.47. February hogs, $81.10, up $1.80. April hogs on Wednesday, up $1.25 at $85.05. November feeder cattle, $245.50, down 97 cents. January feeder cattle, down 87 cents at $243.35. This is the Tennessee Ag Net.
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8: 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We'll have a substitute driver on bus number 9. Bus 18 will be doubling for bus 26. Bus 25 will be doubling for bus 37. Bus 34 will be doubling for bus 31. And bus 2 will be doubling for bus 29. Repeat, all buses are scheduled to run on time. We'll have a substitute driver on bus number 9. Bus 18 will be doubling bus number 26. Bus 25 will be doubling for bus 37. Bus 34 will be doubling for bus 31. And bus 2 will be doubling the route of bus number 29. And there you go. That's your bus report brought to you by Likens Roofing. and had another birthday called in. We're going to say a happy birthday to David Barber. David, that's called in from your wife. We hope you have a very happy birthday today.

0: All right. Good morning. That was Hardy, Eric Church, Morgan Wallen, and Tim McGraw. And let's see, almost time. I started to say what time it is. It's almost time for our Tennessee Radio Network sports. And guess what? It slipped right up on me. Here it is.
1: And welcome to the Midweek Tennessee. How are you? I'm Scott Fitzgerald. Let's talk sports here on the Tennessee Radio Network. Starting out on a sad note, former Memphis Grizzly Brendan Clark has been found dead at the age of 29. Our Mark Mayfield is following that story.
2: Clark was a first-round pick out of Gonzaga in 2019, playing his entire seven-year career with the Memphis Grizzlies. Clark was found dead from a possible drug overdose Monday at a home in Los Angeles, with narcotics found at the scene. The Grizzlies said in a statement that they are heartbroken by the tragic loss of Clark. I'm Mark Mayfield.
1: Thank you, Mark. Also weighing in, Grizzly star Ja Morant posting pictures of their time during the 2019 Grizzlies Summer League Championship run. Morant writing, "Love you, Broski, gone way too soon." Again, NBA star Brendan Clark, the former Memphis Grizzly, dead at the age of 29. NBA Conference semifinals continued last night, this time out west in San Antonio.
3: Anthony Edwards back to Shannon Jr. in the left corner. Shot clock at 9. He'll pull up for 3. He's blocked. Wembanyama blocked it on the closeout. Spurs with the ball.
1: And the Spurs are just a win away from their first trip to the Western Conference Finals since 2017. Victor Wembanyama and the team cruising to a 126-97 win over the T-Wolves. The Spurs have a 3-2 lead as that heads back to Minneapolis. Playoff action continues tonight. The Pistons will play host to the Cleveland Cavaliers, with that series tied at 2 apiece. More sports after this.
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1: And the Titans have officially signed their first-round draft pick, Carnell Tate, to his rookie contract. The former Ohio State Buckeye receiver was selected fourth overall in the draft after hauling in 120 catches for nearly 1,900 yards. And in baseball, the Braves were back home last night, honoring late franchise legends Bobby Cox and Ted Turner before they beat the Chicago Cubs 5-2. The Cincinnati Reds, though, dropped the opener of their series with the Washington Nationals. They fall 10-4. The club had an injury scare when starter Brady Singer took a line drive off his foot, but did stay in the game. And the Sounds got the 9-3 win over Iowa in their opener. The Redbirds gave up 5 home runs in a rough 15-5 loss to Jacksonville. Chattanooga fell 4-1 to Pensacola, and the Smokies rolled past Columbus 8-2. Scott Fitzgerald, Tennessee Radio Network.
12: This is your local sports. Our Macon County High School Tiger baseball team captured the Region 4 AAA Baseball Championship Saturday with a 4-1 victory over Watertown. The Tigers will host a best-2-of-3 series this week against Alcoa. Thursday, they'll have a game at 6 p.m. at the Macon County High School baseball field. And then Saturday, they'll have game 2 at 12 noon at the baseball field. And then following game 2 will be game 3 if necessary.
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1: I'm Rich Thomason. Trade will be a central focus of President Trump's summit with Chinese President Xi in Beijing. Mr. Trump leading a delegation of U.S. tech, business, and finance leaders to the Chinese capital. That's where we find correspondent Will Weiser.
2: They will be discussing trade. Both sides have reached a sort of a trade truce since last fall that had prevented each one from imposing high tariffs. And the White House says that there's interest in from both China and the U.S. in extending that trade truce. So that's something that will be discussed. They'll also be discussing an arms sale to Taiwan that the White House has approved but has not yet allowed to go through.
1: China is a key ally of Iran, buys a lot of its oil.
2: Trump is going to talk about Iran when he meets in a state visit with his Chinese counterpart, Xi Jinping. He's already expressed some frustration with the Chinese, saying that they haven't used their strong economic ties to Iran to pressure the Iranian authorities to reopen the Strait of Hormuz, which could ease oil prices.
1: And it's wheels down for the president. He has now arrived in Beijing. In the Cornhusker states,
3: it's too early to call Nebraska's Democratic primary for a seat in the U.S. House. With more than 51,000 votes counted, political activist Denise Powell has a lead of about 2 percentage points ahead of current state Senator John Kavanaugh. The winner of the primary will face Republican Brinker Harding in November. He's been endorsed by President Donald Trump. And U.S. Senator Pete Ricketts easily won Nebraska's GOP primary in his bid to seek his first full term. Ricketts had been appointed to replace former Senator Ben Sasse in 2023 and then won a 2024 special election. I'm Donna Warder.
1: And it's a mixed picture on Wall Street at the moment. The Dow futures are down 130 points. NASDAQ futures 192 points higher. The S&P futures up 14. More on these stories, townhall.com.
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1: As King Charles outlines the UK government agenda, Prime Minister Keir Starmer's job hangs by a thread.
5: King Charles III will deliver the government's new programme for the coming year to lawmakers with all the pomp and historic trappings that accompany the ceremonial opening of Britain's Parliament. The question, though, is will Prime Minister Keir Starmer be around to implement it? And, even if he survives the latest government crisis, whether he will have the authority to push the proposals through Parliament. The pressure on Starmer has only increased since a Monday speech to party supporters, promoted as the first leg of his fight back. But it was criticised as tone-deaf and lacking the bold policies needed to tackle Britain's problems. I'm Charles de Ledesma.
1: Israeli drones have struck several vehicles on a highway south of Beirut, killing 8 people, some civilians, according to the Lebanese Health Ministry. The Israeli military says it's been targeting Hezbollah infrastructure in southern Lebanon. News and analysis, townhall.com. He's well on his way to becoming the next chairman of the Federal Reserve.
6: The Senate confirmed Kevin Warsh's nomination to a 14-year term on the Federal Reserve Board of Governors on Tuesday, teeing up a final vote to make the ally of President Donald Trump the central bank's next chair. The 51-45 vote was largely along party lines, with Senator John Fetterman of Pennsylvania, the only Democrat to vote in favor of Warsh, a former Fed governor and Wall Street banker. Warsh's nomination to be the central bank's chair for a 4-year term requires a separate Senate vote, which is expected as soon as Wednesday. Bernie Bennett, Washington.
1: Hotels say the promised economic boom from the World Cup has not materialized for them, at least not yet. The American Hotel and Lodging Association reports that room bookings are lighter than expected in most of the 11 American host cities. There's roughly a month to go before the start of the most watched sports tournament in the world. More on these stories, townhall.com.
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11: This is your obituary report for the day. Funeral services for Richard Dale Dyer, age 69, of Gamaliel, will be held at 11 a.m. today at Yokely Tribal Funeral Home, with burial to follow at the Rocky Hill Cemetery. Visitation will be at Yokely Tribal Funeral Home today from 8 a.m. until service time at 11. Richard Dale Dyer is survived by his mother of his son, Barbara Dyer, son, Larry Dale Dyer, and wife, Renee, by sister Christine Copus, and a brother, Stevie Dyer. Funeral services for Lonnie Gray Hicks, age 67, of the Goosehorn community in Macon County, will be conducted today at 1 p.m. from the Chapel of Anderson and Son Funeral Home in Red Bowling Springs. Interment will follow in the Clark Cemetery. Visitation will be from 10 a.m. until service time at 1. Family requests memorials be made to assist the family with funeral expenses. You may make these memorials by calling or coming by the funeral home. Lonnie Gray Hicks is survived by wife, LaVonda Hicks, Alicia Hicks, and companion Chad Cherry, Kenna Pruitt and companion Marcus Rembert, and Amanda Bain and husband Chris. Also sister Vicki Ellis and husband Jeff, brothers Donnie and Tony Barney Hicks, and brothers-in-law Tony Hackett and wife Mary Jo and Ricky Hackett. Funeral services for Glenna Biles Rush, age 96, of Lebanon and formerly of Gamaliel, will be conducted today at 1 p.m. from the Chapel of Anderson and Son Funeral Home in Lafayette. Interment will follow in the Enon Cemetery. Visitation will be from 10 a.m. until service time at 1. Glenna Biles Rush is survived by sons Roy and Larry Rush and wife Patsy. Funeral services for Gail Sadler Bowman, age 74, of the Milestown community in Clay County, will be conducted Thursday afternoon at 1 p.m. from the Chapel of Anderson and Son Funeral Home in Red Bowling Springs. Interment will follow in the Sadler Family Cemetery. Visitation will begin today from 4 until 8 p.m. and again on Thursday from 9 a.m. until service time at 1. Gail Sadler Bowman is survived by Dr.

And there you go. Across the Miles, that was from Third Time Out. You do lots of great bluegrass and gospel. 7:15 in the a.m. Weather-wise, it is currently

63 degrees here at Lafitte Broadcasting. And partly sunny, then gradually becoming sunny with a high near 77. Winds could gust as high as 20 miles per hour. Tonight, clear with the low around 46 degrees. And then tomorrow, Thursday, sunny with a high near 70.

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2: In your calendar of events today, Brother Frankie Downs will preach at Sunrise Missionary Baptist Church Sunday at 11. Brother B.J. West will preach at Meadowville Missionary Baptist Church Sunday at 11. Brother Timmy Bush will preach at Lafette Missionary Baptist Church Sunday night at 6. Brother James Harrison will preach at Days Crossroads Missionary Baptist Church Sunday at 11. A memorial service will be held at Union Missionary Baptist Church Sunday at 11 and will be followed by the worship service. 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Decoration services at Shrum Cemetery will be Sunday. Brother George Talley will bring the message at 11, and a potluck dinner will follow the service. 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Call Betty Roddy at 615-666-6693 for more information. The Macon County Legislative Body will meet in regular session Monday night at 6:30. The Macon County Planning Commission will meet Tuesday at 6 at the Welcome Center. The 12th Annual RBS Auto Jam will be Saturday at 210 Market Street in Red Bulling Springs. 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All proceeds benefit RBS Fire and Rescue. Macon County Youth Football, Cheerleading, and Flag Signups will be Saturday at Pat Parker Field from 8 until 4. Flag ages are 4 to 6, Little Tackle ages 6 to 9, and Big Tackle 5th and 6th grades. 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The Highway 52 yard sale will be Friday and Saturday this week.
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And, of course, going on in our community, Macon County Public Library has story time each Tuesday at 10 a.m. and at the Red Bowling Springs Branch Library, they'll have it each Wednesday at 10 a.m. So you've got that opportunity to go over there for that. And, of course, sign-ups are open for Macon County Public Library System's 2026 Summer Reading Program. You can sign up at either location during the month of May. And the, let's see, here it is. Soul Fire Ministries Discount General Store at 116 Main Street is a nonprofit faith-based store where everyone is welcome. Their hours are Monday through Saturday, 10 a.m. to 7 p.m. They are located right across from the VFW Hall.

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1: Fox 13 obtaining body cam footage from Memphis police of the shooting from February of Officer Oscar Torres Molina. Denell Maxwell was arrested Thursday inside a Cordova apartment. He was asked about a scratched-off VIN number when Maxwell was seen hovering over the fallen officer after firing the shot. Torres Molina was hospitalized for a few days and is doing okay, according to WHBQ. The man wanted for the deadly Club La Danse shooting has surrendered to police. Trayvon Bohannon was promptly charged with numerous felonies Tuesday after he turned himself in. One of the victims in Juwan Lee died from his injuries last week. Club La Danse has since closed until further notice. And the Memphis Grizzlies are mourning the loss of one of their own in veteran forward Brandon Clark. He died at the age of 29. I'm Lee Mowen.
0: Number one for news from across the state. 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
1: The ACLU has sued Tennessee over the new congressional map on behalf of three voters from Memphis. The group claimed the entire process was unprecedented and suspect, adding that the new districts dilutes black Memphian votes and their voices. Meantime, a court date has been scheduled for the NAACP's case against the state. It will be Thursday morning at 9 o'clock in front of the Davidson County Chancery Court at the Tennessee Supreme Court building. A three-member panel will hear the case with Chancellors Ann Martin, Tony Childress, and Judge James Gass. Meantime, State House Speaker Cameron Sexton announcing Democratic lawmakers were booted from their committees and subcommittees after voicing their displeasure in the redistricting map process. Some infractions include blocking aisles, interlocking arms, using props and noisemakers, and flagrant disregard for House rules. Sexton has constitutional authority on this move, and it stays until he says otherwise. I'm Lee Mowen, Tennessee Radio Network News.
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5: 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This can often cause excess thirst, frequent urination, lower high blood sugar, neuropathy, kidney concerns, and other potential complications. 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
4: 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Me. I couldn't believe it.

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2: And we got another birthday that was called in. A happy 77th birthday to Maddie Oren. Maddie, that's called in from your husband, your children, and your grandchildren. And we hope you have a very happy 77th birthday.

0: And welcome to the Midweek Tennessee. How are you? I'm Scott Fitzgerald. Let's talk sports here on the Tennessee Radio Network. Starting out on a sad note, former Memphis Grizzly Brendan Clark has been found dead at the age of 29. Our Mark Mayfield is following that story.
1: Clark was a first-round pick out of Gonzaga in 2019, playing his entire seven-year career with the Memphis Grizzlies. Clark was found dead from a possible drug overdose Monday at a home in Los Angeles, with narcotics found at the scene. The Grizzlies said in a statement that they are heartbroken by the tragic loss of Clark. I'm Mark Mayfield.
0: Thank you, Mark. Also weighing in, Grizzly star Ja Morant posting pictures of their time during the 2019 Grizzlies Summer League Championship run. Morant writing, "Love you, Broski. Gone way too soon." Again, NBA star Brendan Clark, the former Memphis Grizzly, dead at the age of 29. NBA Conference semifinals continued last night, this time out west in San Antonio.
2: Anthony Edwards back to Shannon Jr. in the left corner. Shot clock at 9. He'll pull up for 3. He's blocked. Wembanyama blocked it on the closeout. Spurs are the ball.
0: And the Spurs are just a win away from their first trip to the Western Conference Finals since 2017. Victor Wembanyama and the team cruising to a 126-97 win over the T-Wolves. The Spurs have a 3-2 lead as that heads back to Minneapolis. Playoff action continues tonight. The Pistons will play host to the Cleveland Cavaliers, with that series tied at 2 apiece. More sports after this.
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0: And the Titans have officially signed their first-round draft pick, Carnell Tate, to his rookie contract. The former Ohio State Buckeye receiver was selected 4th overall in the draft after hauling in 120 catches for nearly 1,900 yards. And in baseball, the Braves were back home last night, honoring late franchise legends Bobby Cox and Ted Turner before the Chicago Cubs 5-2. The Cincinnati Reds, though, dropped the opener of their series with the Washington Nationals. They fall 10-4. The club had an injury scare when starter Brady Singer took a line drive off his foot, but did stay in the game. And the Sounds got the 9-3 win over Iowa in their opener. The Redbirds gave up 5 home runs in a rough 15-5 loss to Jacksonville. Chattanooga fell 4-1 to Pensacola, and the Smokies rolled past Columbus 8-2. Scott Fitzgerald, Tennessee Radio Network.
4: This is your local sports. Our Macon County High School Tiger baseball team captured the Region 4 AAA Baseball Championship Saturday with a 4-1 victory over Watertown. The Tigers will host a best 2-of-3 series this week against Alcoa. Thursday, they'll have a game at 6 p.m. at the Macon County High School baseball field. And then Saturday, they'll have Game 2 at 12 noon at the baseball field. And then following Game 2 will be Game 3 if necessary.
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0: Alrighty, and let's do our birthday list before top of the hour, brought to you by Latia's Mexican Restaurant and Pepperonis. And, of course, get those birthdays called in by 7 a.m. on Friday morning. They'll be eligible for a drawing for prizes given away from our sponsor. 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Of course, the number to call is 615-666-2169. 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And we will announce the weekly prize winners on Friday right around 7:50 or so. Happy 98th birthday to Miss Mary Stone. Miss Mary Stone, that's called in from Cody, and we hope you have a blessed birthday today. Happy 4th birthday to Adeline McCarter. Adeline, that's called in from Mom, Dad, and all the family, and hope you have an awesome birthday. Happy birthday to David Barber, called in from your wife. David, hope you have a terrific birthday. And Maddie O'Ren, turning 77 years young today. That's called in from your husband, your children, and your grandchildren. So, Maddie, hope you have a spectacular 77th birthday. And weather-wise, it is currently 65 degrees here at LaFette Broadcasting. It's going to be partly sunny today, then gradually becoming sunny with a high near 77. Winds could gust as high as 20 miles per hour. Tonight, clear with a low around 46. And tomorrow, Thursday, we're looking at sunny skies with a high near 70 degrees. 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
1: Breaking news this hour from Town Hall. Amit Thomason. The president has landed. President Trump and his entourage of senior administration officials, business, finance, and tech leaders arrived in Beijing. Mr. Trump says trade is a top agenda item for his talks with Chinese President Xi, although Iran will also come up.
2: We're going to have a long talk about it. I think he's been relatively good, to be honest with you. You look at the blockade, no problem. They get a lot of their oil from that area. We've had no problem, and he's been a friend of mine. He's been somebody that we get along with, and I think you're going to see that good things are going to happen. This is going to be a very exciting trip. A lot of good things are going to happen.
1: As for trade, James Zimmerman with the American Chamber of Commerce in China.
3: The key thing is that there's no expectations of a grand bargain, no expectations of any kind of breakthrough with, you know, all of the challenges that we have in the trade relationship with China.
1: A pending U.S. weapons sale to Taiwan is a thorny issue in relations between Washington and Beijing. Wholesale inflation surged last month, the producer price index for April jumping 6% from a year ago, up 1.4% from March. Energy prices skyrocketed higher. As U.S. doctors closely monitor Americans from the hantavirus-stricken cruise ship, a woman in Paris who contracted the virus is gravely ill. 18 Americans are quarantined in the U.S., one of them tested positive and is in a biocontainment unit. Three people died on board the Dutch-flagged cruise ship while it was out in the Atlantic. Watching Wall Street ahead of this morning's opening bell, stock futures remain mixed. The Dow futures down 245 points, while the Nasdaq futures are 65 points higher. S&P futures 5 points in the red. More on these stories, townhall.com.
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1: Russia has test-fired a new ICBM.
5: Russian President Vladimir Putin calls it the most powerful missile in the world. The nuclear-armed Sarmat is an intercontinental ballistic missile whose individually targeted warheads, Putin says, have a combined power more than four times higher than any Western counterpart. Test launched Tuesday. It's a key part of Moscow's efforts to modernize its nuclear forces. The last remaining nuclear arms pact between Russia and the U.S. expired more than 4 years ago. And Putin has repeatedly brandished Russia's nuclear capabilities since the 2022 invasion of Ukraine, looking to deter the West from ramping up support for Kyiv. Just days after his claim that the conflict in Ukraine is coming to an end, Putin says the Sarmat will enter combat service at the end of the year. I'm Ben Thomas.
1: Find more news and analysis at townhall.com. U.S. hotels say the promised economic boom from the World Cup has yet to materialize.
6: The American Hotel and Lodging Association recently released a report that found room bookings are lighter than expected in most of the 11 U.S. World Cup host cities, with roughly a month to go before the start of the most-watched sports tournament in the world. The group's survey found that in Boston, Philadelphia, San Francisco, and Seattle, nearly 80% of hotels responding reported the pace of bookings was tracking behind a typical summer. Experts say the weaker-than-expected demand shouldn't have come as a surprise to hotel operators. I'm Geffen Coolball.
1: Britain's Princess Catherine set to make her first overseas trip since announcing that her cancer was in remission. Kate will be visiting Italy, spotlighting her focus on early childhood education during a two-day tour. More on these stories, townhall.com.
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9: This is your obituary report for the day. Funeral services for Richard Dale Dyer, age 69, of Gamaliel, will be held at 11 a.m. today at Yokely Tribal Funeral Home, with burial to follow at the Rocky Hill Cemetery. Visitation will be at Yokely Tribal Funeral Home today from 8 a.m. until service time at 11. Richard Dale Dyer is survived by his mother of his son, Barbara Dyer, son, Larry Dale Dyer, and wife, Renee, by sister Christine Copus, and a brother, Stevie Dyer. Funeral services for Lonnie Gray Hicks, age 67, of the Goosehorn community in Macon County, will be conducted today at 1 p.m. from the Chapel of Anderson and Son Funeral Home in Red Bowling Springs. Interment will follow in the Clark Cemetery. Visitation will be from 10 a.m. until service time at 1. Family requests memorials be made to assist the family with funeral expenses. You may make these memorials by calling or coming by the funeral home. Lonnie Gray Hicks is survived by wife, LaVonda Hicks, Alicia Hicks, and companion Chad Cherry, Kenna Pruitt and companion Marcus Rembert, and Amanda Bain and husband Chris. Also sister Vicki Ellis and husband Jeff, brothers Donnie and Tony Barney Hicks, and brothers-in-law Tony Hackett and wife Mary Jo and Ricky Hackett. Funeral services for Glenna Biles Rush, age 96, of Lebanon, and formerly of Gamalia, will be conducted today at 1 p.m. from the Chapel of Anderson and Son Funeral Home in Lafayette. Interment will follow in the Enon Cemetery. Visitation will be from 10 a.m. until service time at 1. Glenna Biles Rush is survived by sons Roy and Larry Rush and wife Patsy. Funeral services for Gail Sadler Bowman, age 74, of the Milestown community in Clay County, will be conducted Thursday afternoon at 1 p.m. from the Chapel of Anderson and Son Funeral Home in Red Bowling Springs. Interment will follow in the Sadler Family Cemetery. Visitation will begin today from 4 until 8 p.m. and again on Thursday from 9 a.m. until service time at 1. Gail Sadler Bowman is survived by daughter Angel Goolsby and husband Brian and sister-in-law Debbie Sadler.
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Thanks, Jake. Today's story is about a man who personified persistence. His name was Gale Borden. Born in 1801, he and his family went to Texas during its fight for independence from Mexico. Gale founded a newspaper called the Telegraph and Texas Register. It was his paper that coined the phrase, "Remember the Alamo." Mexican General Santa Anna burned Gale's newspaper and threw the press in the river. But Gale's real love was inventing. He invented a locomotive bathhouse so the women of Galveston could have fresh water baths while at the beach. It was a failure. He also invented an amphibious Conestoga wagon. It sank on its maiden voyage. During a yellow fever epidemic, Gale Borden's wife and two children died. He tried to come up with a cooling unit, hoping it would control yellow fever. It failed. In 1849, Gale concocted a meat product that wouldn't spoil, calling it a meat biscuit. It didn't work either. On a voyage home from England, Gale witnessed the death of four children from drinking contaminated milk. He worked for 2 years to come up with a milk product that wouldn't spoil. It took 3 more years to get it patented. Then the Civil War broke out. The Union Army bought 25,000 quarts of his product per month. Shortly afterward, he was producing that much every day. Later, Gale Borden changed the name of his product to Eagle Brand Condensed Milk. On January 11, 1874, at the age of 72, Gale Borden died. He had written his own epitaph. It read, "I tried and failed. I tried again and again and succeeded." You've just heard another story from Chronicle of the Old West. I'm Dakota Livesay.

There you go. That was Tracy Lawrence, How a Cowgirl Says Goodbye. For that, Chronicles of the Old West. And the title of that one was Gail Borden. G-A-I-L. Gail. So I assumed it was one of those rare Chronicles of the Old West with a female protagonist, you know. Well, no. It was a man named Gail Borden who invented Eagle Milk. So if I'd known that, maybe I would have played a song more for milk than I would about a cowgirl. And it is currently 66 degrees here at Lafitte Broadcasting. It's going to be partly sunny, then gradually becoming sunny with a high near 77. Winds could gust as high as 20 miles per hour. Tonight, clear with a low around 46. And tomorrow, Thursday, we're looking at sunny skies with a high near 70 degrees. Here's Leanne Rimes.

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1: Target is officially returning to South Nashville more than a decade after closing its previous location in Antioch. According to deed filings, the retail giant purchased an $11.2 million property in Century Farms last week. The planned 147,000-square-foot store will be built next to the Texas Roadhouse. Target initially closed its Bell Road location in 2013, citing poor financial performance. There is no set date for when construction will begin. A new mental health facility in Memphis aims to provide round-the-clock care for children in crisis. Leaders cut the ribbon on Tuesday on the Alliance Healthcare Services Children and Youth Wellness Center. It's the first dedicated 24/7 walk-in pediatric behavioral health clinic in West Tennessee. Medical Director Dr. Mallory Mitchell says the facility was designed to reduce the fear and stigma families feel around mental health care while addressing the increasing demand for pediatric services. I'm Travis Laird.
0: Number one for news from across the state. 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
1: Tennessee House Democrats say they've been removed from all standing committees and subcommittees by Republican House Speaker Cameron Sexton. Several Democratic lawmakers posted copies of a letter from Sexton confirming the removals to social media on Tuesday. State Representative Justin Jones of Nashville slammed the move as retaliation for protesting the newly approved congressional district map. Sexton's office has not yet responded to requests for comment concerning the committee shakeup. Meanwhile, Lieutenant Governor Randy McNally is reportedly reviewing possible disciplinary actions against lawmakers for violating decorum during the special session. And the American Civil Liberties Union is officially suing the state over that new congressional map. The ACLU filed a federal lawsuit on Monday alleging the redrawn districts intentionally discriminate against black voters in Memphis and violate First Amendment rights. It is the third legal challenge to the state's redistricting efforts following suits from the Tennessee Democratic Party and other advocates. The ACLU claims the new lines are already causing massive confusion among voters about where to cast their ballots. I'm Travis Laird, Tennessee Radio Network News.

0: And let's do our birthday list real quick. Brought to you by Latia's Mexican Restaurant and Pepperonis. Happy 98th birthday to Mary Stone. Miss Mary, hope you have the best birthday ever. That's called in from Cody. Happy 4th birthday to Adeline McCarter, who turns 4. And that's called in from Mom, Dad, and Family. So, Adeline, I hope you have a very happy birthday. Happy birthday to David Barber. David, that's called in from your wife. Hope you have a terrific birthday. And a happy 77th birthday to Maddie Oren. Maddie, that's called in from your husband, your children, and your grandchildren. And we hope you have a very happy birthday as well.
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1: In your calendar of events today, Brother Frankie Downs will preach at Sunrise Missionary Baptist Church Sunday at 11. Brother B.J. West will preach at Meadowville Missionary Baptist Church Sunday at 11. Brother Timmy Bush will preach at Lafette Missionary Baptist Church Sunday night at 6. Brother James Harrison will preach at Days Crossroads Missionary Baptist Church Sunday at 11. A memorial service will be held at Union Missionary Baptist Church Sunday at 11 and will be followed by the worship service. Brother Dawson Knight will preach at Maple Grove No. 2 Missionary Baptist Church Sunday night at 6. Decoration services at Shrum Cemetery will be Sunday. Brother George Talley will bring the message at 11, and a potluck dinner will follow the service. Payne Cemetery decoration and potluck will be Sunday at 1. 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Call Betty Roddy at 615-666-6693 for more information. The Macon County Legislative Body will meet in regular session Monday night at 6:30. The Macon County Planning Commission will meet Tuesday at 6 at the Welcome Center. The 12th Annual RBS Auto Jam will be Saturday at 210 Market Street in Red Bulling Springs. 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Flag ages are 4 to 6, Little Tackle ages 6 to 9, and Big Tackle 5th and 6th grades. 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

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Country for every generation. Have a great day. We'll see you right back here tomorrow morning. And everyone, be excellent to one another.

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I'll tell you about it on the way.

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12: This is your weather forecast for today. Partly sunny today, then gradually becoming sunny with a high near 77. Winds could gust as high as 20 miles per hour. Tonight, clear with a low around 46. Thursday, sunny with a high near 70. Thursday night, mostly clear with a low around 46. And Friday, mostly sunny with a high near 78 degrees. Friday night, we have a 30% chance of showers and thunderstorms with partly cloudy skies and a low around 62.

0: Yeah, you gotta love her enough to always, always put the seat back down. Because falling into the toilet at 2 o'clock in the morning is no bueno. It's Cody Johnson.
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5: This is your weather forecast for today. Partly sunny today, then gradually becoming sunny with a high near 77. Winds could gust as high as 20 miles per hour. Tonight, clear with a low around 46. Thursday, sunny with a high near 70. Thursday night, mostly clear with a low around 46. And Friday, mostly sunny with a high near 78 degrees. Friday night, we have a 30% chance of showers and thunderstorms with partly cloudy skies and a low around 62.
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0: he's going to spend part of the summer opening for three different people, Morgan Wallen, Parker McCollum, and Thomas Rhett. Pretty good summer job. That's Vincent Mason.
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12: 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And our first senior today is Daniel Gass. 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Daniel's hobbies, boxing and football. Daniel is most proud of accomplishment during high school is having friends and overcoming personal goals. A teacher that inspired Daniel over the years, Mrs. Ballard, and Daniel's future plans to become a diesel mechanic. A big congratulations to you, Daniel Gass, Red Bowling Springs graduating high school senior. And again, this was brought to you today by all those nice folks at City of Red Bowling Springs.
13: 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Our first senior is Melanie Garcia. Melanie's parent is Miguel Garcia, and her proudest accomplishment is going to be to graduate. The teacher that's inspired her the most is Mrs. Wyatt, and her future plans, Melanie wants to be a nurse. So congratulations, Melanie Garcia, on your Macon County High School Senior Salute. Our next senior is Hayden Patterson. Hayden's parents are Kristen and Shannon. Shannon Patterson, and his hobbies include watching his little brother play baseball and going truck pulling. And his most proudest accomplishment is buying back his dad's old truck that he had when him and his mom got married. The teacher that's inspired him the most is Alexis White, and his future plans, Hayden wants to get his CDL and go to work full time. So congratulations, Hayden Patterson, on your senior salute, and these Macon County High School senior salutes are brought to you by the Macon Trousdale Farmers Co-op.
14: 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Her hobbies are cooking, drawing, writing stories, making bracelets, listening to music, singing, dancing, playing video games, and spending time with the people she cares about. Gabby's most proud of passing all her classes. And there's a teacher that's inspired her over the years. She said there were multiple school employees that have inspired her in different ways. Gabby's future plans are to attend Volunteer State Community College for 2 years, then transfer over to Western Governors University to get her teaching degree. Gabby plans on teaching elementary, and she'd like to teach second grade. So a very big congratulations to Gabby Ford, and a very big thank you to our sponsor for this Red Bulling Springs Senior Salute, Tri-County Electric.
13: This is your weather forecast for today. Partly sunny today, then gradually becoming sunny with a high near 77. Winds could gust as high as 20 miles per hour. Tonight, clear with a low around 46. Thursday, sunny with a high near 70. Thursday night, mostly clear with a low around 46. And Friday, mostly sunny with a high near 78 degrees. Friday night, we have a 30% chance of showers and thunderstorms with partly cloudy skies and a low around 62.
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5: 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Our Macon County High School Tiger baseball team captured the Region 4 AAA Baseball Championship Saturday with a 4-1 victory over Watertown. The Tigers will host a best 2-of-3 series this week against Alcoa. Thursday, they'll have a game at 6 p.m. at the Macon County High School baseball field. And then Saturday, they'll have Game 2 at 12 noon at the baseball field. And then following Game 2 will be Game 3 if necessary.
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5: This is your weather forecast for today. Partly sunny today, then gradually becoming sunny with a high near 77. Winds could gust as high as 20 miles per hour. Tonight, clear with a low around 46. Thursday, sunny with a high near 70. Thursday night, mostly clear with a low around 46. And Friday, mostly sunny with a high near 78 degrees. Friday night, we have a 30% chance of showers and thunderstorms with partly cloudy skies and a low around 62.

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1: Breaking news this hour from Town Hall. I'm Rich Thomason. The South Carolina Supreme Court has overturned the murder convictions and life sentence for Alex Murdoch and the death of his wife and son. The high court found a court clerk influenced the trial by suggesting to jurors that Murdoch might lie while testifying in his own defense. A new trial has been ordered. You might think that the Iran war would top the agenda for President Trump's talks with China's Xi Jinping in Beijing, but Mr. Trump says that's not the case.
2: We have a lot of things to discuss. I wouldn't say Iran is one of them, to be honest with you, because we have Iran very much under control. We're either going to make a deal or they're going to be decimated. So one way or the other, we win.
1: Mr. Trump is now in Beijing along with a group of U.S. tech, industry, and financial leaders. The Missouri Supreme Court handing Republicans a redistricting win. The court has rejected a Democrat challenge to a new GOP-friendly congressional map. And while Republicans have enjoyed a good deal of success in redistricting, a GOP redistricting effort in South Carolina has failed. An initial vote in the state Senate fell short.
3: President Donald Trump had urged South Carolina to redraw its U.S. House map ahead of the November elections. The state House had previously voted in favor of letting lawmakers return after the regular session ends this week to consider redistricting. But the Senate also had to approve taking up redistricting. The 29-17 vote failed with just two votes short of the two-thirds needed. I'm Lisa Dwyer.
1: A measure of inflation before it hits consumers' pocketbooks rocketed higher last month. Cost of energy led the way as the producer price index, measure of wholesale prices, rose 1.4% from March to April, prices 6% higher than a year ago. On Wall Street, the Dow is down 234 points, while the Nasdaq trading 168 points higher. More on these stories, townhall.com.
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1: Ukrainian drone pilots turn a military exercise in Sweden into a crucial warning for NATO. We got details from correspondent Ben Thomas.
5: That's the sound of a small drone being operated by a Ukrainian pilot, playing the role of the enemy during a NATO exercise in Gotland, Sweden.
6: If you have Gotland, you're able to control the Baltic Sea.
5: Sweden is one of NATO's newest members, and Colonel Andreas Gustafsson says of the non-NATO member Ukrainians,
6: they're miles ahead of us when it comes to drone warfare, so we really appreciate them coming here to share their experiences with us, and we have a lot to learn from them.
5: And in this exercise, the Ukrainian drone forces destroyed Sweden's troops. I'm Ben Thomas.
1: 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Olivia and Liam top the 2025 list of the most popular baby names.
7: The list compiled by the Social Security Administration lists Charlotte in second place among girls, ending Emma's six-year run in that spot. Ava slipped out of the top 10, replaced by Ileana. On the boys' side, the top four names, Liam, Noah, Oliver, and Theodore, held steady. Kasai had the biggest surge in popularity for boys, while Clarity with a K led for girls. The U.S. saw 3.6 million births in 2025, slightly down from the year before. Keith Peters reporting.
1: Britain's Princess Catherine set to make her first overseas trip since announcing that her cancer was in remission. Kate will be visiting Italy to spotlight her focus on early childhood education during a two-day tour, and that tour getting underway today. More on these stories at townhall.com.
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9: The Macon County Board of Zoning Appeals will hold a public hearing Tuesday, May 19th at 6 p.m. at the Macon County Welcome Center located at 685 Highway 52 Bypass West. The purpose of this public hearing will be to solicit public comments regarding a variance request in the A1 Agricultural Forestry District of the Macon County Zoning Code. Said request under Provision 5.014 of the code is a variance in the side yard setback for the placement of a structure at 35 Bottom Road. The application for this request, submitted by Chris Walsh, is on file at Macon County Codes Enforcement Office. All interested persons are invited to attend this public hearing.
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11: This is your obituary report for the day. Funeral services for Richard Dale Dyer, age 69, of Gamaliel, will be held at 11 a.m. today at Yokely Tribal Funeral Home, with burial to follow at the Rocky Hill Cemetery. Visitation will be at Yokely Tribal Funeral Home today from 8 a.m. until service time at 11. Richard Dale Dyer is survived by his mother of his son, Barbara Dyer, son, Larry Dale Dyer, and wife, Renee, by sister Christine Copus and a brother Stevie Dyer. Funeral services for Lonnie Gray Hicks, age 67, of the Goosehorn community in Macon County, will be conducted today at 1 p.m. from the Chapel of Anderson and Son Funeral Home in Red Boiling Springs. Interment will follow in the Clark Cemetery. Visitation will be from 10 a.m. until service time at 1. Family requests memorials be made to assist the family with funeral expenses. You may make these memorials by calling or coming by the funeral home. Lonnie Gray Hicks is survived by wife LaVonda Hicks, Alicia Hicks, and companion Chad Cherry, Kenna Pruitt and companion Marcus Rembert, and Amanda Bain and husband Chris. Also sister Vicki Ellis and husband Jeff, brothers Donnie and Tony Barney Hicks, and brothers-in-law Tony Hackett and wife Mary Jo and Ricky Hackett. Funeral services for Glenna Biles Rush, age 96, of Lebanon and formerly of Gamaliel, will be conducted today at 1 p.m. from the Chapel of Anderson and Son Funeral Home in Lafayette. Interment will follow in the Enon Cemetery. Visitation will be from 10 a.m. until service time at 1. Glenna Biles Rush is survived by sons Roy and Larry Rush and wife Patsy. Funeral services for Gail Sadler Bowman, age 74, of the Milestown community in Clay County, will be conducted Thursday afternoon at 1 p.m. from the Chapel of Anderson and Son Funeral Home in Red Boiling Springs. Interment will follow in the Sadler Family Cemetery. Visitation will begin today from 4 until 8 p.m. and again on Thursday from 9 a.m. until service time at 1. Gail Sadler Bowman is survived by daughter Angel Goolsby and husband Brian and sister-in-law Debbie Sadler.
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11: This is your weather forecast for today. Partly sunny today, then gradually becoming sunny with a high near 77. Winds could gust as high as 20 miles per hour. Tonight, clear with a low around 46. Thursday, sunny with a high near 70. Thursday night, mostly clear with a low around 46. And Friday, mostly sunny with a high near 78 degrees. Friday night, we have a 30% chance of showers and thunderstorms with partly cloudy skies and a low around 62. 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

0: He's got a really good chance of that turning into a number one song. That's Josh Ross. I hate how you look, except you're really cute in your beekeeper outfit. In Philadelphia, downtown Philly, there is a sewer that is loaded with bees. The metal manhole cover over the sewer, you know, they have those ventilation holes. And bees are constantly flying in and out of the manhole cover. And they called a beekeeper who looked down in there and said, yeah, there's like 10,000 bees in this sewer in downtown Philly. No, he's not going to go down there and get them. So he has put these devices outside that are supposed to attract the bees to come out of there. Now they're just waiting to see if the bees will cooperate so they can move them out of the sewer to a place where they're not going to be terrorizing people. And evidently they are making honey in the sewer. No, nobody wants that honey. 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
1: 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However, we still got some friends in low places. I got friends in low places. 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
14: This is your weather forecast for today. Partly sunny today, then gradually becoming sunny with a high near 77. Winds could gust as high as 20 miles per hour. Tonight, clear with a low around 46. Thursday, sunny with a high near 70. Thursday night, mostly clear with a low around 46. And Friday, mostly sunny with a high near 78 degrees. Friday night, we have a 30% chance of showers and thunderstorms with partly cloudy skies and a low around 62.

0: He is the newest artist to open his own bar and grill on Lower Broadway in Nashville. It will open next Friday, the Friday before Memorial Weekend. So he is partnering with Folds of Honor so that a significant portion of the opening weekend profits will be given to Folds of Honor. Nicely done. That's Kane Brown.
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2: 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Let's start off with a happy 98th birthday to Mary Stone. Miss Mary, hope you have a very happy and blessed birthday. That's called in from Cody. Happy 4th birthday to Adeline McCarter. Adeline, that's called in from Mom, Dad, and the family. Hope you have an awesome birthday. Happy birthday to David Barber. David, that's called in from your wife. We hope you have a terrific birthday. And a happy 77th birthday to Maddie Oren. Maddie, that's called in from your husband, your children, and your grandchildren. And we hope you have a spectacular birthday. Folks, call those birthdays in at 615-666-2169 or email them at WLCT@NCTC.com because all birthdays are special.
3: This Macon County High School Senior Salute is being brought to you by Tony and Marilyn Day of Mertz Gift Gallery. Our first student is Kayla Grenay. Kayla's parents are Amanda and Dennis Grenay. Kayla's hobbies are spending time with her nephews, editing videos, and playing video games. Kayla's most proud of accomplishing attending BETA and culinary arts during high school. Kayla says Mrs. Baez inspired her over the years, and her future plans are to go to Nashville State Community College for 2 years, then go to Tennessee Tech University and pursue film editing. Congratulations to Kayla Grenay. Our next student is William Patterson. William's parents are Kevin Patterson and Geneva Bogart. William enjoys art and band activities. He's most proud of making it through high school and says Mr. Wilburn, Coach Cook, and Mr. Philippi have inspired him over the years. And his future plans are to attend Nassau College of Art for graphic design. So a very big congratulations to William Patterson. And a big thank you to Tony and Marilyn Day of Mertz Gift Gallery.
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2: This is your weather forecast for today. Partly sunny today, then gradually becoming sunny with a high near 77. Winds could gust as high as 20 miles per hour. Tonight, clear with a low around 46. Thursday, sunny with a high near 70. Thursday night, mostly clear with a low around 46. And Friday, mostly sunny with a high near 78 degrees. Friday night, we have a 30% chance of showers and thunderstorms with partly cloudy skies and a low around 62.

0: was awarded an honorary music degree from the alma mater that he dropped out of because, you know, he's Luke Combs.
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10: This Macon County High School Senior Salute is being brought to you today by all those nice, friendly folks at Macon Rental. And our first senior today, Will Gammons. Will's parents are Sherry Gammons and Ricky Gammons. Will's hobbies, working on electronics. His most proud accomplishment during high school is graduating. And a teacher that inspired Will over the years, Mr. Wilburn. Will's future plans to work full-time through college. Congratulations to you, Will Gammons. Our next senior is Arissa Newberry. Arissa's parents, Tabitha Cross, May Cross, and David Cross. Arissa's hobbies, playing piano, art, reading, and singing. Most proud accomplishment during high school, being a drum major. A teacher that inspired Arissa through her high school years. She says, I've had too many amazing teachers to pick just one. Arissa's future plans to attend Middle Tennessee State University and major in music education. A big congratulations to you, Arissa Newberry. Also, again, congratulations to Will Gammons, both graduating seniors at Macon County High.
11: These Macon County High School senior salutes are brought to you by the nice folks at Gene Carman Real Estate and Auction. Our first senior is Jacqueline Martinez Bustamante. Her parents are Cesar Martinez and Yadri Bustamante. The teacher that has inspired her most throughout her years at Macon County High School is Beverly Reed. She showed her a love for math that was more than being able to be the quickest and fastest one done. Mrs. Reed demonstrated her love for teaching and compassion that cannot be replicated. Jacqueline's future plans are to attend Ball State and become a dental hygienist. So congratulations, Jacqueline Martinez Bustamante, on your senior salute. Our next senior is Fernando Lopez. His parents are Fernando Lopez and Carolina Velasquez. Fernando's hobbies are soccer, and his proudest accomplishment is graduating with his diploma. The teacher that's inspired him most is Mrs. Case, and his future plans are to work. So, Fernando Lopez, congratulations on your Macon County High School senior salute. Our next senior, Talon Whittemore. His parents are Danny and Jonathan Whittemore. His hobbies are working on trucks and spending money. money. His proudest accomplishment is getting through high school with passing grades, and his teacher that's inspired him the most is Mrs. Swindle. His future plans, Talon wants to join the workforce. So congratulations, Talon Whittemore, on your Macon County High School Senior Salute. And these senior salutes have been brought to you by the nice folks at Gene Carman Real Estate and Auction. 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Partly sunny today, then gradually becoming sunny with a high near 77. Winds could gust as high as 20 miles per hour. Tonight, clear with a low around 46. Thursday, sunny with a high near 70. Thursday night, mostly clear with a low around 46. And Friday, mostly sunny with a high near 78 degrees. Friday night, we have a 30% chance of showers and thunderstorms with partly cloudy skies and a low around 62.

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2: In your calendar of events today, Brother Frankie Downs will preach at Sunrise Missionary Baptist Church Sunday at 11. Brother B.J. West will preach at Meadowville Missionary Baptist Church Sunday at 11. Brother Timmy Bush will preach at Lafette Missionary Baptist Church Sunday night at 6. Brother James Harrison will preach at Days Crossroads Missionary Baptist Church Sunday at 11. A memorial service will be held at Union Missionary Baptist Church Sunday at 11 and will be followed by the worship service. Brother Dawson Knight will preach at Maple Grove No. 2 Missionary Baptist Church Sunday night at 6. Decoration services at Shrum Cemetery will be Sunday. Brother George Talley will bring the message at 11, and a potluck dinner will follow the service. Payne Cemetery decoration and potluck will be Sunday at 1. 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Call Betty Roddy at 615-666-6693 for more information. The Macon County Legislative Body will meet in regular session Monday night at 6:30. The Macon County Planning Commission will meet Tuesday at 6 at the Welcome Center. The 12th Annual RBS Auto Jam will be Saturday at 210 Market Street in Red Bulling Springs. 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All proceeds benefit RBS Fire and Rescue. Macon County Youth Football, Cheerleading, and Flag Signups will be Saturday at Pat Parker Field from 8 until 4. Flag ages are 4 to 6, Little Tackle ages 6 to 9, and Big Tackle 5th and 6th grades. For more information, call 615-670-6637. The Highway 52 yard sale will be Friday and Saturday this week.
3: These Macon County High School Senior Salutes are brought to you by the caring folks at Gentiva Hospice. Our first senior is Kevin Canseco, and his hobbies include going out, going to the gym, and being with his family. His proudest accomplishment will be to graduate, and the teacher that's inspired him most is Coach Coffee. His future plans, Kevin wants to study barbering and be an entrepreneur. So congratulations, Kevin Canseco, on your senior salute. Our next senior, William Lopez. William's mother is Norma Lopez Jacinto. His hobbies include playing soccer and going to the gym. His proudest accomplishment is graduating and getting that diploma. His most inspired teacher is Mrs. Wyatt, and his future plans, William wants to go to TCAT and study electrical and plumbing. So congratulations, William Lopez, on your senior salute. Our next senior is Vincent Wilkerson. Vincent's parents are Dustin Wilkerson and Amanda Carmack. So congratulations, Vincent Wilkerson, on your senior salute. And these senior salutes are brought to you by the caring folks at Gentiva Hospice. This is your weather forecast for today. Partly sunny today, then gradually becoming sunny with a high near 77. Winds could gust as high as 20 miles per hour. Tonight, clear with a low around 46. Thursday, sunny with a high near 70. Thursday night, mostly clear with a low around 46. And Friday, mostly sunny with a high near 78 degrees. Friday night, we have a 30% chance of showers and thunderstorms with partly cloudy skies and a low around 62.
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1: This is your weather forecast for today. Partly sunny today, then gradually becoming sunny with a high near 77. Winds could gust as high as 20 miles per hour. Tonight, clear with a low around 46. Thursday, sunny with a high near 70. Thursday night, mostly clear with a low around 46. And Friday, mostly sunny with a high near 78 degrees. Friday night, we have a 30% chance of showers and thunderstorms with partly cloudy skies and a low around 62.

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Ella Langley, her career has taken off like gangbusters. I'll tell you about that in just a couple. Also, MacArthur is on the way.

0: 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So how about another song?
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weekly test. This is a test of the NOAA radio warning alarm device and emergency alert system. During potentially dangerous weather situations and civil emergencies, specially equipped receivers are automatically activated to warn of the impending danger. A test of these receivers is conducted every Wednesday between 11 a.m. and noon, weather permitting. In the event of the test being canceled, it will then be rescheduled for the next day between 11 a.m. and noon. 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

0: Warning alarm device. During potentially dangerous weather situations, specially equipped receivers are automatically activated to warn of impending danger. The alarm will be activated for severe weather watches and warnings, or civil emergencies, affecting the Middle Tennessee counties of Jackson, Macon, Smith, Sumner, Trousdale, and Wilson. This concludes the test of the NOAA Radio Warning Alarm Device and Emergency Alert System. 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
9: 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Brother B.J. West will preach at Meadowville Missionary Baptist Church Sunday at 11. Brother Timmy Bush will preach at Lafette Missionary Baptist Church Sunday night at 6. Brother James Harrison will preach at Days Crossroads Missionary Baptist Church Sunday at 11. A memorial service will be held at Union Missionary Baptist Church Sunday at 11 and will be followed by the worship service. Brother Dawson Knight will preach at Maple Grove No. 2 Missionary Baptist Church Sunday night at 6. Decoration services at Shrum Cemetery will be Sunday. Brother George Talley will bring the message at 11 and a potluck dinner will follow the service. Payne Cemetery decoration and potluck will be Sunday at 1. 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Call Betty Roddy at 615-666-6693 for more information. The Macon County Legislative Body will meet in regular session Monday night at 6:30. The Macon County Planning Commission will meet Tuesday at 6 at the Welcome Center. The 12th Annual RBS Auto Jam will be Saturday at 210 Market Street in Red Bulling Springs. 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All proceeds benefit RBS Fire and Rescue. Macon County Youth Football, Cheerleading, and Flag Signups will be Saturday at Pat Parker Field from 8 until 4. Flag ages are 4 to 6, Little Tackle ages 6 to 9, and Big Tackle 5th and 6th grades. 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
10: This is your weather forecast for today. Partly sunny today, then gradually becoming sunny with a high near 77. Winds could gust as high as 20 miles per hour. Tonight, clear with a low around 46. Thursday, sunny with a high near 70. Thursday night, mostly clear with a low around 46. And Friday, mostly sunny with a high near 78 degrees. Friday night, we have a 30% chance of showers and thunderstorms with partly cloudy skies and a low around 62.
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0: She leads the pack with the ACM nominations for this coming Sunday night. 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
10: This is your weather forecast for today. Partly sunny today, then gradually becoming sunny with a high near 77. Winds could gust as high as 20 miles per hour. Tonight, clear with a low around 46. Thursday, sunny with a high near 70. Thursday night, mostly clear with a low around 46. And Friday, mostly sunny with a high near 78 degrees. Friday night, we have a 30% chance of showers and thunderstorms with partly cloudy skies and a low around 62.

0: 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He's not naming any names, though. That's Bailey Zimmerman. 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
4: 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I'm Lee Maddox, and this is Tennessee Home and Farm Radio.
5: It's very concerning. I mean, the fuel probably has gone up 30% so far.
4: You know, it's one of the busiest times of the year for our row crop farmers. Now through June, they'll be working to plant this year's corn, soybeans, and cotton crops. And as they manage the logistics in their fields, they have to account for even higher input costs associated with fuel and fertilizer. Fayette County farmer Willie German says his planters are now rolling this week after some much-needed rain over the weekend.
5: We're still going to have corn, but I did meet with the ones I buy fertilizer from and made sure of what those prices are. There was some increases, but we had committed early for a certain amount of fertilizer, and they had that much on hand. And as long as they stick with the price of the fertilizer that they've given me, I'm still going to have corn.
4: Again, a lot of fertilizer needed for better corn yields. But also, there's a lot of fuel that goes through these tractors this spring as they plant and spread fertilizer. Josh Ogle has been feeling that impact in Lincoln County.
6: I know we filled up with fuel just right about 2 days after the conflict started, and if prices were already up, probably 20% at that time, and maybe a little more than that. But we're very fortunate. Really needed fuel at that time and happened to think about it and thought, you know what, I need to do this because I know what's going to happen, or I feel like I do. And the fertilizer side was a little bit shocking to me, but talking to some of the suppliers, most of their stuff is already on the boats, already headed this way, so the supply should be there. The issue is going to be the cost.
4: And that comes at a time when farmers are already being squeezed by higher costs with other inputs like seed, labor, and equipment.
5: Our inputs have gotten so high that is, you know, that's discouraging.
4: And for Tennessee Home and Farm Radio, I'm Lee Max.
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1: Breaking news at Town Hall. I'm Bob Agnew in Washington. The welcoming ceremony for President Trump as he arrived in Beijing for a summit with Chinese leader Xi Jinping included a military honor guard, a military band, and hundreds of Chinese youths waving flags and chanting warm welcome. The youth greeters today all decked out in white and robin's egg blue outfits that match a paint job of the iconic presidential plane. Here's correspondent Willie Weiss with more details about the summit.
2: Trump is also coming with a number of CEOs. They will be discussing trade. Both sides have reached a sort of a trade truce since last fall that had prevented each one from imposing high tariffs. And the White House says that there's interest in from both China and the U.S. in extending that trade truce. So that's something that will be discussed. They'll also be discussing an arms sale to Taiwan that the White House has approved but has not yet allowed to go through. The Chinese would rather see that not come to fruition.
1: And that is correspondent Will Weissert reporting. The meat of the summit starts tomorrow. That's when the president and Xi hold bilateral talks and pay a visit to the Temple of Heaven and take part in a formal banquet. A French woman who contracted hantavirus on that cruise ship is severely ill now in a Paris hospital. We get more details from Charles de Ledesma.
3: Xavier Lescure, an infectious disease specialist at a Paris hospital, says the patient has the most severe form of cardiopulmonary presentation, and she's receiving the final stage of supportive care. Meanwhile, Health Minister Stephanie Rees says four other French nationals repatriated from the ship had tested negative and were doing well, adding 22 French contacts linked to infected people evacuated have been identified, contacted, tested and hospitalised, or were being hospitalised. Rees adds positive cases identified so far are exclusively MV Honvius cruise passengers. I'm Charles de Ledesma.
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1: Some 70,000 Americans died of drug overdoses last year. Rich Thomason reports that is about a 14% decline from the year before.
5: It was a third straight annual drop, making it the longest decline in decades. The data is from the Centers for Disease Control and Prevention. The 2025 total is about the same as the tally in 2019 before the COVID pandemic. Health and law enforcement officials in recent months have been sounding alarms about newer drugs that were increasingly detected in 2025. Among them is a powerful synthetic opioid that's up to 10 times stronger than fentanyl. Rich Thomason reporting.
1: Republican senators in Louisiana have advanced a plan to eliminate one of two majority black Democrat-held congressional seats. The Senate committee voted early today following a U.S. Supreme Court ruling that struck down the state's House map as an illegal racial gerrymandering. You'll find breaking news and analysis at townhall.com. U.S. hotels say the promised economic boon from the World Cup has not yet materialized.
6: The American Hotel and Lodging Association recently released a report that found room bookings are lighter than expected in most of the 11 U.S. World Cup host cities, with roughly a month to go before the start of the most-watched sports tournament in the world. The group's survey found that in Boston, Philadelphia, San Francisco, and Seattle, nearly 80% of hotels responding reported the pace of bookings was tracking behind a typical summer. Experts say the weaker-than-expected demand shouldn't have come as a surprise to hotel operators. I'm Geffen Coolball.
1: Oil prices retreating a bit today in international trading. Brent crude down by about 16 pennies a barrel. On Wall Street, it's a mixed bag. The Dow off 164 points. NASDAQ up by 319. You'll find more on these stories at townhall.com.
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8: This is your afternoon weather forecast. Partly sunny this afternoon, then gradually becoming sunny with a high near 77. Winds could gust as high as 20 miles per hour. Tonight, clear with a low around 46. Thursday, sunny with a high near 70 degrees. Thursday night, mostly clear with a low around 46. Friday, mostly sunny with a high near 78. And Friday night, we have a 30% chance of showers and thunderstorms. Partly cloudy with the low around 62.
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13: Target is officially returning to South Nashville more than a decade after closing its previous location in Antioch. According to deed filings, the retail giant purchased an $11.2 million property in Century Farms last week. The planned 147,000 square foot store will be built next to the Texas Roadhouse. Target initially closed its Bell Road location in 2013, citing poor financial performance. There is no set date for when construction will begin. A new mental health facility in Memphis aims to provide round-the-clock care for children in crisis. Leaders cut the ribbon on Tuesday on the Alliance Healthcare Services Children and Youth Wellness Center. It's the first dedicated 24/7 walk-in pediatric behavioral health clinic in West Tennessee. Medical Director Dr. Mallory Mitchell says the facility was designed to reduce the fear and stigma families feel around mental health care while addressing the increasing demand for pediatric services. I'm Travis Laird.
12: Number one for news from across the state. This is the Tennessee Radio Network.
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13: Tennessee House Democrats say they've been removed from all standing committees and subcommittees by Republican House Speaker Cameron Sexton. Several Democratic lawmakers posted copies of a letter from Sexton confirming the removals to social media on Tuesday. State Representative Justin Jones of Nashville slammed the move as retaliation for protesting the newly approved congressional district map. Sexton's office has not yet responded to requests for comment concerning the committee shakeup. Meanwhile, Lieutenant Governor Randy McNally is reportedly reviewing possible disciplinary actions against lawmakers for violating
17: violating decorum during the special session. And the American Civil Liberties Union is officially suing the state over that new congressional map. The ACLU filed a federal lawsuit on Monday alleging the redrawn districts intentionally discriminate against black voters in Memphis and violate First Amendment rights. It is the third legal challenge to the state's redistricting efforts following suits from the Tennessee Democratic Party and other advocates. The ACLU claims the new lines are already causing massive confusion among voters about where to cast their ballots. I'm Travis Laird, Tennessee Radio Network News.
18: The Macon County Board of Zoning Appeals will hold a public hearing Tuesday, May 19th at 6 p.m. at the Macon County Welcome Center located at 685 Highway 52 Bypass West. The purpose of this public hearing will be to solicit public comments regarding a variance request in the A1 Agricultural Forestry District of the Macon County Zoning Code. Said request, under Provision 5.014 of the Code, is a variance in the side yard setback for the placement of a structure at 35 Bottom Road. The application for this request, submitted by Chris Walsh, is on file at Macon County Codes Enforcement Office. All interested persons are invited to attend this public hearing.
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8: This is your obituary report for the day. Funeral services for Lonnie Gray Hicks, age 67, of the Goosehorn community in Macon County, will be conducted today at 1 p.m. from the Chapel of Anderson and Son Funeral Home in Red Bowling Springs. Interment will follow in the Clark Cemetery. Visitation will be from 10 a.m. until service time at 1. Family requests memorials will be made to assist the family with funeral expenses. 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Lonnie Gray Hicks is survived by wife LaVonda Hicks, Alicia Hicks, and companion Chad Cherry, Kenna Pruitt and companion Marcus Rembert, and Amanda Bain and husband Chris. Also sister Vicki Ellis and husband Jeff, brothers Donnie,

0: of Anderson and Son Funeral Home in Red Bowling Springs. Interment will follow in the Sadler Family Cemetery. Visitation will begin today from 4 until 8 p.m. and again on Thursday from 9 a.m. until service time at 1. Gail Sadler Bowman is survived by daughter Angel Goolsby and husband Brian and sister-in-law Debbie Sadler.
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0: This is your afternoon weather forecast. Partly sunny this afternoon, then gradually becoming sunny with a high near 77. Winds could gust as high as 20 miles per hour. Tonight, clear with a low around 46. Thursday, sunny with a high near 70 degrees. Thursday night, mostly clear with a low around 46. Friday, mostly sunny with a high near 78. And Friday night, we have a 30% chance of showers and thunderstorms, partly cloudy with a low around 62.

0: Oh, it's just that classic Nashvillian wordsmithing in the lyrics there. It's really well written. That's John Morgan's new one.
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2: And join us now for the Browning Livestock Cattle Report. This report is brought to you each Monday, Wednesday, and Friday, courtesy of all those nice folks at Browning Livestock. 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Now, if you'd like any information on this, call Marty Dykes at 931-319-0740.
3: This is a livestock market report here for the 6th day of May, 2026. 502 head of cattle in the auction this week. And we sold 14 loads on the video this week as well. Very fortunate to get a good rain the past few days. We certainly needed it, extremely needed it in this area, and very, very blessed to get it. Feeder steers and bulls are called to study to eight higher. Feeder heifers mostly study. And this week's sales, and here's some examples of what we had on the video auction. We had two loads of black 8 1/4 steers at $368.75. One load of 8 1/4, 80% black steers at $367. One load of 800-pound steers at 80% black at $378.75. One load of 100% Hereford steers at base weight $890 at $343. One load of 9 1/4 black steers at $348. One load of 9 1/4 black steers at $352. One load of black steers at 900 at $358.50. One load of all mixed steers, 100% mixed steers at $900 at $349 1/4. One load of 880-pound steers, 65% black at $344. One load of 850-pound heifers, 75% black at $327.75. One load of 830-pound, 75% black heifers at $327. So those load lots sold very well, thanks to all those people that entrusted us to sell their loads lots of cattle. We certainly appreciate it. Here's some examples of what we had in auction this week. 5 feeder steers mixed in color, average weight 282, 543.73. 2 steers, average weight 320, mixed in color at 530. 5 steers, average weight 375, mixed in color at 530 as well. 3 steers, average weight 418, mixed in color 515.16. 3 steers, average weight 477, mixed in color at 480. 8 steers, average weight 518, mixed in color 487.50. 3 steers, average weight 527, mixed in color 505. Value added there, weaned and shots. 37 steers, average weight 551, mixed in color at 470.28. 2 steers, average weight 638, mixed in color at 390. 19 steers, average weight 613, mixed in color at 466.57. Value added there, weaned and shots. 10 steers, average weight 673, mixed in color at 421.68. And we had 6 steers, average weight 722, mixed in color at 387.50. Value added there, weaned and shots. 15 steers, average weight 847, mixed in color at 347.50. Value added steers there, weaned and shots. Moving on down to the feeder heifers. 5 feeder heifers, average weight 288, mixed in color 502.36. 4 feeder heifers, average weight 369, mixed in color 493.29. 12 feeder heifers, average weight 437, mixed in color 441.82. 22 feeder heifers, average weight 520, mixed in color 414.59. 45 feeder heifers, average weight 571, mixed in color at 386.59. 19 feeder heifers, average weight 570, mixed in color $4.88, value added there, weaned and shots. 18 heifers, average weight 679, mixed in color 331.67. 31 feeder heifers, average weight 673, mixed in color 352.50, value added there, weaned and shots. 4 feeder heifers, average weight 758, mixed in color 320. Even. 2 feeder heifers, average weight at 930, mixed in color 292.50, value added there, weaned and shots. Maybe we don't down to the feeder bulls. 6-feeder bulls, average weight 430, mixed in color at 480. 11-feeder bulls, average weight 459, mixed in color at 480-105. 17-feeder bulls, average weight 515, mixed in color 457-43. 6-feeder bulls, average weight 638, mixed in color 404-61. 2-feeder bulls, average weight 655, mixed in color $4. 5-feeder bulls, average weight 775, mixed in color at 331.97. And 2-feeder heifers, or excuse me, 2-feeder bulls, average weight 890, mixed in color at 302.50. Thanks to each and every buyer that bought with us this week. And thanks to each and every seller that sold with us this week. We certainly appreciate your business. Next sale will be May the 20th. Next sale, May the 20th. Thank you. 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
4: This is your afternoon weather forecast. Partly sunny this afternoon, then gradually becoming sunny with a high near 77. Winds could gust as high as 20 miles per hour. Tonight, clear with a low around 46. Thursday, sunny with a high near 70 degrees. Thursday night, mostly clear with a low around 46. Friday, mostly sunny with a high near 78. And Friday night, we have a 30% chance of showers and thunderstorms, partly cloudy with a low around 62.

0: In the video, she has glasses on for part of the video. And for those of us who try to embrace the hot librarian look, you know, we appreciate that. That's Ella Langley.
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8: 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Miss Mary, hope you have a very happy and blessed birthday. That's called in from Cody. Happy 4th birthday to Adeline McCarter. 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Hope you have an awesome birthday. Happy birthday to David Barber. David, that's called in from your wife. We hope you have a terrific birthday. And a happy 77th birthday to Maddie Oren. Maddie, that's called in from your husband, your children, and your grandchildren. And we hope you have a spectacular birthday. Folks, call those birthdays in at 615-666-2169 or email them at WLCT@NCTC.com, because all birthdays are special.
9: This Macon County High School Senior Salute is being brought to you by Macon County Circuit Court Clerk Rick Gann and staff. Our first senior is Ava Davis. Parents are Renee and Justin Davis. Ava's hobbies are reading and hanging out with friends. Ava's most proud of having all A's all 4 years. Mrs. Shoulders has inspired Ava over the years, and her future plans are to find a good job. A big congratulations to Ava Davis. Our next senior is Aaliyah Miller. Aaliyah's parents are Sarah Cottrell Miller. Her hobbies are dancing and spending time with friends and family. She's most proud of earning her CNA license. And Coach Scott has inspired her over the years. And Aaliyah's future plans are to become a NICU nurse. A big congratulations to Aaliyah Miller.
10: This Macon County High School Senior Salute is being brought to you today by all those nice, friendly folks at Tooley and Carver Insurance. Our first senior today, Victor Miguel Henestrosa. Victor's parents are Karina Henestrosa. Hobbies include playing soccer. Victor's most proud accomplishment during high school? Getting my high school diploma. And Victor's future plans, going to TCAT. Congratulations to you, Victor Miguel Henestrosa. Our next senior, James Shoulders. James' parents, Kim Shoulders. Hobbies? Well, he says school. Most proud accomplishment during the year? Graduating. And a teacher that inspired James over the years, Erica Gregory. Future plans to become an industrial maintenance technician. Congratulations.
8: This is your afternoon weather forecast. Partly sunny this afternoon, then gradually becoming sunny with a high near 77. Winds could gust as high as 20 miles per hour. Tonight, clear with a low around 46. Thursday, sunny with a high near 70 degrees. Thursday night, mostly clear with a low around 46. Friday, mostly sunny with a high near 78. And Friday night, we have a 30% chance of showers and thunderstorms, partly cloudy with a low around 62.
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2: In your calendar of events today, Brother Frankie Downs will preach at Sunrise Missionary Baptist Church Sunday at 11. Brother B.J. West will preach at Meadowville Missionary Baptist Church Sunday at 11. Brother Timmy Bush will preach at Lafette Missionary Baptist Church Sunday night at 6. Brother James Harrison will preach at Day's Crossroads Missionary Baptist Church Sunday at 11. A memorial service will be held at Union Missionary Baptist Church Sunday at 11 and will be followed by the worship service. Brother Dawson Knight will preach at Maple Grove No. 2 Missionary Baptist Church Sunday night at 6. Decoration services at Shrum Cemetery will be Sunday. Brother George Talley will bring the message at 11, and a potluck dinner will follow the service. Payne Cemetery decoration and potluck will be Sunday at 1. 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Call Betty Roddy at 615-666-6693 for more information. The Macon County Legislative Body will meet in regular session Monday night at 6:30. The Macon County Planning Commission will meet Tuesday at 6 at the Welcome Center. The 12th Annual RBS Auto Jam will be Saturday at 210 Market Street in Red Bulling Springs. Registration is from 8 until 11. All proceeds benefit RBS Fire and Rescue. Macon County Youth Football, Cheerleading, and Flag Signups will be Saturday at Pat Parker Field from 8 until 4. Flag ages are 4 to 6, Little Tackle ages 6 to 9, and Big Tackle 5th and 6th grades. For more information, call 615-670-6637. The Highway 52 yard sale will be Friday and Saturday this week. 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Our first senior is Emma Creek. Emma's parents are Heather and Justin Creek. Her hobbies are work along and hanging out with her friends and family. Emma's most proud that she got her CNA license. When asked if there's a teacher or school employee that's inspired her over the years, Emma said Mrs. Wilbanks has inspired her to be a better person and to always be herself. Emma's future plans are to go to Tennessee Tech University to major in nursing. A big congratulations to Emma Creek. Our next senior is Cade McKinney. Cade's parents are April McKinney and Todd McKinney. His hobbies are hunting, fishing, and spending time with family. He is proud of winning the Class 4A state championship of his junior year of football, and his future plans are to run his own HVAC business. Congratulations, Cade McKinney.
3: This is your afternoon weather forecast. Partly sunny this afternoon, then gradually becoming sunny with a high near 77. Winds could gust as high as 20 miles per hour. Tonight, clear with a low around 46. Thursday, sunny with a high near 70 degrees. Thursday night, mostly clear with a low around 46. Friday, mostly sunny with a high near 78. And Friday night, we have a 30% chance of showers and thunderstorms, partly cloudy with a low around 62.

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3: 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Brother B.J. West will preach at Meadowville Missionary Baptist Church Sunday at 11. Brother Timmy Bush will preach at Lafette Missionary Baptist Church Sunday night at 6. Brother James Harrison will preach at Day's Crossroads Missionary Baptist Church Sunday at 11. A memorial service will be held at Union Missionary Baptist Church Sunday at 11 and will be followed by the worship service. Brother Dawson Knight will preach at Maple Grove No. 2 Missionary Baptist Church Sunday night at 6. Decoration services at Shrum Cemetery will be Sunday. Brother George Talley will bring the message at 11, and a potluck dinner will follow the service. Payne Cemetery decoration and potluck will be Sunday at 1. 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Call Betty Roddy at 615-666-6693 for more information. The Macon County Legislative Body will meet in regular session Monday night at 6:30. The Macon County Planning Commission will meet Tuesday at 6 at the Welcome Center. The 12th Annual RBS Auto Jam will be Saturday at 210 Market Street in Red Bulling Springs. Registration is from 8 until 11. All proceeds benefit RBS Fire and Rescue. Macon County Youth Football, Cheerleading, and Flag Signups will be Saturday at Pat Parker Field from 8 until 4. Flag ages are 4 to 6, Little Tackle ages 6 to 9, and Big Tackle 5th and 6th grades. 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The Highway 52 yard sale will be Friday and Saturday this week.
4: This is your afternoon weather forecast. Partly sunny this afternoon, then gradually becoming sunny with a high near 77. Winds could gust as high as 20 miles per hour. Tonight, clear with a low around 46. Thursday, sunny with a high near 70 degrees. Thursday night, mostly clear with a low around 46. Friday, mostly sunny with a high near 78. And Friday night, we have a 30% chance of showers and thunderstorms, partly cloudy with a low around 62.
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0: With the ACMs coming up on Sunday, she is nominated for 7 of them. That is not the high water mark, however. Megan Maroney, 9 ACM nominations. Miranda Lambert has 8. Ella Langley and Lainey Wilson both have 7. So the top 4 vote getters are, they're all women. Thank you for noticing that. We're playing better country favorites on Country 102.
1: This Red Bowling Springs High School Senior Salute is being brought to you today by all those nice, friendly folks at Comprehensive Rehab. And our first senior today is Zoe Kinsey. Zoe's parents are Richard and Shay Kinsey. Joey's hobbies include hiking, working out, and reading. Zoe's most proud accomplishment during high school, enlisting in the Army National Guard as a combat engineer. And was there a teacher or employee that inspired you over the years? Zoe said yes, my English teacher and volleyball coach, Mr. Butler. As for future plans, Zoe says, I'm going to continue my education and become a future geneticist while becoming an officer in the Army National Guard. A big congratulations to you, Zoe Kinsey.
2: 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Our first senior is Caitlin Barton. Her parents are Amy and William Barton. Her hobbies include painting, crocheting, and writing. And Caitlin's most proud of her accomplishment is that she made it. And the teacher that has inspired her the most is Rebecca Newberry, and her future plans are to be a vet or an author. So congratulations, Caitlin Barton, on your senior salute. Our next senior, Mackenzie Jenkins, her parents are Tina and Jeffrey Jenkins, and her hobbies are reading and art. And her accomplishment she's most proud of is being recognized by her efforts she puts into school and attaining valedictorian. And the teachers that have inspired her most are Mrs. Serrano and Mr. Wilburn. Her future plans, Mackenzie wants to go to college, receive her doctorate degree in clinical psychology, and become a psychologist. So congratulations, Mackenzie Jenkins, on your senior salute. These have been brought to you by the great folks at Chuck Jordan Auto Sales.
3: This Macon County High School Senior Salute is being brought to you courtesy of North Central Telephone. Our first student is Chaos Hala. Chaos's hobbies are writing, drawing, playing piano, and art. Chaos says they're most proud of being able to keep going despite the situations. And Chaos's future plans are hoping to become a semi-popular book writer, and they want to be able to provide for those they care about. A big congratulations to Chaos Hala. Our next student is Tate Ritter. Tate's parents are Kelly Woodard and Harlan Ritter. Tate's hobbies are spending time with his girlfriend. Tate's most proud of never failing a class and says Coach Bandy has inspired him over the years. Tate's future plans are to go into the trades. So a very big congratulations to Tate Ritter.
2: This is your afternoon weather forecast. Partly sunny this afternoon, then gradually becoming sunny with a high near 77. Winds could gust as high as 20 miles per hour. Tonight, clear with a low around 46. Thursday, sunny with a high near 70 degrees. Thursday night, mostly clear with a low around 46. Friday, mostly sunny with a high near 78. And Friday night, we have a 30% chance of showers and thunderstorms. Partly cloudy with a low around 62.
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0: The official lyric video is out, and the font that they use for the lyrics in that video looks almost exactly like what my handwriting used to look like when I was in high school. I had beautiful penmanship in high school. Not anymore. Yeah, I'm a little too busy these days. That's Ella Langley and Morgan Wallen. I can't love you anymore.
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9: 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And our first senior is Bailey Brockway. Bailey's parents are Tamara Brockway and Kyle Brockway. Hobbies include soccer and working. A teacher or employee that inspired Bailey over the years was Mr. Davis, and Bailey's future plans to go to college and become a nurse practitioner to help others. Congratulations to you, Bailey Brockway. Our next senior is Destiny Lester. Destiny's parents are Brian and Carla Thompson. Her hobbies, spending time with friends and family, and playing pickleball. Most proud accomplishment during high school is getting the CNA license. And a teacher or school employee that inspired Destiny over the years, Molly Austin. Destiny's future plans to attend Cumberland University and become a registered nurse. Congratulations to you, Destiny Lester. Also to Braylee Brockway and Destiny Lester, a big congratulations. Macon County Senior Salutes. This Macon County High School Senior Salute is being brought to you today by Bo and all that nice crew at Specialty Orthopedic Group. Our first senior today, Alexander Vega Hernandez. Alexander's parents, Maria Broca Hernandez and Javier Trinidad. Alexander's hobbies, to work and travel. Most proud accomplishment during high school, meeting new people and building relationships with business owners. A teacher that inspired Alexander over the years, Mrs. Mix. And his future plans to go to college and start my own business. Congratulations to you, Alexander Vega Hernandez. Our next senior today, Coy Russell. Coy's parents are Lisa and Jason Russell. Hobbies include archery, hunting, and hanging out with friends. Most proud accomplishment during high school? Winning an FFA competition at state. A teacher that inspired Coy over the years? Taylor Martin and Kaylin Fritz. And Coy's future plans? To join the workforce and be a plumber. Congratulations to you, Coy Russell, and to Alexander Vega Hernandez.
4: This is your afternoon weather forecast. Partly sunny this afternoon, then gradually becoming sunny with a high near 77. Winds could gust as high as 20 miles per hour. Tonight, clear with a low around 46. Thursday, sunny with a high near 70 degrees. Thursday night, mostly clear with a low around 46. Friday, mostly sunny with a high near 78. And Friday night, we have a 30% chance of showers and thunderstorms, partly cloudy with a low around 62.
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2: This is your local sports. Our Macon County High School Tiger baseball team captured the Region 4 AAA Baseball Championship Saturday with a 4-1 victory over Watertown. The Tigers will host a best 2-of-3 series this week against Alcoa. Thursday, they'll have a game at 6 p.m. at the Macon County High School baseball field. And then Saturday, they'll have game 2 at 12 noon at the baseball field. And then following game 2 will be game 3 if necessary.
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4: This Red Bowling Springs High School Senior Salute is being brought to you today by all those nice, friendly folks at Anderson Funeral Home. And we want to say congratulations to Gabby Ford. Gabby's parents are Leslie Ford and Pleas Ford. Gabby's hobbies are cooking, drawing, writing stories, making bracelets, listening to music, singing, dancing, playing video games, and spending time with people she cares about. Passing all her classes is her proud accomplishment during high school, and as for a teacher that inspired her, she said there were multiple school employees that have inspired her in many different ways. Gabby's future plans to go to Ball State Community College for 2 years and transfer over to Western Governors University to get the teaching degree. She says, I'm going to teach elementary, and I would like to teach second grade. Congratulations.
5: This Red Bowling Springs High School Senior Salute is being brought to you by all the wonderful folks over at North Central Telephone. Our senior is Daniel Gass. Daniel's parent is Floricio Ramos. His hobbies are boxing and football. Daniel's most proud of having friends and overcoming personal goals. He says Mrs. Ballard inspired him over the years, and his future plans are to become a diesel mechanic. Congratulations, Daniel Gass.
2: 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Partly sunny this afternoon, then gradually becoming sunny with a high near 77. Winds could gust as high as 20 miles per hour. Tonight, clear with a low around 46. Thursday, sunny with a high near 70 degrees. Thursday night, mostly clear with a low around 46. Friday, mostly sunny with a high near 78. And Friday night, we have a 30% chance of showers and thunderstorms, partly cloudy with a low around 62.

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6: These Macon County High School Senior Salutes are brought to you by the awesome folks at Championship. Our first senior is James Barrett. His parents are Brittany and Charlie Draper. His hobbies include working, driving, and hanging out with friends and family. The teachers that has inspired him are Ms. Bransford, Coach Bandy, Mrs. Young, Mrs. Kelsey, and Mrs. Serrano. In his future plans, James wants to graduate from college and go to the workforce and build his dream life. So congratulations, James Barrett, on your senior salute. Our next senior, Zoe White. Her parents are Brandy White, Shane Patterson, and Jeff White, and her hobbies include reading, baking, and playing video games. Her biggest accomplishment, she says, is learning who she is, and the teachers that have inspired her are Ben Cook, Adam Bandy, and Elizabeth Wilbanks. Her future plans

0: Zoe wants to become a high school teacher and eventually travel the world. So congratulations, Zoe White, on your senior salute. And these senior salutes have been brought to you by the fine folks at Championship.
1: This Macon County High School Senior Salute is being brought to you by all the wonderful folks over at Macon Community Hospital. Our first senior is Brooklyn Dallas. Brooklyn's parents are Natasha Dallas and Brian Dallas. Her hobby is hanging out with friends. Mrs. Wilbanks has inspired Brooklyn over the years, and her future plans are becoming a paramedic EMT. A big congratulations to Brooklyn Dallas. Our next senior is Christian Merritt. Christian's parents are Sarah Merritt and Jim Bob Merritt. Christian's hobby is lawn care. Christian's most proud of getting a job. Chelsea Blankenship and Terrence Pryor have inspired Christian over the years, and Christian's future plan is to be well off. A big congratulations to Christian Merritt and to Brooklyn Dallas, and a big thank you to our sponsor today, to Macon Community Hospital.
0: This is your afternoon weather forecast. Partly sunny this afternoon, then gradually becoming sunny with a high near 77. Winds could gust as high as 20 miles per hour. Tonight, clear with a low around 46. Thursday, sunny with a high near 70 degrees. Thursday night, mostly clear with a low around 46. Friday, mostly sunny with a high near 78. And Friday night, we have a 30% chance of showers and thunderstorms, partly cloudy with a low around 62.
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0: Straight for the Heart. That is Alexandra Kay. New music right here. Now, Kelly Riley, she's obviously going to be in the new show, spinoff Yellowstone, called Dutton Ranch. And she says Kelly Riley said that Beth and Rip just want peace and simplicity in Dutton Ranch. And life doesn't always allow for that. She noted that it would be probably boring if they had a quiet life, promising continued drama for the Yellowstone spinoff, which is coming out in just a couple of days.
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2: This Macon County Senior Salute is being brought to you today by all those nice folks at Macon Motorsports. Our first senior today is Corinne Galloway. Corinne's parents, Dana and Brian Galloway. Her hobbies, being outside and spending time with friends. A teacher that inspired Corinne over the years, Mrs. Molly Austin, and Corinne's future plans to pursue nursing at Cumberland University. Congratulations to you, Corinne Galloway. Our next senior today, Abigail Nelson. Abigail's parents, Teresa Nelson and Isidro Aguirre. Hobbies include hanging out with friends. The most proud accomplishment during high school, she says, doing FFA and getting my state degree in it. A teacher that inspired Abigail over the years, Miss Wilbanks. And Abigail's future plans to become a nurse practitioner. A big congratulations to you, Abigail Nelson, as well as Corinne Galloway, both graduating seniors at Macon County High School. And this has been a presentation of Macon Motorsports.
3: These Red Boiling Springs Senior Salutes are brought to you by the great folks at Webtown Propane. Our first senior is Alexia Lane. Alexia's parent is Carly Minfrey. Her hobbies include hiking, tanning, and hanging with friends. Alexia's proudest accomplishment is getting through it, and the teacher that has inspired her most over the years is Stephanie Inyert. She always makes sure that everyone is okay, and she's the best. The future plans that Alexia has are going to Cumberland University for criminal justice. So congratulations, Alexia Lane, on your Red Bulling Springs High School Senior Salute. Our next senior is Haley Willis. Haley's parent is Nicole Wilkinson, and Haley's hobbies are reading, playing video games, baking, and crafting. The accomplishment that Haley is most proud of is winning the Tri-County Electric Cooperative Essay Contest and a trip to Washington, D.C. The teacher that has inspired her most over the years is Mrs. Rush, the school librarian. She's always been very helpful and often checks in on her when she is having a rough day. She encourages her to strive to be the best person she can be and to treat everyone with respect and kindness. Haley's future plans are to attend Tennessee Tech and get her bachelor's degree in nursing. So congratulations to Haley Willis on your Red Bulling Springs High School Senior Salute. And these have been brought to you by the great folks at Webtown Propane. This is your afternoon weather forecast. Partly sunny this afternoon, then gradually becoming sunny with a high near 77. Winds could gust as high as 20 miles per hour. Tonight, clear with a low around 46. Thursday, sunny with a high near 70 degrees. Thursday night, mostly clear with a low around 46. Friday, mostly sunny with a high near 78. And Friday night, we have a 30% chance of showers and thunderstorms, partly cloudy with a low around 62.

0: Cody Johnson in the fall. Well, Clemson is fine with George Strait or Morgan Wallen tearing up their football field because the concerts bring in massive revenue, $2.8 million in food and beverage from Strait alone. AEG will cover the field repairs for $200 to $300K, helping fund their NIL and athletic expenses. Makes sense.
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7: This Macon County Senior Salute is being brought to you today by Sheriff Joey Wilburn and all the nice folks at the Macon County Sheriff's Office. Our first senior today is Caden Fox. Caden's parents, Danny Fox. Caden's hobbies, playing video games and hanging out with friends. Most proud accomplishment during high school is proud of becoming a shift manager at McDonald's while still in high school. And Caden's future plans to go to law school and become a lawyer. Congratulations to you, Caden Fox. Our next senior today is Jaden Moore. Jaden's parents are Roger and Michelle Moore. Jaden's hobbies, working on the truck, The Bandit, and fishing. Jaden's most proud of accomplishing during high school, of finishing automotive classes at vocational school. A teacher that inspired Jaden over the years, Jeff Beam, has been there for me since the beginning. He always pushes me to do my best. And Jaden's future plans to earn an automotive maintenance certification from TCAT in Hartsville. A big congratulations to you, Jaden Moore.
8: This Macon County High School Senior Salute is brought to you by the great folks at Christy Keene's Lending Team. Our first senior, Jessa Spears. Jessa's parents are Heather Hightower and Junior Spears. Her hobbies are archery, FFA, 4-H, Beta, and Interact Club. Her proudest accomplishment is graduating with honors and becoming senior class president. The teacher that's impressed her the most over the years is Mrs. Kaylin Fritz, an advisor for FFA. Her future plans, Jessa wants to graduate Cumberland University and graduate with her Bachelor's of Science in Nursing with an ambition to continue to med school and become an anesthesiologist. So congratulations, Jessa Spears, on your senior salute. Our next senior, Chase Keene. Chase's parents are Christy and Jeremy Keene. His hobbies are baseball and fishing. His proudest accomplishment is keeping up his good grades. The teacher that's inspired him the most is Mrs. Curtis. And his future plans, Chase wants to attend college and major in nursing. So congratulations, Chase Keene, on your senior salute. Our next senior is Matthew Wheely. Matthew's parents are Jeff and Tanya Wheely. His hobbies include fishing and sports. His proudest accomplishment is winning state, and his future plans, he wants to become a risk taker. So good luck on that, Matthew, and congratulations on your Macon County High School senior salute. And the senior salutes have been brought to you by the fabulous folks at Christy Keene Lending Team. This is your afternoon weather forecast. Partly sunny this afternoon, then gradually becoming sunny with a high near 77. Winds could gust as high as 20 miles per hour. Tonight, clear with a low around 46. Thursday, sunny with a high near 70 degrees. Thursday night, mostly clear with a low around 46. Friday, mostly sunny with a high near 78. And Friday night, we have a 30% chance of showers and thunderstorms. Partly cloudy with the low around 62.
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0: It's like these. That's our guy, Luke Combs. If you haven't checked out his Hot Ones interview, do that, because it's very entertaining. Also, Luke Combs changed up his stage for his Lambeau Field performance in Green Bay, Wisconsin. Kind of a bucket list show for him. Only the fifth concert ever at Packer Stadium. And he changed the whole format from an in-the-round format to an end-zone configuration so that he could perform there.
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2: 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Brother B.J. West will preach at Meadowville Missionary Baptist Church Sunday at 11. Brother Timmy Bush will preach at Lafette Missionary Baptist Church Sunday night at 6. Brother James Harrison will preach at Days Crossroads Missionary Baptist Church Sunday at 11. A memorial service will be held at Union Missionary Baptist Church Sunday at 11 and will be followed by the worship service. Brother Dawson Knight will preach at Maple Grove No. 2 Missionary Baptist Church Sunday night at 6. Decoration services at Shrum Cemetery will be Sunday. Brother George Talley will bring the message at 11 and a potluck dinner will follow the service. Payne Cemetery decoration and potluck will be Sunday at 1. 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The Macon County Legislative Body will meet in regular session Monday night at 6:30. The Macon County Planning Commission will meet Tuesday at 6 at the Welcome Center. The 12th Annual RBS Auto Jam will be Saturday at 210 Market Street in Red Bulling Springs. 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Macon County Youth Football, Cheerleading, and Flag Signups will be Saturday at Pat Parker Field from 8 until 4. Flag ages are 4 to 6, Little Tackle ages 6 to 9, and Big Tackle 5th and 6th grades. 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
5: This is your afternoon weather forecast. Partly sunny this afternoon, then gradually becoming sunny with a high near 77. Winds could gust as high as 20 miles per hour. Tonight, clear with a low around 46. Thursday, sunny with a high near 70 degrees. Thursday night, mostly clear with a low around 46. Friday, mostly sunny with a high near 78. And Friday night, we have a 30% chance of showers and thunderstorms. Partly cloudy with a low around 62.
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11: In your calendar of events today, Brother Frankie Downs will preach at Sunrise Missionary Baptist Church Sunday at 11. Brother B.J. West will preach at Meadowville Missionary Baptist Church Sunday at 11. Brother Timmy Bush will preach at Lafette Missionary Baptist Church Sunday night at 6. Brother James Harrison will preach at Days Crossroads Missionary Baptist Church Sunday at 11. A memorial service will be held at Union Missionary Baptist Church Sunday at 11 and will be followed by the worship service. Brother Dawson Knight will preach at Maple Grove No. 2 Missionary Baptist Church Sunday night at 6. Decoration services at Shrum Cemetery will be Sunday. Brother George Talley will bring the message at 11 and a potluck dinner will follow the service. Payne Cemetery decoration and potluck will be Sunday at 1. 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Call Betty Roddy at 615-666-6693 for more information. The Macon County Legislative Body will meet in regular session Monday night at 6:30. The Macon County Planning Commission will meet Tuesday at 6 at the Welcome Center. The 12th Annual RBS Auto Jam will be Saturday at 210 Market Street in Red Bulling Springs. 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Flag ages are 4 to 6, Little Tackle ages 6 to 9, and Big Tackle 5th and 6th grades. 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The Highway 52 yard sale will be Friday and Saturday this week.
12: This is your afternoon weather forecast. Partly sunny this afternoon, then gradually becoming

0: sunny with a high near 77. Winds could gust as high as 20 miles per hour. Tonight, clear with a low around 46. Thursday, sunny with a high near 70 degrees. Thursday night, mostly clear with a low around 46. Friday, mostly sunny with a high near 78. And Friday night, we have a 30% chance of showers and thunderstorms, partly cloudy with a low around 62.
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0: Warren Zeiders and Pretty Little Poison. Well, Ella Langley just became the first female country artist in history to hold two top songs simultaneously on the Billboard Hot 100. In her Dandelion era, killing it with Choosing Texas and Be Her, number one and two, respectively.
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2: This Red Bowling Springs Senior Salute is being brought to you today by all those nice, friendly folks at Alexander Funeral Home. And our first senior today is Jaden Bowles. Jaden's parents, Jennifer Bowles. Jaden's hobbies include camping and motorcycle riding. Jaden's most proud accomplishment during high school? Staying out of the principal's office. A teacher or a school employee that inspired Jaden over the years? He says, my first grade and auto mechanics teacher who inspired me to trust myself and the process. And Jaden's future plans to get a job, get a bike, a house, and a good woman to share it all with, God willing. Congratulations to you, Jaden Bowles, Red Bowling Springs graduating senior.
3: These Macon County High School senior salutes are brought to you by the terrific folks at B. Snyder Insurance. Our first senior is Allison Barber. Allison's parents are Mark and Flora Barber. Her hobbies include reading and her future plans. She wants to become an attorney. So congratulations, Allison Barber, on your Macon County High School senior salute. Our next senior, Brianna James. Her parents are Stacy DeHaas and Jeremy James. Her hobbies are reading and art. And Brianna's most proud of accomplishing, actively taking control of her life and growing as a person. The teacher that has inspired her most over the years is Julie Mix. And her future plans, Brianna wants to get into cosmetology and get her license and get her associates in business administration. So congratulations, Brianna James, on your Macon County High School Senior Salute. And these Macon County High School Senior Salutes are brought to you by the terrific folks at B. Snyder Insurance.
4: This Macon County High School Senior Salute is being brought to you by all the great folks over at Knollwood Manor. Our first senior is Gracie Clevenger. Gracie's parents, Paula Wagner and Daryl Clevenger. Her hobby is working. Gracie's most proud of her communication skills. And when asked if there's a teacher or school employee that's inspired her over the years, Gracie said, Mrs. Vincent and Mrs. Bransford. Gracie's future plans are to become an E&P. Congratulations to Gracie Clevenger. Our next senior is Daisy Mateus. Daisy's parents are Placido Mateus and Michaela Garcia. Her hobbies are hanging out with friends, listening to music, and watching movies. Daisy's most proud of becoming an officer in FBLA. When asked if there's a teacher or school employee that's inspired her over the years, Daisy said Mr. Cook. And her future plans are going to college and traveling.
3: This is your afternoon weather forecast. Partly sunny this afternoon, then gradually becoming sunny with a high near 77. Winds could gust as high as 20 miles per hour. Tonight, clear with a low around 46. Thursday, sunny with a high near 70 degrees. Thursday night, mostly clear with a low around 46. Friday, mostly sunny with a high near 78. And Friday night, we have a 30% chance of showers and thunderstorms, partly cloudy with a low around 62.

0: Sarge and Luke Bryan, Ride, Ride, Ride. Shania Twain just announced a new album, Little Miss Twain, coming out July 24th, her first full-length album since 2023's Queen of Me. She released a lead single for it, and she's also going to be opening for Harry Styles in Wembley. That should be fun.
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10: 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Our Macon County High School Tiger baseball team captured the Region 4 AAA Baseball Championship Saturday with a 4-1 victory over Watertown. The Tigers will host a best 2-of-3 series this week against Alcoa. Thursday, they'll have a game at 6 p.m. at the Macon County High School baseball field. And then Saturday, they'll have Game 2 at 12 noon at the baseball field. And then following Game 2 will be Game 3 if necessary.
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12: This Macon County High School Senior Salute is being brought to you by Macon County Mayor Steve Jones. Our first senior is Kaylee Davis. Kaylee's parents are Amanda York and John York. Her hobbies are horse riding and car shows. Kaylee's most proud of being able to try and make something of herself in every situation the real world throws at her. And when asked if there's a teacher or school employee that's inspired her, Kaylee says Miss Swindle and Mrs. Wheeler. Her future plans are to hopefully find a higher degree in cosmetology or diesel mechanics. Our next senior is Alexis Mitchell. Alexis's parents are Carrie and Steve Hearn. Her hobbies are swimming, hanging out with friends, and playing soccer. Alexis is most proud of getting through the school year, and Mrs. Austin and Miss Swindle have inspired Alexis over the years. Her future plans are to go to Ball State and become an ultrasound tech.
13: 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A teacher or employee that inspired Alexia over the years, Stephanie Inyart. She says she always makes sure that everyone is okay. 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
10: This is your afternoon weather forecast. Partly sunny this afternoon, then gradually becoming sunny with a high near 77. Winds could gust as high as 20 miles per hour. Tonight, clear with a low around 46. Thursday, sunny with a high near 70 degrees. Thursday night, mostly clear with a low around 46. Friday, mostly sunny with a high near 78. And Friday night, we have a 30% chance of showers and thunderstorms, partly cloudy with a low around 62.

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0: Willie Nelson just joined Dolly Parton as the only country artist to chart a song every decade since the 1960s. His feature on Casey Musgrave's Uncertain Text TX extended his record to 7 decades. Crazy.
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2: 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Brother B.J. West will preach at Meadowville Missionary Baptist Church Sunday at 11. Brother Timmy Bush will preach at Lafette Missionary Baptist Church Sunday night at 6. Brother James Harrison will preach at Days Crossroads Missionary Baptist Church Sunday at 11. A memorial service will be held at Union Missionary Baptist Church Sunday at 11 and will be followed by the worship service. Brother Dawson Knight will preach at Maple Grove No. 2 Missionary Baptist Church Sunday night at 6. Decoration services at Shrum Cemetery will be Sunday. Brother George Talley will bring the message at 11, and a potluck dinner will follow the service. Payne Cemetery decoration and potluck will be Sunday at 1. 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Call Betty Roddy at 615-666-6693 for more information. The Macon County Legislative Body will meet in regular session Monday night at 6:30. The Macon County Planning Commission will meet Tuesday at 6 at the Welcome Center. The 12th Annual RBS Auto Jam will be Saturday at 210 Market Street in Red Bulling Springs. 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All proceeds benefit RBS Fire and Rescue. 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The Highway 52 yard sale will be Friday and Saturday this week.
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5: This is your afternoon weather forecast. Partly sunny this afternoon, then gradually becoming sunny with a high near 77. Winds could gust as high as 20 miles per hour. Tonight, clear with a low around 46. Thursday, sunny with a high near 70 degrees. Thursday night, mostly clear with a low around 46. Friday, mostly sunny with a high near 78. And Friday night, we have a 30% chance of showers and thunderstorms, partly cloudy with a low around 62.
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1: News this hour from Town Hall. I'm Keith Peters in Washington. There have been Israeli drone strikes in Lebanon, and the Lebanese health ministry says the latest attacks have killed at least 12 people.
2: The latest wave of airstrikes come a day before Lebanon and Israel are scheduled to hold another round of direct talks in Washington. The Israeli military said that it has been striking Hezbollah infrastructure in several areas in southern Lebanon, hours after warning residents of six southern villages to leave. Hezbollah continued to claim attacks on Israeli troops in Lebanon and in northern Israel. Fighting between the militant group and the Israeli army has persisted almost daily, even after a U.S. brokered truce that took effect in mid-April.
1: Correspondent Malik Harb reporting. Prosecutors plan to retry disgraced lawyer Alex Murdaugh on murder charges and the shooting deaths of his wife and son after the South Carolina State Supreme Court overturned his conviction and life sentence.
3: In a unanimous ruling Wednesday, the South Carolina Supreme Court said that the conduct by the court clerk, quote, egregiously attacked Murdaugh's credibility by suggesting to jurors that his testimony could not be trusted. They also said that the trial judge went too far in allowing evidence of Murdaugh's financial crimes into his murder trial. State Attorney General Alan Wilson said his office respected the court's decision, but no one is above the law. Murdaugh won't be getting out of prison. The 57-year-old pleaded guilty to stealing around $12 million from his clients and currently is serving a 40-year federal sentence. Bernie Bennett reporting.
1: The Senate has confirmed Kevin Warsh as chairman of the Federal Reserve. The vote to confirm Warsh on Wednesday brings new leadership to the world's most powerful central bank at a fraught moment for the global economy. On Wall Street, the Dow down by 67 points, the Nasdaq rose 314, the S&P advanced 43. More on these stories at townhall.com.
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1: About 70,000 Americans died of drug overdoses last year, about 14% fewer than the previous year.
5: It was a third straight annual drop, making it the longest decline in decades. The data is from the Centers for Disease Control and Prevention. The 2025 total is about the same as the tally in 2019 before the COVID pandemic. Health and law enforcement officials in recent months have been sounding alarms about newer drugs that were increasingly detected in 2025. Among them is a powerful synthetic opioid that's up to 10 times stronger than fentanyl. Rich Thomason reporting.
1: The prosecution of five defendants stemming from the overdose death of Friends star Matthew Perry is coming to a close. They've all pleaded guilty for their various roles in supplying the actor with ketamine. News and analysis at townhall.com. From Washington, I'm Keith Peters. There's a multi-million-dollar settlement in a Louisiana traffic stop death.
6: Louisiana officials agree to a tentative $4.8 million settlement with the family of Ronald Green, a black driver who died during a violent 2019 roadside arrest by five white officers. Two people with knowledge of the agreement told the Associated Press. The settlement would end a federal wrongful death lawsuit brought by his family, whose death drew national attention. The settlement is subject to approval by the Louisiana legislature, according to two people with direct knowledge not authorized to publicly discuss it. I'm Julie Walker.
1: French authorities have ordered over 1,700 passengers and crew on a British cruise ship to stay on board due to a gastrointestinal illness outbreak. The Ambition on a 14-night cruise from Belfast and Liverpool reached Bordeaux on Tuesday. More on these stories at townhall.com.
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8: The Macon County Board of Zoning Appeals will hold a public hearing Tuesday, May 19th at 6 p.m. at the Macon County Welcome Center located at 685 Highway 52 Bypass West. The purpose of this public hearing will be to solicit public comments regarding a variance request in the A1 Agricultural Forestry District of the Macon County Zoning Code. Said request, under Provision 5.014 of the code, is a variance in the side yard setback for the placement of a structure at 35 Bottom Road. The application for this request, submitted by Chris Walsh, is on file at Macon County Codes Enforcement Office. All interested persons are invited to attend this public hearing.
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9: 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Funeral services for Gail Sadler Bowman, age 74, of the Milestown community in Clay County, will be conducted Thursday afternoon at 1 p.m. from the chapel of Anderson & Son Funeral Home in Red Bowling Springs. Interment will follow in the Sadler Family Cemetery. Visitation will begin today from 4 until 8 p.m. and again on Thursday from 9 a.m. until service time at 1. Gail Sadler Bowman is survived by daughter Angel Goolsby and husband Brian and sister-in-law Debbie Sadler.
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9: This is your afternoon weather forecast. Partly sunny this afternoon, then gradually becoming sunny with a high near 77. Winds could gust as high as 20 miles per hour. Tonight, clear with a low around 46. Thursday, sunny with a high near 70 degrees. Thursday night, mostly clear with a low around 46. Friday, mostly sunny with a high near 78. And Friday night, we have a 30% chance of showers and thunderstorms, partly cloudy with a low around 62.

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8: In your calendar of events today, Brother Frankie Downs will preach at Sunrise Missionary Baptist Church Sunday at 11. Brother B.J. West will preach at Meadowville Missionary Baptist Church Sunday at 11. Brother Timmy Bush will preach at Lafette Missionary Baptist Church Sunday night at 6. Brother James Harrison will preach at Days Crossroads Missionary Baptist Church Sunday at 11. A memorial service will be held at Union Missionary Baptist Church Sunday at 11 and will be followed by the worship service. Brother Dawson Knight will preach at Maple Grove No. 2 Missionary Baptist Church Sunday night at 6. 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Brother George Talley will bring the message at 11 and a potluck dinner will follow the service. 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

0: 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The 12th Annual RBS Auto Jam will be Saturday at 210 Market Street in Red Bulling Springs. 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
1: This is your afternoon weather forecast. Partly sunny this afternoon, then gradually becoming sunny with a high near 77. Winds could gust as high as 20 miles per hour. Tonight, clear with a low around 46. Thursday, sunny with a high near 70 degrees. Thursday night, mostly clear with a low around 46. Friday, mostly sunny with a high near 78. And Friday night, we have a 30% chance of showers and thunderstorms. Partly cloudy with the low around 62.
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0: Boots off, John Party, proving that the right thing to do is always make your wife your romantic partner in your music videos. 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
2: 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Also brought to you by Pepperoni's at 1012 Scottsville Road. Let's start off with a happy 98th birthday to Mary Stone. Miss Mary, hope you have a very happy and blessed birthday. That's called in from Cody. Happy 4th birthday to Adeline McCarter. Adeline, that's called in from Mom, Dad, and the family. Hope you have an awesome birthday. Happy birthday to David Barber. David, that's called in from your wife. We hope you have a terrific birthday. And a happy 77th birthday to Maddie Oren. Maddie, that's called in from your husband, your children, and your grandchildren. And we hope you have a spectacular birthday. Folks, call those birthdays in at 615-666-2169 or email them at WLCT@NCTC.com because all birthdays are special.
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2: This is your afternoon weather forecast. Partly sunny this afternoon, then gradually becoming sunny with a high near 77. Winds could gust as high as 20 miles per hour. Tonight, clear with a low around 46. Thursday, sunny with a high near 70 degrees. Thursday night, mostly clear with a low around 46. Friday, mostly sunny with a high near 78. And Friday night, we have a 30% chance of showers and thunderstorms. Partly cloudy with a low around 62.
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0: Riley Green, Change My Mind. Well, spoiler alert, yeah, if you missed it, Riley Green's character is suddenly exited from Marshalls. What? Yeah, fans were stunned. His character Garrett passed away in the hospital from injuries sustained earlier in the season. It's a four-episode arc that tragically ended, man.
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8: 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Our first senior is Megan Cothran. Megan's parents are Jason and Vicki Cothran. Her hobbies are participating in FCCLA and school clubs, working with animals, and hanging out with friends. Megan's most proud of accomplishing serving as an FCCLA chapter and state officer. When asked if there's a teacher or school employee that's inspired Megan over the years, she said the teachers from the Family and Consumer Sciences Department at Macon County High School. Her future plans are to attend the University of Tennessee to study animal science and then pursue veterinary school. Congratulations to Megan Cothran. Our next senior is Anthony McGill. Anthony's parents are Christina McGill and Ryan McGill. He's most proud of being the best PE basketball player, and he said Coach Adam Bandy inspired him, and his future plans are to live life. Congratulations to Anthony McGill, and congratulations to Megan Cothran, and a very big thank you to our sponsor, Macon Auto Repair.
9: These Macon County High School Senior Salutes are brought to you by the super folks over Comprehensive Rehabilitation. Our first senior is Katie Branham. Katie's parents are Adam Branham and Jessica Hurst. Her hobbies include rodeo, reading, and baking. Her accomplishments she's most proud of are the friends she's made and the experiences she's had. The teacher that's inspired her the most is Mrs. Alexis White, and her future plans are to attend Western Kentucky University and major in elementary education. So congratulations, Katie Branham, on your senior salute. Our next senior is James Noblett. James's parents are Patricia and Dwayne Noblett. His hobbies include playing KSP. And his most proud accomplishment is passing Mrs. Clark's class. The teacher that's inspired him the most is Mr. Filippi, and he has future plans of working in HVAC. So congratulations, James Noblett, on your senior salute. And these Macon County High School senior salutes are brought to you by the super folks over at Comprehensive Rehabilitation.
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9: 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This is your afternoon weather forecast. Partly sunny this afternoon, then gradually becoming sunny with a high near 77. Winds could gust as high as 20 miles per hour. Tonight, clear with a low around 46. Thursday, sunny with a high near 70 degrees. Thursday night, mostly clear with a low around 46. Friday, mostly sunny with a high near 78. And Friday night, we have a 30% chance of showers and thunderstorms, partly cloudy with a low around 62.
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0: Heart of Stone, that's Jelly Roll, your newest member of the Grand Ole Opry. 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
2: In your calendar of events today, Brother Frankie Downs will preach at Sunrise Missionary Baptist Church Sunday at 11. Brother B.J. West will preach at Meadowville Missionary Baptist Church Sunday at 11. Brother Timmy Bush will preach at Lafette Missionary Baptist Church Sunday night at 6. Brother James Harrison will preach at Day's Crossroads Missionary Baptist Church Sunday at 11. A memorial service will be held at Union Missionary Baptist Church Sunday at 11 and will be followed by the worship service. Brother Dawson Knight will preach at Maple Grove No. 2 Missionary Baptist Church Sunday night at 6. Decoration services at Shrum Cemetery will be Sunday. Brother George Talley will bring the message at 11, and a potluck dinner will follow the service. Payne Cemetery decoration and potluck will be Sunday at 1. 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Call Betty Roddy at 615-666-6693 for more information. The Macon County Legislative Body will meet in regular session Monday night at 6:30. The Macon County Planning Commission will meet Tuesday at 6 at the Welcome Center. The 12th Annual RBS Auto Jam will be Saturday at 210 Market Street in Red Bulling Springs. 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Macon County Youth Football, Cheerleading, and Flag signups will be Saturday at Pat Parker Field from 8 until 4. Flag ages are 4 to 6, Little Tackle ages 6 to 9, and Big Tackle 5th and 6th grades. For more information, call 615-670-6637. The Highway 52 yard sale will be Friday and Saturday this week.
3: 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Our first senior is Kylie Bowden. Her parent is John Russell. Her hobbies include reading, spending time with friends, going swimming, and tanning. Kylie's accomplishment she's most proud of is going to get her CNA license. The teacher that's inspired her the most is Mrs. Gregory, and Kylie's future plans are to attend TCAT Hartsville in the fall of 26, get her LPN. After that, she wants to go to Ball State to get her associates to become a registered nurse. So congratulations, Kylie Bowden, on your senior salute. Our next senior, Maggie Kirstner. Her parent is Jenny Kirstner. Maggie's hobbies are drawing and reading. The accomplishment she's most proud of is maintaining good grades. And her future plans, she wants to find a job that she'll really enjoy. So congratulations, Maggie Kirstner, on your senior salute. And these Macon County High School senior salutes have been brought to you by the great folks at Clyburn's Auto Repair. This is your afternoon weather forecast. Partly sunny this afternoon, then gradually becoming sunny with a high near 77. Winds could gust as high as 20 miles per hour. Tonight, clear with a low around 46. Thursday, sunny with a high near 70 degrees. Thursday night, mostly clear with a low around 46. Friday, mostly sunny with a high near 78. And Friday night, we have a 30% chance of showers and thunderstorms. Partly cloudy with the low around 62.
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4: My parents were the elements that I think most influential. My dad's sense of humor, which made everything seem just a little bit lighter. My mom's constant attention to my needs. When I was battling a battle to see if I could, I knew I had two supporters that would see that I could if it was at all possible.
5: A young girl in an iron lung is sustained by her parents. This is Passages. I'm Dennis Benson. Bonnie reflects in her own words on her battle with polio.
4: I remember loneliness as a child in the hospital in an iron lung. Again, the encasement in that case is total, up to your neck. You're not aware of your body. I could not feel, move, or sense my body at all. All I had was a head. I don't remember a fear in that, and I think that's because my parents were so very active in seeing that I was okay emotionally. I remember spending long hours in the hospital when no one came to visit. They only had visiting hours 2 days a week, and so my folks could only come Thursdays and Sundays. So Monday through Wednesday were extremely difficult. The nurses take care of me, I'm okay. I'm not in pain at the moment, and I'm fed, but nobody cares, and that's a terrible feeling. I always knew my parents would come eventually, and that security held me.
5: Bonnie's story of hope is a gift from your Presbyterian and United Methodist friends.
6: This is your afternoon weather forecast. Partly sunny this afternoon, then gradually becoming sunny with a high near 77. Winds could gust as high as 20 miles per hour. Tonight, clear with a low around 46. Thursday, sunny with a high near 70 degrees. Thursday night, mostly clear with a low around 46. Friday, mostly sunny with a high near 78. And Friday night, we have a 30% chance of showers and thunderstorms, partly cloudy with a low around 62.
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0: She's Somebody's Daughter. That is Drew Baldridge. Well, Cody Johnson revealed his 16-track list for his upcoming album, Banks of the Trinity, out June 26th during a South Dakota concert. It includes collabs with Luke Combs and Brothers Osborne. Really looking forward to that one.
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2: These senior salutes are brought to you by the friendly folks at Clark Lumber. Our first senior is Isabel Thompson. Isabel's parents are Hope and Jeff Thompson. Her hobbies include reading, cleaning, and working at a boutique. She's most proud of the accomplishment of the hours she has in cosmetology. The teacher that's inspired her the most is Mrs. Green at the vocational school. And her future plans? She wants to go into cosmetology school and get her hair license. So congratulations, Isabel Thompson, on your senior salute. Our next senior, Mally Clark. Mally's parents are Brandon and Lindy Clark. Her hobbies are hanging out with her friends, reading, and working out. Her future plans, Mally wants to attend Harding University with a major in international business and become a business owner. So congratulations, Mally Clark, on your senior salute. And our next senior, James Buchanan. James' parent is Amy Ennis. His hobbies include astronomy, engineering, software development, and amateur radio. He's most proud of his accomplishment of getting it done as fast as he did. The teachers that have inspired him most are Coffee and Philippi. And his future plans, James wants to get a master's in aerospace engineering, a Ph.D. in propulsion, and get a job at Johnson Space Center Mission Control. So congratulations, James Buchanan, on your senior salute. And these senior salutes have been brought to you by the friendly folks at Clark Lumber.
3: This Macon County Senior Salute is brought to you today by all the nice folks at Macon County Register of Deeds. Our first senior is Hayden Dean. Hayden's parents, Holly Dean Brooks, Jason Brooks, Dustin Harper, and Jessica Harper. Hayden's hobbies include playing baseball. The teacher or school employee that inspired Hayden over the years, Coach Hudson. And Hayden's future plans to play baseball at Southwest Tennessee. A big congratulations to you, Hayden Dean. Our next senior is McCade Mix. McCade's parents, Julie Mix. McCade's hobbies, playing basketball and golf, riding dirt bikes, and detailing cars for friends. The most proud accomplishment during high school, McCade says, qualifying for the state tournament in golf and district MVP in basketball. A teacher or employee that inspired McCade over the years, Mrs. Beverly Shoulders. She fussed and corrected me when I needed it and gave me a hug and support when I needed that too. McCade's future plans to continue the golf career and attend college for a degree in sports management or go to lineman school. Congratulations.
2: This is your afternoon weather forecast. Partly sunny this afternoon, then gradually becoming sunny with a high near 77. Winds could gust as high as 20 miles per hour. Tonight, clear with a low around 46. Thursday, sunny with a high near 70 degrees. Thursday night, mostly clear with a low around 46. Friday, mostly sunny with a high near 78. And Friday night, we have a 30% chance of showers and thunderstorms, partly cloudy with a low around 62.
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0: Don't Tell on Me is the latest from Jason Aldean. Well, Kelly O'Reilly, who, of course, stars as Beth Dutton in the new show Dutton Ranch, spinoff of Yellowstone, says that life does not allow for Beth and Rip to just have peace and simplicity. So the show would be pretty boring if they got a quiet life.
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7: This Macon County High School Senior Salute is brought to you today by all those nice folks at Pepperoni's. Our first senior is Benjamin Hall. Benjamin's parents are Barry and Tamara Hall. Benjamin's hobbies, he says he enjoys making his own music in his spare time. His most proud accomplishment during high school, he says, it's how I developed as a musician between starting high school band to marching in the Memphis Blues Drum and Bugle Corps last summer. A teacher that inspired him over the years, Mr. Wilburn, Mr. Searcy, and Coach Bandy have all immensely inspired me over the years. And Benjamin's future plans to go to MTSU and study audio production with the goal of becoming a music producer once I graduate from there. Congratulations to you, Benjamin Hall. Our next senior is Logan Robinson. Logan's parents are Charlene and Daniel Robinson. Logan's hobbies include lifting weights, playing basketball, and traveling. His most proud accomplishment over the years, getting out of my comfort zone and being the best I can be. Future plans, going to nursing school. A big congratulations to you, Logan Robinson.
8: 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Our first senior is Ezekiel Cruz Antonio. His parents are Florencia A. Ramirez and Eduardo C. Reyes. Ezekiel's hobbies are drawing, working out, and exploring new opportunities and areas to be successful in. Ezekiel is most proud of his accomplishment of learning new experiences and making new friends and growing as a person. The teacher that has inspired him most is Mrs. Kelsey, and Ezekiel's future plans, he wants to enlist in the United States Army. So congratulations, Ezekiel Cruz Antonio, on your Macon County High School Senior Salute. Our next senior is Benedicto Armadares Valencia. Benedicto's parent is Veronica Valencia Almadres, and Benedicto's hobby is playing basketball. The accomplishment he's most proud of is finishing high school and graduating. And the teacher that has inspired Benedicto the most over the years is Mrs. Kelly Case. His future plans, Benedicto doesn't know exactly what he wants to do just yet, but I'm sure he'll find something great. So congratulations, Benedicto Almaraz Valencia, on your Macon County High School Senior Salute. And these Macon County High School Senior Salutes are brought to you by the terrific folks at Apple Bottoms. 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Partly sunny this afternoon, then gradually becoming sunny with a high near 77. Winds could gust as high as 20 miles per hour. Tonight, clear with a low around 46. Thursday, sunny with a high near 70 degrees. Thursday night, mostly clear with a low around 46. Friday, mostly sunny with a high near 78. And Friday night, we have a 30% chance of showers and thunderstorms. Partly cloudy with the low around 62.
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0: 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She expressed openness to a future rock album. She loves that genre's energy, and she really sells it. So, be cool to see that.
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2: This Macon County Senior Salute is being brought to you today by all those nice, friendly folks at Music City Heroes. Our first senior today is Anya Gully. Anya's parents, Isha Gully. Her hobbies, helping her mom with farm and hanging out with her friends. She's most proud accomplishing during high school, graduation. A teacher or school employee that inspired Anya over the years, Mrs. Gann and Mrs. Austin. And Anya's future plans to be a dental assistant. Big congratulations to you, Anya Gully. Our next senior today, Kelsey Rich. Kelsey's parents, Kevin Rich and Kelly Rich, her hobbies, going out with friends. Her most proud accomplishment during school is being able to be a part of the volleyball team all 4 years. A teacher or employee that inspired Kelsey over the years, Mrs. Reed, Mrs. Leanne Gregory, Coach Coffey, Mrs. Swindle, and Miss Wilbanks. And Kelsey's future plans to go to Vol State and become an ultrasound tech. Congratulations to you, Kelsey Rich. Our next senior, Ian Rossetti. Ian's parents, April and Juan Rossetti. Ian's hobbies, music. Most proud accomplishment during school is how much he has grown. A teacher or school employee that inspired over the years, Mr. Wilburn. And Ian's future plans to get a music degree. A big congratulations to you, Ian Rossetti, and to all the graduating seniors at Macon County High.
3: This is your afternoon weather forecast. Partly sunny this afternoon, then gradually becoming sunny with a high near 77. Winds could gust as high as 20 miles per hour. Tonight, clear with a low around 46. Thursday, sunny with a high near 70 degrees. Thursday night, mostly clear with a low around 46. Friday, mostly sunny with a high near 78. And Friday night, we have a 30% chance of showers and thunderstorms. Partly cloudy with a low around 62.
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4: 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Let's start off with a happy 98th birthday to Mary Stone. Miss Mary, hope you have a very happy and blessed birthday. That's called in from Cody. Happy 4th birthday to Adeline McCarter. 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Hope you have an awesome birthday. Happy birthday to David Barber. David, that's called in from your wife. We hope you have a terrific birthday. And a happy 77th birthday to Maddie Oren. Maddie, that's called in from your husband, your children, and your grandchildren. And we hope you have a spectacular birthday. Folks, call those birthdays in at 615-666-2169 or email them at WLCT@NCTC.com because all birthdays are special.
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4: 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Today's high was near 77 degrees, while tonight, clear skies with a low around 46. Thursday, sunny with a high near 70. Thursday night, mostly clear with a low around 46. And Friday, mostly sunny with a high near 78. Friday night, we have a 30% chance of showers and thunderstorms, otherwise partly cloudy with a low around 62. Saturday, a 30% chance of showers and thunderstorms, mostly sunny with a high near 85.

0: Carry On, that is the latest from our guy Kenny Chesney. Zach Top recently called it sacrilegious to win Best Traditional Country Album over Willie Nelson at the Grammys. He felt it was wrong given Willie's legendary status, but was honored to win in that category in his first year.
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3: 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His parents are Leanne and Dwayne Whittemore. His hobbies include hunting, working out, and working. And his most proudest accomplishment is a 2024 state champions football. The teacher that's inspired him the most is Benjamin Cook, and his future plans are to be a business owner. So congratulations, Dawson Whittemore, on your senior salute. Our next senior is Bo Warner. Bo's parents are Katie and Charles Durham. His hobbies are making money and getting speeding tickets. His proudest accomplishment is winning a state championship in football. The teacher that's inspired him the most is Mr. Steenburgen, who taught me that you don't have to be smart to be rich. And your future plans are to win the lottery, work on vehicles, and live the American dream. So congratulations, Bo Warner, on your senior salute. These senior salutes have been brought to you by the folks at Whittemore's Bookkeeping and Tax Records. 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Today's high was near 77 degrees, while tonight, clear skies with a low around 46. Thursday, sunny with a high near 70. Thursday night, mostly clear with a low around 46. And Friday, mostly sunny with a high near 78. Friday night, we have a 30% chance of showers and thunderstorms, otherwise partly cloudy with a low around 62. Saturday, a 30% chance of showers and thunderstorms, mostly sunny with a high near 85.
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0: Tucker Wetmore, there's brunette. Well, Taylor Sheridan initially told Kelly Riley to show no vulnerability as Beth Dutton in the early seasons of Yellowstone, calling her sad dynamite and a viper and a black widow spider. He wanted to bury pain that was revealed later on, of course.
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6: These Macon County High School senior salutes are brought to you by the wonderful folks at the Office of Optometry of Dr. Emily Harper. Our first senior is Mason Brunner. Mason's parent is Crystal Hackert, and the hobbies include piano, singing, hiking, and traveling. His proudest accomplishment is making good grades, lasting friendships, and enduring to the end in graduating early. The teacher that's inspired him the most is Ms. O, and his future plans are going to Tennessee Technological University. So congratulations, Mason Brunner, on your Macon County High School senior salute. Our next senior is Angelo Lazaru. Angelo's parents are Jamie and Danielle Lazaru. Hobbies listed, he has a wide range of hobbies that reflect both his active lifestyle and his curiosity. He's played numerous sports over the years and enjoyed staying physically active through exercise and boxing. He also has a strong passion for music, especially playing the guitar. Outside of that, he enjoys shooting trap, working, and spending time at his family farm at Lone Hickory Farm. Also, he genuinely enjoys learning and growing, both in and out of school, and especially enjoys spending time with his family. His family is everything to him. He's always thinking about his future and setting goals, and he often spends time reflecting and pushing himself to improve. And the proudest accomplishment Angelo has, he's most proud of staying focused on his academics and developing a genuine love for learning throughout high school. Over time, he's come to see knowledge as a form of empowerment, and that mindset has pushed him to take his education seriously and continue growing. No matter what else he was involved in, he made it his priority and or mission to improve his mindset and academics. Such disciplines are something that he's proud to carry forward. The teacher that has inspired him the most over the years, Mrs. Angie Shoulders, has been a teacher who has truly inspired him over the years. She is not only hardworking and kind, but she genuinely cares about her students' growth beyond just grades or expectations. It's clear that she teaches for a purpose greater than a paycheck, and that always stood out to him. The way she supports and believes in her students has made a lasting impact on him, and she is someone he aspires to be like in how he treats and influences others. His future plans, he wants to include attending college and pursuing a career as a certified financial planner. He wants to build a career that not only provides for his family, but also allows him to help others make smart, informed financial decisions. Beyond his career, he plans to remain a lifelong learner, always seeking growth and knowledge, and he also aspires to be a great father and husband and to give back as a positive leader in his community. So congratulations, Angelo Lazaru, on your senior salute. And these senior salutes have been brought to you by the wonderful folks at the Office of Optometry of Dr. Emily Harper. This is your evening weather forecast. Today's high was near 77 degrees, while tonight, clear skies with a low around 46. Thursday, sunny with a high near 70. Thursday night, mostly clear with a low around 46. And Friday, mostly sunny with a high near 78. Friday night, we have a 30% chance of showers and thunderstorms, otherwise partly cloudy with a low around 62. Saturday, a 30% chance of showers and thunderstorms, mostly sunny with a high near 85.
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0: Bailey Zimmerman and Chevy Silverado. You're never going to be able to see Bailey Zimmerman rocking the cowboy hat and cowboy boots. Nope, that man is all about sneakers and snapbacks, or so he says.
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2: This Macon County High School Senior Salute is being brought to you by Ian and all those nice folks at Subway. And our first senior today, Baylen Hessen. Baylen's parents, John and Crystal Hessen. Hobbies include going to the gym, playing picketball with friends, and hanging out with friends. Most proud accomplishment during the year, Baylen says winning the first state championship for our football team. A teacher that inspired Baylen during the years, Mrs. Angie Shoulders. And Baylen's future plans to attend Tennessee Tech University and major in civil engineering. Congratulations to you, Baylen Hessen. Our next senior, Pedro Gabriel Santiago Jr. Pedro's parents, Ana Santiago Cruz and Pedro Gabriel Santiago. Pedro's hobbies, playing soccer. Most proud accomplishment, to graduate with my diploma. A teacher that inspired Pedro over the years, Mrs. Wyatt. And Pedro's future plans, work and go to college. Congratulations to you, Pedro Gabriel Santiago Jr. Our next senior, Vivian Likens. Vivian's parents are Bonnie and Timothy Likens. Hobbies include working and playing with her little siblings and FFA. Vivian's most proud accomplishment during high school, my CNA program class. A teacher that inspired Vivian over the years, Mrs. Leanne Gregory. And Vivian's future plans to go to nursing school and eventually work my way up the medical field. Congratulations.
3: These Macon County High School Senior Salutes are brought to you by the great folks at Anderson & Son Funeral Home. Our first senior is Eric Antonio. Eric's parents are Pedro Antonio and Alberta Medina. His hobbies include fishing, and Eric's future plans are to become a welder. So congratulations, Eric Antonio, on your Macon County High School Senior Salute. Our next senior is Aiden Jackson. Aiden's parent is Robin Jackson. Aiden's hobbies include reading, baking, and hiking. And the accomplishment Aiden's most proud of is going to nationals with FCCLA. The teacher that has inspired Aiden the most is Mrs. Serrano. And Aiden's future plans are to graduate from TTU and go on to be a registered nurse. So congratulations, Aiden Jackson, on your Macon County High School Senior Salute. And both of these Macon County High School Senior Salutes are brought to you by the great folks at Anderson & Son Funeral Home. This is your evening weather forecast. Today's high was near 77 degrees, while tonight, clear skies with a low around 46. Thursday, sunny with a high near 70. Thursday night, mostly clear with a low around 46. And Friday, mostly sunny with a high near 78. Friday night, we have a 30% chance of showers and thunderstorms, otherwise partly cloudy with a low around 62. Saturday, a 30% chance of showers and thunderstorms, mostly sunny with a high near 85.
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